0: a millionaire. What a barrenness will never do in my life. Will be a Jeremiah said, Jeremiah saw Fremia Hintano, Neca. Yamina would be for my castle. Let ye hinta, you wouldn't even need you, wouldn't you? It's Yamia to one. Let me be a whoopy, a mammy, but Dinamiti power chose a bra. In Sensemun Dosso. No, who so cruel in Yasai was a wine ten out for our some quiet. San Homekayo was a wine ten out from quiet. What shall we say, Musa? Will be any near Kosovo Bravo. Have your fans and between you. Out of the hell,
1: Prof. Obibia with Tiadom from Yonahupon Shas, a good feeling at one man. A year turn up on your Baba Boom Empire, Kessia Pan, a was sort of Fionmo. Sending a midi for a catrono. A name and our commune is one fine pipe or ankanoa. A yes, a man at the Kokana Manaku. And then ye oil. And then ye sobulu. And ye sobulu. And then ye ensue. And ye Buddha Munsu. So, and ye wow, Timu, Fatu, Trimu. And ye oil now ye share man. Debi. A ye prayer. Into a year turn up. A yenina ye share a was. Sorry for your honor. Betfila Cathedral tomorrow morning 8:30 in Asia. Nyamidi for Prophet Louis Makaya. Etanopa 8:30. Now some national say yenina ye boshi ababe bo empire and God will turn the situation around. 8:30 na some national say. Tinama na old friend na mana mugusu friend no. Na nyamidi for aye nyamidi for say obo empire meti fo nyina. 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Obo empire na di direction say nyamidi for etanopa person me bo empire ni bi. This is the situation that I'm going through. I'm believing God say etanopa me ru aso fi onmo. 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We are going to pray like ever before. So wherever you are, you listen to Adom FM around this hour. Make sure that this morning you are making your way to the church auditorium. All roads leads to Achimota Christian Village Junction this morning. And you're right Tuesday mu. Intey na no pa we nyina yeshia e wa sori fi onu. Into the Google Map, on the tap Christ Vision Sanctuary on the Google Map. Christ Vision Sanctuary on the Google Map. Who is Yangu? Uba Anase Buta. A Christ Vision Sanctuary International. Christ Vision Sanctuary International. Maybe be a Ubiano. Map no Edward be Ras or the Fionum direct. And now, no power in Yeshia was or the Fionum. Testimonies 19 in we say, Father, take all the glory. So be Obi Anim, no, so I call hospital, Nasty Doctor, so one colonel, a bomb, fireman, that instant, and a colonel, but I have Fuma. Urbano, make all fatu trimuse after the service. No, you are going home with the testimony. Whatsoever I'll do be rash or fiormo or the testimony becofi. Stroke a janet, cancer, 80 tablets a day, cancer, 80 tablets a day, cancer, need janet, sclerodema, janet. I don't know what you are going through. Obia only womb, now wa womb. Oh, but to make sure say na no power whom you know baby bompire na yenina midi for Prophet Louis Makaya Abeboom Abompire and God will change our destiny. And nano power number now we're friend 0246 232224 Friend Amidi Force is number empire on and bompire. Oh team pie ni we and power share a what sort of phenomenon. The baby bia will be ano located Christ Vision Central International. Oh Google Map on so and I wish Yango Uba and I say boot located Asoreno Nina Shawa sort of phenomenon and another power name boom and more empire. Open any information about the church. Open any information about the church. We call on our social media handles at Christ Vision Central International. On Facebook, YouTube, Instagram, and then TikTok, Christ Vision Central International. Tin you, Christ Vision Central International. Up any information about the church, or call on our social media handles. You get all this information there. number is 0246232224. Open baby so akọ bomb pa for GR. Your prayer camp kesie ba ko pa Dobro Chinto on Accra in Sanwem Road no kwan no so no before be do Sanwem no da junction bi wo ho na se kro bi ho no yefro Dobro junction Dobro junction e ho no na na 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Frame of passes here, a prophet Louis Makaya. No, and Bombay. No power in Asia. I was sort of your. When you open, it's out 8:30. 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

0: the apostles, the people of God, the elect, even the converts, gather together to pray. 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The yoke breaks, the devourer rebuked and tormented. 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
2: Freedom, the Lord has done it. Freedom, the Lord has done it. Freedom, the Lord has done it. FTPP, Eradia Yewie. Me pacho way to say, I believe by the grace of God, you are doing well, and so as the family. By the mercies of God, we are also doing fantastic. Yami adom, yesu ye hon ye ewa ha. Yeni freedom asofo. Yeni freedom, ame busu ye nyina. We are all doing fantastic by the mercies of God. Yami adom wa. My moment of laughter. Jumedina yeno August and September. Asani Edroso. And Jumedia yeno Augusta. Yabayeno September. Christo Yadomwa 22nd to 25th of September. Yeshasye Ebenada Ukwada Yawada any ifiada all night. Yame Yadomwa Eye Bosumiya Yeremye 22nd to 25th. Na yesane eshe asibim. Eye my moment of laughter. Me Siriam Reno and in here. Many of us, since we started January to this time, you have been going through a lot of stuff. Wako niema be brebe mu. You do tell me a say ubusa won say it me crano mempaya mi boy ni asoria me kui nyami wuti mpuni nyami wuti me kadibia say if there is a man to pray, there is a God to answer. Nyame, sometime me kadibia say unim ni ya wan we have been say woni wo. There's unim nyamiya unimwo. Said the name of the book of John Kaino, say I know my sheep and my sheep also knows me. Nyakopon ye adomwa aye on the 22nd of September at the Babepim 25th of November aye sa 4 days away ye de babe ye my moment of laughter from Tuesday to Friday. Tuesday no aye numre ye be na numre na Wednesday so ye na numre na Thursday so ye no anopa na Friday ya ye no all night me pacho Tuesday no ebe ye 22nd and the first day of the program and oh ba oh anointing oil ya fabra Isaiah 10:27. 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I have 4 days fasting and prayers. My main career introduction also. It be an hour. What is it? Be a kumase takra de vota religion. And I say, Buna hafo sumyane. And I say, be a Cape Coast. Baby, I will be a kufuridia. Tamal, baby, I will be a ubetimia be the 4 days ni na waha. But I can be actually freedom for say. Say, it do tell me now person will change yami anymore. 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nyame ya dem wa my moment of laughter. God bless you and God bless you ye to am pa bonus. Bye-bye.
3: All roads lead to La Paz Racecourse, the Rasta Park. It's your moment of laughter. Your season of weeping is over.
4: Freedom!
5: The Lord has done.
6: Weakness in prayer has made kings become beggars, and beggars are riding on horses. 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
7: Everything in you that attract evil people,
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4: Freedom.
5: The Lord has

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1: Thank you, Holy Ghost.
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1: That he's surely the cup that won't run dry. And because I am in him, I'm now that fountain that will never run dry.

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1: Yeah. Oh, I'm going to go to the media. I'm going to go to the media.

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So we now may want to come in one. Be bearing you are making me a year. It's as a winner was so much lemon said, and yet I want this so and yet to me so now we have no home and a year. Father, I know that your word says that it is not by mind and not by power, but by your spirit. And I did say, my word, the end to me, Yashi. Be to me and to me, Yashi. So, when I'm on coming one, if I say, I won't come again, I'm my one dear Ben again, I'm my bitch, me, I am. If I say, I'm coming, me, I know, Yari, no, Dahon, one, dear Ben, who bitch, me, I am. If I say, I'm one, Matty, Pierre, my dear Ben, I don't want to bitch, me, I am.

somebody tries to compare you to any other god, it tells that they don't know you, because these so-called gods are fallen angels. 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

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Or the woman named Tempia, which never was happening. 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But to me, Pierre, one of one asset, San Faya, Tiam Rouse, to me, Pierre, one of one asset, San Faya, Kodana, Amania, and Kahem Rouse, Sabre, which Nessing Amiakwa. And I speak over that situation. I command that situation to leave you right now. 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Receive your wholeness. Receive your liberty. In the name of Jesus, receive it. 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Afeshashia. You are healed. Receive your strength in the name of Jesus. You are healed. You are healed. Listen to me. So this only me na minisa. Uncle Bonasro. Now I'm on a sassy. 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And I have friend in Uncle Paul. Oh no,

0: 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Hey, you who mean you? Miss Media, sir. I don't fear.
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1: 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Hell yeah. 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For he that endures to the end shall be saved. Oh, how you go make heaven if your works are not of love? You're walking out of heaven if you're not walking in love. Tick tock, says the clock, prepare for the rapture. So before you leave, please examine your salvation.
2: Beware of dust, cause the dogs are in the house. 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
1: Many fell off the way, they couldn't make it through. 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
1: And though I speak in tongues, and though I prophesy, and though I walk in miracles, signs, and many wonders, I will still go to hell if I don't love my brother. 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And one day Jesus gonna show up in the sky, coming for a church without spot and no blemish. His reward in his hand to every man for his service. And he's gonna separate the sheep from the wolves. Oh, that day when I see him, will he say to me, that good and faithful servant, come stay next to me? Or will he say to me, get away from me, you workers of iniquity? No, not me, Lord Jesus. I don't wanna spend my years in church showing many the way, and then I miss the way, Lord Jesus. And so I let the bad blood go, every works of the flesh, pride, and unforgiveness. 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
1: For Erico! 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

Now listen, Tien. 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Tia, some American. 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Why, yeah, a chacha. Anna, or saye, obia. Why, yeah, but fine. And the papa, no, see, cow, won't he? Why, you're not doing a sacolano, and we are a bayan in Guasiaman into a quarto aqualana chene. One fanan quarto abusia or quarto ne chene. Anna aqualani and Woodamuhon or we are a bay, a quion. Or bay, quion or that two papa be a organizer. And we're catching a luma and this will luma buame. Me papa sit on peme. What too much in it? Ebiana waha, Ebiana busiana, and you are to watch it. And that will be the rejectors too. And upon also a tire a colana juma. It is a colani to obi ka koba. No a diska. Obi type paya. 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When a colana tis on a papa ew. And to a quasar or quack was a japadiano. Ninsabe cambia. O quaya. Ni papa yanashe. And then in your opinion, you say, Doctor, I will assassin be. Assassin, there could I see baby? Obia MP. Ebian Abusianum says, Yampio. Ebian Abusianum says, Oma, you touch me. I am here to tell you, sir, Rabbi Bamanatani. Now listen. Now listen. Tien. Utiame, dear. Utiame. Anna. Oh, yeah, not going to say, Obeco. Me pe assassin among from mame. Medo doso. Na or the dog at the Anosua. Na or tutum. Na or tutum. Na what a bayer. Ne to me bayer. Ne was on a bayer. On a diane. Eti. Abantiano. I don't know what cock of bo mantama was sorry be. Ah, a sorry no. Aya, a sorry be a woman tamoho. Gentle church. And a ushim. And wait no one day. One in the sofu ewoho. And then the sofu catcher and say, Abrantia, Bibi Babesi, na obesity. The sofu one of the Maxwell temple. And the catcher and say, Bibi Besi, na ebeya ufe. One day, on war as our son is so. Aya, a juma. Or share your carcass, see if your busy assassin. And no more busa say, the assassin, we are in or way. And now, or buy and say, Ade, me patro, I am media, Moka, Koba, Asayana, Metimi, Ayamam, Motai, Apai, Metimi, Aswam, and almost see there be BNC, Nemomia Free Shell Company. Now, your boss, am I your instructions, sir? Assassin, would you not sonno? 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

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I will never die for someone to misbehave. Me person we yet there when you be die. Eric, let's go. Eric, can't go. Yes, sir. Yes, sir. Yes, sir. Yes, sir. Yes, sir. Yes, sir. Yes, sir. Tell somebody, mingu, mingu, mingu, mingu. Catch on, it's a mingu, mingu, mingu. Just tell somebody. Tell somebody. Beg on some, yes, sir. Yes, sir. Yes, sir. Say ya. 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

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Miss Media, sir. 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

0: Asumia de Minimse, a church has a daddy to pitch up for two. Master Charlie, we were four. What was that? A para, what you have to do? I bet you, I just said my home.
1: Yes,
0: I bet you, I just said to my name. I bet you, I just have a question about so.
1: Yes.
0: I bet you, I just said, I am.

0: Yefia, yeah, one sang kwa mesa. Hey, ye who menu, Miss Media, sir. I don't fear. .com.
1: Hey, I don't fear. .com.
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0: or with me cow or wow came. 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
1: No, I'm not
0: going to Kakape. 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
0: Counselor, we need the way we are saying. 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
1: Eh, no, no, bema de kakahini etimi akoka.
0: Counselor, we need the way we are saying. Obi say I salute you from also from Mike Oka and run a birthday in Oka or Dallas. And actually Kakahini and Akakape Beka Obey Mano. You see, I do it. My kind say, yeah, but I dangerous. 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Emma Kusku now Fakwa we say so.
1: Chianica.
0: Itianica. Edini Abana, dear McCain, and I just say, why yinya messua dear. But Name Sajina said, to bear man a coy Kusku now Fakwa we say so.
1: Chianica.
0: Itianica. Edini Abana, dear McCain, and I just say, why yinya messua dear. But na me sabe na say the bear man call 5 years no. How many times na okosra no?
1: Daddy, wa okosra ne da bear man so amada ne maye mu a wa beni. Ne maye mu a wa beni.
0: No na person be so bad.
1: Daddy, o si wo call kra no san mane no. 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
1: No on starti, o starti school no onya hours enye ejuma.
0: Also, much when you are a crown, I'm rich in life, and you're simple. And you're simple. But none be a walk to school, I done it just a bon coma, daddy. My money is finishing. What you did look at cities, and so also was a sucker crabby
1: money.
0: Nana, it is enough for us. Bosume, a bon coma, daddy, my money is finishing. What you did look at cities, and so also was a sucker crabby
1: money.
0: Nana, it is enough for us. Bosume in Quan Crano, ne Daniel or Timmy, do be dee. Intimid was a brutal succession on Nafom. And he said, Obeya ya de baso went me ankosra no 5 years no na ye madwene kesne ne
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0: e kan se ande nko o eni ma nkrofo a wo ma partner se ko a 15 years. Well, just a one more try pa, but the new human. Well, try, but you near base what torn a bush ya sassy. And only about quality a dinner horse. Wouldn't it bear manamoa? A more do in sisi was so. Oh, don't me any meal. Oh, don't mend the page me. Oh, don't mend the page me.
2: Jennifer.
0: So number about the judgment, what try? But in the base, what torn a bush ya sassy, and only about quality a dinner horse, wouldn't it bear manamoa? A more do in sisi was so. Oh, don't me any meal. Oh, don't mend the page me. Oh, don't mend the page me.
2: Jennifer.
0: So number the boss, I'm
1: over.
0: Oh, don't me. I said, I don't know, but I'm catching my money. And we didn't the power.
2: Jennifer.
1: That's what you want to say.
0: Oh, don't me. Oh, don't me. Page me. Odo, you can be crazy. something I must say, must a friend or don't. Baby, one of my shed down your door. And we'll cry your last. Some of the things that are not love, and your last, and your emotion, and you've been at your chore, and shed down your door. It can be, say, your day free one side. And you or die if free in me, you know. But by kwa ufama, the commitment of other partner no is so deep. 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
0: Bema na angwareno. 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It has informed me. 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
1: Daddy, what we say? Bema we no. 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
0: Onye do. E ya huti na mama.
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0: Counselor Jai.
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1: Na adeji.
0: Iti nenye odopao. 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
1: Odo we have wabane jimi.
0: We jimi no.
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0: 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Or pesa da chingi ye. And that is how it's supposed to be. Counselor, that is a me person me dear befriend, but me for we 1 seconds. Me, I'm in talk car, Papa Bint Nemuda. I'm a cancer tamara. I'm on the Mukwa Bridge. Mohano can say, Unko Temanku, yeah, dear. Now say Tema, dear, dear, so could you call Habo? Mom, me a sending Pippa B. Let me who be that. Be quiet. Sabre no pa. Audi 80. Now you big time car. You call it Audi 80. Shum. Get out to the upper. Misa, you call them where? Would you could fees? Okay, the beer or provide. Hey, sister, now, also, yentinem. And me na mida 80 or the 83. Edu mu na se be da or the 80 nemu na dwen se abrante na ye ye wo kono ho a. Wa dwen kwase adwene. E your baby sweat. E your baby sweat. And me me can the sister say when women are in really good relationship, they can go all out. They can go all out. Edi ni aba no. Out in the okoy, why are they? But unfortunately, such men at times grow into me publicly. Went to me in Kankuram will be appreciated. Say we be at the same man. And Abusi assassin, dear Joadi.
1: Onion assassin.
0: Assassin, dear. What you know?
1: This is a Sicano, as a say no.
0: I depreciate it. And depreciate here. Counselor, so what's so much you man's one? What's so much man's one? Bibian will depreciate you. Counselor, and depreciate it. So, bear man, so what corner anymore? If only swam war documenter, it proves a ton, you know.
1: Or see a transactions or your bank, you know, or
0: let the oyer and war, as I said, no people, your friends, the Sika or the man, no, no, what dear, oh, and depreciate
1: it. See, I'm finding my lawyer.
0: The moon I may boss on piano, it is a curse. Ain't he, Messer? For her not to curse the man, or Nenon Conra, no one near no. But so, bet me a genna, what dear no, so, or men and in your day.
1: Oh, my boss, I really dip, or to say, Bemme, or baby, I ain't crat a man.
0: Ah, and here, and here,
1: and the number three.
0: Oko. 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
1: Yes, bema shia ni pabonini ya. Ashasi ya na. Even after sex. Mm. In the course of sex. Mm. Mose bema na honu sorry.
2: Mm.
1: So ushia oba na jina ya.
2: Mm.
1: Bema kran sorry.
2: Mm.
1: When any debianswa also die upon your hotel.
0: Jesus.
1: Yes. Those things are there.
2: Mm.
1: And you're real. And people take it light.
2: Mm.
1: But no baby, when you bear me, when no baby she announces the spirituality, no, soon summa brabona. It manifests even in your dreams.
2: Mm.
1: It tells you. Anyway, entangle because disaster occur. The woman who seek a seminar shall see a hero. Most who seek a seminar a statia, I stagnant. Progressive you. Eji, Yamibu on my, they say, feeling I may be country, but immediately only say any panel start a seminar, you know. Bear man or bar bunting corner, it go far beyond one sex. My canoe for this one of it. So tired. So tired. Yeah, it did grow. But it beat me. I'm a wabbatic slap handsome. If you know, be careful. Bear or bear war by our life. First time crying in the bone corner, I'm going to say, science is be a mawa. You said, baby, be careful of this person. But in the password.
0: Password.
1: The password, we allowed our lives to control us. The controls are making me try fast, won't me dream fast. And what the consequences are.
0: Ebusia, Abrantia now, when in the shower, no, it's our donor, me dono, a other kind. Ababa, why are when ya no, I won in the shower? And when you need a BB, I won in some winty. It was an conformable, I'm your opportunist. 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It's an uncle for chancrofuedi, and maybe a while, maybe I shall one was a mimpobium, or baby so a horns who are shabby, maybe beman is a minstrel mimpobium, eh ya, so be a duaco empuano, sebe chapel. Now the udu empuanoa was a media mecamatum, Miss Re, Mumayens is saying you suit and a year by. Daddy, ye brand na swan ye ko. 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I should nanya wo masewa.
1: We are ya ke independent. I'm telling you. 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
0: Me nina.
1: Wunu ukuno. 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

0: say Berman Kurew. 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What did I know before the camera about the banner? I'm sorry, be all covered. Now, what we train our brand TV man, he tried to take it by your one of the byway by your sibra. 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
1: Jim FM!
0: Me and the metro ticket ever. When you did, we are not sound to promote the Kino Corp.
2: I didn't ask them.
0: I'm a good membership. Now, a queen of fast soup and ma, but a pamoa bamba when you feel Kumas and Babuch. Such wicked, such evil. Auntie, men may bow a queen, a man bow a queen. Miss Row. To do a for one in a hole will be best say what brabo, I say we bushia. They were pay go on. A bushia da padu. Counselor.
2: Daddy, oh, be a trovy, be a mammy, or say this man is wicked. The lady should arrest him and take her money. I'm looking for such love and support, but I'm not having. I am Kofi. I wish I had the lady as my wife. Kofi, Pastor Mike, okay, was it? Hey, dear, so many. Pastor, yeah, my happy belated birthday, Nyami Shra, Papa. I was now for a money as soon as Nyami, O Shra, O Bibia, one year somewhere. Miss Ramo, Mumaya, my hand in now.
0: Because I want any down and your simple, and go on my woofy set over the Yamiam with them in a neighborhood. But after 7 years, Caratano or any agent to
2: what
0: is mine? The whole brassier name draw whom find in it does say your bayos had. Maninya baby nina.
2: Some are very wicked.
0: When your baby Genevia and Abuns say, a quays and warper, make Miss Ubi Kum, you be see you crow up, Rome Yenas. You be see you up, Rome Yenas.
2: And Sunny Bibra, so you better ask, Abena, and the Opa Pediasa. What do you mean, Channel Nasi? Ah, no, you mean, and you mean, I mean, we are.

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0: to way ni and someone you're up what in the trigger na you could be sa a Samson Asaki a wingo bit our no executive secretary Emma one year cranium dinoma equamanane importers and exporters association said na then I am not sebi omu a cranium basu wapayo via dibu omum so the baby room em when yet and so tinchia chain nemfasu boom to reba a diana muntu no mu se kuno omu e tri dia fasadia on a port on angasaso omu ni say
3: in terms of security wise in the country we are very robust in terms of our security architecture. What I must say is that younger Satom for should also see something and say something. That campaign should be something that we should up the game. We are in our communities and we see these people coming in. We see people carrying those Ndrubonia and out of Ibonia or Mudivine. First a personal, I heard the communication officer of the FDA. I think if I heard her right this morning or so somewhere or one of the radio stations. I wanted to say is we drew first our name on back through our ports because before the scanners, we have scanners that can scan and detect what is it. Apart from that, I think so maybe it is the border level that probably they are able to manage it from our neighboring countries and bring it in. So I say, tackle it. You know, those who are even selling, they should look for the owner of the person who even bring the business, that business into the country. And they would, that is the way to go by. But they have to motivate and collaborate with our security operative at the borders. I'm sorry, they should be able to fix out the power of Kofasa. I can only tell Abayan say they should tighten the borders, and as you can tell Abayan say they should put huge sanctions on such a person and say Chua and Olimren Indi.
0: Samson Asaki Awingo bit and our tenant come.
1: Na yet waswa ebana pomodie hu asemena enan sei enan sei fie kakrani no ayan sabia kase ba ko anu so atwenite won kan ha ya ebo ye pa ne ho de fe na bedru honum na asan egu ho edom egu honum tese 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no.
4: They were also saying that we should make a down payment of 5,000 cedis before you say 5,000 ni dia on that from. And I say at that time no, you get 5,000 and I answer your buy no. yeah, and you might be brave, and they yeah, say, yeah, to draw your cosy, you know, 5,000 a year. So they were just waiting on, say, you can say, oh, yeah, 5,000 maybe, you understand. It is, yeah, as canon sooner, almost say, what they call that low bed syndrome, no, almost say bed in your own.
5: I call it a me buono, mission of Kakanka, no, yare, and that, yeah, didn't call UGM's call, you know, almost say, Sadia, Yentria, Bibika Kran, Sana, Machakola.
6: You can't go no point, you know, let me say, let me catch a secretary, say, yes, let me catch a secretary. You have to different hospital you are around, the infernal door. No, you didn't feel on the infernal door. And now, the doctor is a man who no bear must say, ah, the young thing to ask the young patients in the room. After home, we food, I give men, oh, for sure. Say, Akolano, say, you're gone in. Thank you.
1: And now what's the NNC? A month for Bio, ya almost wako honum, diomoko fom one wamuchimono. 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
7: 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And near my swine, baking at the ashore, no, so was a wedding. Ubo Bushia for an answer, one cassan, so who baby, you know the paper, not Odia, Diane Cafe, Missica, and Shoko. And Odia, Miss Demara, and Uno, and Shadda, and ye, but ye mean this say, O Yari, not if your hospital be, and a airba. Doctor B. F. E. E. E. E. E. E. E. E. E. E. E. E. E. E. E. E. E. E. E. E. E. E. Doctor, no, do ban him one at Wish and Fonda. So, what the neighbor? If you are a big yes, a bay, yes, I'm your man, waiting, man into Bab Wow.
1: Ahom bwane diye eh hiya pa wo ba bwa wo ho bwa ho ni nyina no eh sika moa e na ade bwa ho no san so bedura ye chiwe ye collab ye sei ni nyina ye sika enti enye so om sei wo ni sika wo mo hye wo na 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
7: Obia wo. ID card, ni picture, and that's so, and any day, and any position, the staff ID, BBA, etc. So, yeah, Juma or UGMC. If you intense, you'll be on all, yes, or a full staff, but or Babe, the machine, Maca Clan, or Muni Nampo, one more ID, I, dear Moma, a bit yes, and Mukum, a busu dear Eshe, or Munchain Musa. Don't see a idea, air policy, or has to be a.
1: Barbara Oheme enatene kan UGMC onne kasa emaom
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8: 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Oh, yeah, I'm in better working with them. Oh, yeah, minority relying on IMF report And I yes, in some same day, said you, gold board losses in the IMF Zabo to Guano. Yama parliamentary probe, Embra as part of your oversight. Whereas gold board is saying that, well, it's not in their books. I am just saying, it can IMF report, you know, as a whole. It can, you know, they're attributing it to the gold board one transaction. So, let me be very clear. I am not on a personal mission. It is the party as a caucus in parliament that has elected me as its spokesperson to lead the charge and demand for answers.
0: Eti amanyoku no e na asoma me ese me nyese adwuma na mguso ameye anya me ame pe ana ase etan ametan obi enti na mitu sa na mo no no we no se ne dom kese no kra wo abedwefie no agye atum se nyoba ba ko mienu bi e wo honma e wo so mo ti o mani hwe e wo gold to ene ho nsensem na kwa nkofa mani amadachi
8: clearly no speaker have made any motion yakopon ya adwuma ye ba October we expect to start the process and then so the new majority leader, Oye James Agaga, in his interview, not so, even losses, we should go beyond 2025. Also, then we should also look at the entire domestic gold purchase program. I, as a person, I welcome it. Because it gives all of us the opportunity to deal with the issue in the public interest. So that it doesn't create the impression that it is NDC against MPP or Obikita partisan agenda B.
0: Yera Alexander Afenyo Makene ne en out here no.
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9: odi e mesen do videos amene ko phone president of food president ko phone me ne ne come up e na ashton no 7 years ago e no frames of watching president in the jail. Nakudi chairman 7 years ago. Wakasa semia ka. Nano de also wasonde. Missy Jai Nakudi chairman my iti da me decided say may a chairman September 29th. And me decided and I'm calling ho me ponos. Me concept watching at the FDA FDA you. Ya se mi ya ka me das so me free hono bo president Akufo-Addo so amane sa ta no no to kwai sa na dwuna no to kwai eno se okoba ni edim ko mama akoba me ne na ko dim ko mo. You see, and what people don't realize ni say ekwo we yempanyimfo a etitru ni eninti aka no eno so sa between President Kufuor and President Akufo-Addo, that's about 500 years of Yege tradition in them. Therefore, so be in 50 years of experience, 50, that's 100 years.
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9: 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Like Professor Michael Kwe. He endorsed my form for Greater Accra.
10: Professor Michael Kwe. Former Speaker of Parliament.
9: Yes.
10: Oh, okay.
9: He endorsed my form.
1: Alright, Chemante, Boati Chemante, Jaco, Nate, Se, or Casano, Cosis, and you, my dear son, Revia, and Wotreti Mono, Grosopa XP, Franco Trading, Ecobank, thanks to you, Computer Clinic, and a DBS Roofing, and Makui, and a Boyeti Dom, and a Pay, a Dia Majeso, and a Abina Pokua, ah, Renee. 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
0: That was in the boy Echidom. Are you 05?
1: Okay.
0: Onusu ya diko Facebook ni YouTube.
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0: Wow. That's so much. This is what real man does. If you continue like this, maybe love wouldn't be painful anymore.
1: I never stopped loving you.
0: They teach digital skills and can even earn money from it.
1: Oh.
0: Yes.
1: Interesting.
0: I'm sure, yeah. DebrichUniversity.com. Look, I know you've been going through a lot. And I think at this point, you need to give it a try.
1: Yeah, I'll try it.
0: You still have your certificates, but you don't have any job. I think this is the best job opportunity for you.
1: Yeah. Thank you
0: try
1: very much.
0: It. Don't forget to try it, okay? Yes.
1: What's the name again? The name
0: DebrichUniversity.com. Don't forget.
1: Okay. Thank you.

0: tell me, what's that to come thing?
1: Why?
0: You people were there talking and I was just here, like, I don't matter.
1: Well, I didn't even know you were here. Elizabeth showed it to me. She knows I'm struggling and she just wants to help. I believe when I start, things will change for us. But you, why does it feel like you hate your own friend? It's like you envy her. Why?
0: What else do you want me to say again? I'm tired of all this, Walker.
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1: Nekwajo electrical appliances, sir.
0: Yet it is small.
1: First,
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1: Still!
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1: What is the population of Ekumfi?
2: It's a little over 65,000.
1: A little over 65,000. How many big markets do you have?
2: You don't even have a single market.
1: You don't have a single market?
2: Yes, we are trying to leverage on the 24-hour economy market.
1: You have brought yourself.
2: To rake in more money.
1: Sir, so tell us about the 24-hour economy market.
2: Honorable Chair, you realize that we are close to Mankesim. So we are trying to build a market. And you know, Mankesim is known for Kaku market. So we want to develop that market so that we can attract people from Mankesim. Because now Mankesim is choked. So we want to attract the SSS to Ekumfi.
1: And that is 24-hour economy market.
2: That's what we want to do.
1: And you said you want to leverage on the 24-hour economy market. I'm asking you, so is that your definition of the 24-hour market?
3: I must say you have a cold disco area. Ah, now, if I say it's a disco, nightclub, it's old school, clubbing. Clubbing, no. Ghana for some gadgets, I'm going to afternoon jams.
4: You have a cold club area.
3: And you're part of the 24-hour economy. Because most of the time, no one are we a human, you know.
4: Data now they check your how far. What that can answer? Person check your how far. Check your how far.
3: John Dramani Mahama, he knows what's up. He's current.
4: John Mahama is older than Dr. Mahmoud.
3: But Baumia is still old school. He's younger, but his thinking is old school. Go to South Africa. There are so many 24-hour clubs. Go to Switzerland. Go to France. Go to Paris. So I might go to a place in the UK. So, over underground, or no? And in most cases, clubs, no? They are also places normal running now. They are running casino or they are running this.
5: I'm going to two parents in Ankasa because me turn books. Me turn books, me bought class 6 or 12 books with 1,400. And the other KG2 to your books 800. Me to books me to me serve you will be our class 1. Me serving the books in la manu. 700 cities. Teacher on for list in my work. I say on to be for list in my me need teacher kasa so for list in my me na me turn book ni be dabi. 50 time I me ba start school. Me turn books. Debia me tia. And then at least now, Edibe Mao, we are taught English, Ete Ghana, French, 70 Ghana. Now, English book, cry, Eton Wokromi, and taught English book, S.A. Ete Ghana. Yeah, to 70 Ghana. And so, Omu Peso, Omu Bwaye, no, my way, I'm going to say, Bwano Omu Bwaye, no, but say, Bwano Omu Bwaye, Omu Sisiye. Almost say a pencil crown who best see a bibia ubako SHS. Ubako SHS dia obeto abotina mam squa packaging in a no muto abuadi or muchopo ma won't see any ubanonia.
6: Schools.
5: And see this is your man who say next season, yes, it's a syllabus ninti, or my trotro textbooks now my parents ni say or mumbeto or mu to me risk is or mumbe di textbooks no na yes. Ebeka omu honti omu di ama parents ni se omu beto list ami kwa womi phone so obi asendi combine books yet on 150 wa ebi mu bakwa ye di momu 140 school 180 ewa list isu no odi asendi mi 180 o obi list a oba adeji 180 enti ye nyeni sa Sesi anu books and school no di ni price ashi sheni ni na ama parents no mbetu ya and JHS our basic aid 2000 and something. School is there to teach. You see, you fire man in brand, no moon chair, my dear. You can say, you for a moon brand, I am your marketing center. Say, school now, you bet you are for damn, my dear, and I say, you are a business. Teachers are moving to you for damn, your moon to our dear. And see, what it doesn't make sense. Say, I know, so I'm moon to our dear, or moon to our dear, you to me. And see, yeah, Obia, when you beat any lane, or woman, and she says, school was a school, Charlie, on Charlie, and yes, I feel off at the door, and the count. Send me tell what I say, and so by making sure, say, when a school is registering, the school has the our motive ni we nyina na yedi registration and our marketing and selling of books is not part of it. And to buy shares, selling of books ni we eh bi musu business. And it's like they've taken over. So then we, what are we doing? And they say, so be a basic school ni bi na watch books ni bi. And that's it. And say no dear high empa ruler who be to me anya 2 cities. Yeah, Tony was school 5 cities, 10 cities. And say mbwa me ba owo class 6 or to have books fee 1400. Obisu owo KG or to have books fee 800. Hey, ah what to me say the books wo ha ni pa owo class 6 ni total ni na do 800. And the school for no yeah any omo nkasa. Omo register so mbe chair manager.
6: Omo register say
5: may
6: God kill all of them. The people are committing genocide, poisoning our waters, and we are looking on and playing politics around it. It's evil, it's barbaric. The people who manage our waters say that, look, now there are children, they found mercury, cyanide, and things in their blood, causing cancers and limbs. You will see the water is very clear. But when you take it to the laboratories, you see chemicals. That was what they said on TV. The woman said that the fact that our water is clear and you are drinking it does not guarantee that the water is chemical and cyanide free. Some of the politicians, some of the opinion leaders, some of the chiefs are involved in the pollution of our waters. And God don't punish them. God don't punish them for destroying our water bodies. How can you compare a few

Well, 46 minutes after 6, Ahaye, just on Sam on Adom 106.3 FM. It's a blessed Tuesday morning. And Bibiaki Kresieni, the man tired, they be won't kunim dini ye dini asetna pa, and in pijae, in such a year positive, everybody a brabum. Ne die dika in kureni. Sabo so minimum answer na ye multimedia and paying forecast. Well, Mr. Gentleman, a game of chess. 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
1: But still, Bishop, your free name is Abeni Pediadia, Matronium Betre Amon. Oh, no, can you know Bishop from Sremo? And yet, did him what Daroma? And Monsieur Jim, he did in Metrogium to Mr. Auntie Monica. Yeah, it was your Bishop here this year.

Well, Ayua, the great 05, watch the space for this guy to David Techimensen. Ofulu Eye Farababa. I don't know. The Farababa, I know about Farababa, I know about. Well, watch that space. I think it's also. Oh, yeah.

So it's been a 1 year journey. That's why it's important to start and to end with a year Jesus, because so important. Many are the scheming and the orchestration of the enemy one. But Bibia da one do a whole chair radiation, one a chair radiation, Adina, Edibua, na Ewe one year. On that note, welcome to the 1 year edition of Ayomahini on Justin 7 at Dome 106.3. It's the ninth month and we are birthing positive things. It's in Yoma Pankuan, Ebebayabra Boom. So I just say, draw that energy on yourself. September any day, Dika and cry. It happens to be the birthday of my good friend too, Mami Fuakutu. Mami Fuakutu. Of the MPP fame, Mami Fuakutu. Baby Obutubiano. Happy, happy, happy, happy birthday, Sunko. Anna, Mede Mounty. That's it. And then you say, Absa, your story matters. MTN, we are switching to eSIM. Awake Purified Water, Telecell, Franco Trading Enterprise, Glyco, as we cushion you for life. Franco Trading Enterprise, C4C Lever, Tone, and Vegatem, Endpoint Remote Party and Afri, Auntie Mary's Gripe Mixture. Once again, a happy birthday in Koma, yeah. Mame Ifuakutu, September 1, it's your birthday, great. This is for you, Mame Ifuakutu.

0: Gertrude, Nyonam, good morning, Omahene. You don't read my messages every day I send me, but you only see far above messages. Oh, Rade, Gertrude, Nyonam. Dr. Nubati, you are here. You are here.
1: I have a bit of mine.
0: I have a bit of mine. Also, Omahene, you don't read my messages. Every day,
1: my
0: yeah, na,
1: yeah,
0: we are
1: watching.
0: Oh, doc. Oh, we don't get the papa. Oh,
1: because messages, for instance, yeah, me say message. Who get many messages? Yeah, all reply and be busy. Now, what people be? What about the mechanic? Entirely your fault.
0: Who
1: read? Who read
0: the anchor? Necrotism. Are you careful, Dr. Nubati? You can't predict him. What is it? It's basically a piano team. And you better say a common song. That's all. With the dog. Fuck on it. And the dog then. Oh, this is you.
1: Oh, my. Edio.
0: The problem can see Bakupan Makudu Australia. Now, I to a worship song and English a praise song. I brought for them. It's only so do also come and a dowsel. A job to bro for you now. Me to mean to get it. I want to know the camera. It's Missouna, Miss Manu, and I'm Enam and I'm F. Miss Eddie, Miss Jesse.
1: We
0: tap into that. Very important.
1: Yeah.
0: Wow. Inti, even the fact that we have built this healthy health relationship, any impact to our mouth also is enough for him to say, and Sabi see a buaka say, Onya Mesomo, Immunium, a pano, Ibinian, you know, if Sapomo de Uncomo, and Yasha, I say, a drada coping fear, the bia, a catcher nipper, I hear you say, ya pomo de Unsem. It will mean shy, non cosuma on him dear, which media mysa and church movie. Na yes, you and costume Joe, first of all, Naima Medino, and say, and call a year, a month for a share who do you name my Indian Ruinana, that the Bianco come and for my name. Well, me follow sequence, but and they ever try and come on us because no other, me we, you know. Na a lot of issues. I'm in the general clinic, but at an appropriate time, no. So general clinic is the beba. Afedi ebino mu kan usia egba eko mumu. 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And you know, it won't be because catch up with us, and it's important that we listen to Sir Ayen Yomana Aboye Kwe before we beat me the Juma. Dr. Kwada, remember to you.
1: 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Now, we'll be an attendant can wash the pan. Now, say be pressure, diabetes, Nessaya, dear, a common with a dear uncle, Benino, who is any person in Unibi. Now, mentally, and emotionally, and I mean psychologically. Now, who is any panel? Now, Unisha, how or not? It is will be a miate, TB, will be miate, TB, a wogum, will be near a game, how will be. Let us say the total well being no is sita. Say any part of say no a buono a man libido no a day a cosmo. Na the unka can say at age 30 years and above. Every unya 30 years and above every year piano you reduce your libido by 1%.
0: Hey, 30 and above.
1: Oh yeah, 30 and above. 30 years and above. So be a media dance ya before or be ube do be 30 years ago. Oma ina be brainu atinka no eya basa chete e wosoro be brainu. There was no single day ni parambe sode hamatia wohu se ne be ma no igina so. We na be hu na wugina so. We na be na wugina so. Oba so so a the same thing bo so oba no the enche bo se na wafo na na se afo. Now, nothing can, but only from 30 years and above, no, medically, no, won't say you start reducing by a percentage. And as our life for no crown, I say, I give you the toss, so crowd, I would be no, and yet 1% will be quite it, me will beat me reduce you by 2%, 3%, depending on your crowd. It was any part of the name. So now, my dear, as I cut to a crowd, a man you can see as a age, you know, a catch up with you, especially. Yeah, ma, menom. I be able to say menopause. And I say premenopause.
0: Menopause. And I say premenopause. It is menopause. A bit mid band son. What do that menopausal age no?
1: If I can say.
0: A bit mid band son. What do the real
1: menopause? Mid band. Let's just say pre no. Let's just say. And no. I shall see that time on one. I shall see be a obano. What be a better. 48 years, 47 years. No. Ah, over be we menopause mono. But what shall to own your signs. Of menopause no once obi wa the menses no itimi ba this month ya na next be 2-4 months na menses na ba e wo mu a na asaba e tu bo se na hormones no asase se e de e decline hormone asase se e ba form na o man the mama go through sad e we see pa no e ye bi a hormone bi e be ka se testosterone estrogen and then progesterone. These hormones on the regulate your ba or menses and what thing can you be now. So oba ba be do menopause wa. I began the premenopause no. Both as our bano, star hormone yamabo din testosterone, progesterone, estrogen, no, a drop it significantly. Now, air dropping no, not as I see a man in Kosia, to send Kosia na or to, and Kosia or ba tooling in our voices and Kosia in declining. Then around that time on, it's difficult for a man to be no bit me, I am. Now, both eventually, no, both in a decline, na of Obano, na the message, no, I said, yeah, attach a cry, let's go, Ramino Posinumura. Now, when you have Ramino Posinumura, the SCN say, hormones, no, ah, na o produce in large quantity, no. O man, afe de sa hormones, no. A drop it significantly. Na a drop it significantly, ninti, no. Bon se yema anemo, no. Na afe, wa sha si e se. 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Imu stretch it sa anu a. Was it yeah man mono? Now what shall I say? Oh, not grind this. Was it during that time? Don't draw no one. Yeah, man, you know. Don't draw no one. It means that so we not grind this. Sebi, sebi, sebi. On any way, bit messy, you know. On no one for. Nothing can be beer because of the hormones reductions, you know.
0: Wow. Emma.
1: It was a the beer. Apart from say, Emma, nothing can. Apart from say, money, ne, wana attain, amana ye, I stretch it, amana nya dryness, ano. 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
1: 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Wat, infi free, anajo.
0: And a joke,
1: this is not about solid. No, none in passing in a night. A fault. So, now, and I'm saying, you know, once I did piano a bread, a pig as a teen, the piano a bread, and sana emotionally aging, no, aging, no,
0: aging,
1: emotionally, no, as I affect a woman. The old go through, no, unyas, I didn't be that. 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
1: 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Man, I want to say, ah, it me don't be near me, yo. Missy, and me go to drink and uncle. Sir, estrogen, I reduce significantly, no. And then I can boot, and my homo, and my ni bone, no, and very strong. Now, sir, I'm always saying, in a coffin. It is how, yeah, man, mono, bones at the piano, or drink pins. No, don't pins, you know, nina no affect me sexually. It's during that time, ano, bebre no ano, eya bi a onpese sa nkomo nkomo no kura ano, woni ne ni wura kura be de.
0: Ebedi. 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
1: 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E depression setting in, e na sa na ma na we feel, e na sa na ma nyina. It's age, this is how age affects ya ma memo. Na me de be ma de de kakra e ka ho na ne ochina, ya sa ko anada. Characteristics are be about qua and also so infection. What can I ever infections? Yeah, and no, it's me affected. If it's the libido level, a man also no age, a quamben age, it's me affected. Your libido level, your pink, and also so a reduction of the beer, the kind of say a testosterone. Man, the main hormone, a testosterone.
0: Okay,
1: now and femme de no, mamma, as I said. From 30 years and above, no, we start reducing gradually. 1%, 1%, 1%, you know. Ubi owa, ene uhu, no, nebi obe. 20 years, ne 25 years, ne, you know. Now we're a striker. So, but age-wise, you know, what is any pan, no, oko form. Iti bema beti ma ya, na, fe oko kutun pempens, ubi ya, kana se, andropos. Andropos, no, eke se. Ibe do that stage, you know. Na, Obama no, ni hormones no, I think testosterone no, now we reduced it no, drastically. At that time no, let's just say Obama no, a normal beer, nanka e beer, fe kwa nyinse nkura, te kubiti manye moba no, na fe, eno no, aye highly impossible. So, within na no, ayadi, na testosterone no, Obama e reduce no, eno so no, enya negative impact. Ema Obama no, sebi na huwa deno, each near day, a conform drastically.
0: Wow.
1: And no, so I have here, but
0: yeah, okay. I didn't say China me boas in Bieni. Okay, say who's will be about you says, Shianaja. Just any name and who?
1: Oh, I hear you that eventually. But the woman, the youngest, yeah, a woman say,
0: oh,
1: they are saying, medically.
0: Yes,
1: and then no crown of mine, and then say, eh, of Belma, it was 80 of its man.
0: Wow.
1: Mem, oh yes, and Memma Crown War. Memma needs specific time, medically. Memma needs specific time, say, at this time, indie, just averagely, we might be 100, you know,
0: yeah.
1: A move 95 of them, no?
0: Yeah.
1: By 50, 52 years to a cabra, on with you.
0: Wow.
1: But Belma 70 80.
0: I'm a young kubi 80. My young kubi. My papa, my dad from Libya, 82. Yes. Wow.
1: Oh yes.
0: Hey. Oh. Next, I said,
1: body chemistry is completely different.
0: I see.
1: Yeah, it's completely different. And then I with you.
0: I rather dominate Dr. Dubuati, 85, still strong. Now, if you see. Oh, Doc. It's always good to talk to you.
1: We are different. We are completely different. It was during that time, no? Let me be sure.
0: Yeah.
1: Oba 75 years now, Wawale. And say, Oba, I'm saying, Oba 30 years, as I say.
0: Yeah.
1: Now, they're not challenging them officially and say, na then Obama ni mwa na asay.
0: Okay.
1: Obama ni mwa utimi ni mwa na asay. Into Obama ni mwa say free them ano, because they're very big DNA fragmentation.
0: Okay.
1: No utimi kofa chabi ni ma age no unti no utimi kofa. Iti yema ne do noa. Oh, within a short time noa. Pa.
0: Then.
1: Say on Obama no. Hey. No awo kram ani man peni fuo ekwana nam 40s. Anyone call them, but not saying I have salable from. If you are mind, if you are able to take care of yourself,
0: yeah,
1: we exercise. Now, especially the Yadia Noa, Yana, a cat, a mamma, a camema, mamma, a coformano, yet regulating ye, so one wound you now regular medical church and uncle, man. Here, the end to say, Emma, it is the level, the real man go through any Hong Kong, man. It's not the same process. Any day. Prostate enlargement, how it affects libido, any ma, any salmon, any bidding commercial, right. Afasadi and Honina.
0: End
1: point to me, particularly, you see, Adibi, how be, your Spinters Road Shell Signboard, you will be your tema, Committee 22. Nah, Yadibi, how be a stroke, Yadi, Ayadi, Ayatinete. End point is a stroke, Babachua. The Asha, say, and say, Timo, this will be Wakuma Boti Payo, not an answer to show, when I'm so be being a number one and breeding, what person, what person, no, it's immediate. Yadi FN said low libido. Yadi FN said erection, erection, abba from premature declaration of the boss, 1 hour, 1 hour. End point is a Fabra. Now the bar, you yet test me who are the crew, the course, Adi, and one. Instantly, I do a mau, no one. That day, no, I'll buy, and one. The same. Now, during that time, it's going to be a long week. So, my grandma, Okranoa, among the studio crana, they will have to talk about it. It is going to be a whole long week here. Momo the other semma, yet normal ubabe 3,000. Yet rice cooker, kettle, iron, wood juices in Hong Kong Bano. Say yet over 3,000. Yeah, my memo dear no. Yeah, prepare for over 6,000 normal.
0: That's it.
1: Because of my okay endpoint, the nipa ever endpoint yeah, in a day. The many pa 100 ya. E mu be se 60. Eye ye maanem. E nti na ye ye sa yina mo mo a. Na eye me den because so one prepared very well. In fact, en mu gwase beba. E ti maame no mo no from a neck ko nyina wa ukura wo card. Ugusu a wo ba endpoint clinic. Wa wa wie wo treatment wo ba clinic wo wie wo treatment no. 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Na taam no e be so en che kura. 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
0: aga
1: na for nyina say o man o betimi afre me e wo number yi so. Number is 0244 86 70 68 0244 0244 86 86 70 70 68 68
0: Era Joshua Tigo abet o se eneya fo
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0: 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No, can you be sure? Can you be sure that's a opportunity to go? Joshua Tigo Mutu.
1: Oh, Mr. Tigo, your health no DJ mwa eventually no e affect busuani nyina
0: that's
1: it make make na say nyame e moye ho ban na yen ya physically no so so no ye momo ye mpekwan a e bit me ama your health no jina pemp
0: me that's o ye
1: ejuma so de mo bo ejuma
0: e atom aye aye nya kasa titi to bo o ye na me say you was to say o ye na me say you was to say
1: that's right
0: 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Eh, many sound. There's a woman may bow so. Eh, many sound. 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I don't say you say many sound. Eh, the mean who wants to say any, may you be paying for. I bet you I'm a hand, me see. What are you? Eh, me jamma was a who said quanso.
1: Benjamin.
2: Brabe.
1: Kwabena Asante. Everything I do my day.
2: DJ. DJ Hitman.
1: DJ Benjamin. 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One round when you were casting Phoebe Brain. What's like my day? Afi any. 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
2: Oh, my God, can't you create your way?
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1: na I want to say ya be ma otrin kwa
2: ayo
1: production team nyina Kofi Hassan Dominic Siyeboa na pacho osisi em friend sa
2: big o five
1: big o five big o five wasisan house no big o five
3: kwesi si we dey onya me boa wa ni
2: chatu
3: one no I think Sammy Beye programs manager as far back as 2020. There 6 years in
1: me. So now the COVID buy.
3: Nah, yes, exactly.
1: Nah, buy no more COVID in the buy.
3: That's it. Buy. That's not ever. Nah, money no. 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
0: dia mi kopa
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2: congrats
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4: Ashon
3: crying.
0: Mhm.
3: Ya ka se ne wo enim ne do so.
0: Mhm.
3: Ejuma we wu ya. U benya feedback be brief.
2: You
3: be surprised to say your listeners ni bi. E na say ni send me message.
0: Oh.
3: Say kwabna wan ye ni na omu na me so na me me ma congratulations.
2: Oh, nice one.
3: And enya easy sir. And it means say ejuma wo ye no crop when so. But the one very important message I want to say, morning radio, dear. I say, Wajia for Ghana.
4: She's next.
0: I'm not sure if you're a good person.

0: Okay, so that's the move we are on here. Mr. Asario Kumasi Batuo, Canada. You are in Ghana now, and you are also blessing the show and blessing the team. We are grateful. A lot of you from outside, yeah, Damasi, Pastor George, Apostle Salasia Dai, and Sam Sofpeyin, Reverend Steve, Reverend Steve Mensah, and Afi, Pastor Stanley, Sam, yeah, Damasi, and then, Yerua Dak Hayward Mills, Sofpeyin Bishop. Good morning. Begin this song here. Why did you kill another conversation on that?
1: Have you changed your presenter? And I say, oh, nasi presenter, the musician presenter bear almost 12 months. And I said, Debbie, I was listening to the show and I enjoyed it. And I'm sure, sir. Oh, see, yes. Oh, see, at the point, you know, crab not starting, you know, no, no, no, papa. But I feel dear. Now, no, oh, see, only Dr. Dubuatina. I think that was the day I'm here. Debbie, it wasn't libido. Mami Fuyo Frima didn't buy.
2: Yes, he
1: enjoyed the show.
2: Oh, okay.
1: And you know, I think that is an important feedback. A lot of the social issues are touching broad base of our country now. People appreciate it. And see, Edamasi. Now, between now and December, we bring it.
0: Okay.
1: October, 2nd October, your Y2K.
0: Y2K.
1: Color party. You be a color party and a minimum meeting kitchen baby. Now no more ya debi. Mami foya umomu de tree.
0: Yes.
1: We want to institutionalize it.
2: Wow, yeah.
1: At that meeting, you know. You better share all the modalities near we are moody have a 2 for me.
0: Okay.
1: And see you better say every quarter be ano. Yeah, but you know, say, fan to be, I know, you know, at the end of every quarter, yes, I pitch, you know, I'm be pitch on my ideas.
0: Okay.
1: Don't pitch ideas, new year. Yeah, select it, 2 or 3. But, I mean, I think a Council of State members, you're paid dinner as if you're institutionalizing it, because I feel, say, it was a very beautiful thing. Mini, Kofi Asante Homecoming. And then, to the end of the year, no. Nafi, you are prepared for Strictly High Life.
0: Wow.
1: And you know, between now and December and 1st January, no, there's a lot. I was here, And it's a more border runa. Y2K, no more microphone who say Y2K, need a different level. But
0: Y2K.
1: Families, you know, so and prepare because if you're calling the new Y2K, no.
2: Yeah, color
1: but,
2: party.
1: But family, Nankasano. Any color party.
0: Okay.
1: Now, this year's color party will be a special one.
0: Sure.
1: And Mami Mo, are you on Swabasu? Nanu Yana, we found the official DJ.
0: We always also have to say thank you to management. Oma, that peace of mind.
2: Yeah.
0: Wasn't to be in your home for you.
2: And then,
0: okay. I know I check it. Well, Funo, I have time.

0: ahwene atenase
1: ama na de na okay de na ekosi
0: mi ready ma me chief agent my confirm
1: na ba to kan ye ntie bie
0: baby what do you
1: mean na congratulations me away ti kan na ye ntie
0: obo mo market ya power them njini
1: a man away free or hineba kisi
0: yes
1: Italy or say na ye bnada eye papna eni abna ye nyina ye da or say wabo juma pa what say congratulations and kasa or say in fact you are very compatible yate ye da se pa na okay okay hey where the Lizzie I joined Lizzie me fan club mati gomu Lizzie where does me to make our house it's been kind of crown, but yeah, yeah, the message in the country. Lizzie, makeup, oh man, also congratulations, Kessie Parati, also what boy Juma, and, we saw, or Hineba Stitches, or Hineba Stitches, message your dear Benny, also a Kaipa, say, okay, at the end of the day, or say, combination, or I solid, yeah, in a, yeah, that's a power, mine, and so, that's someone in me, also a mine, happy, glorious 1 year anniversary on Adum Jasmine Sem Show, also I lift this show to another level. And also a follow King Lipa since at the time was in your mistress show, Yame and your Kessie, Bobo Juma, was so a Chetigo, and the Dominic Unina, Papa Cambodia, SMA, and the air fly about you now,
0: Papa Cambodia,
1: air fly about you, congratulations to my big brother, because I'm for Papa Cambodia fly,
0: you wanna ever so far, but a 15 page in Bra, are you a
1: you isn't I and then I call some of my ink at one old DJ now man my YouTube now also message I would have to say no men can kind na okay Gertrude and your name Akusia Getty or say or that was a pa or that was a koswane my ejano and nary din din din din din din din din din na oats could you or no so ese okay sije kwe wanka babae ancheti fonanso omanhi na babetine ma ye juma na magana manyi na 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wow team no you so powerful ena landlord wose so congratulations. Akwasi Poku. Also Mahine. We love you, man. We love you, man. Benjamin Owusua Tian. Also a man. Also there. Is there some brand name for you? Oh, okay. Was the manager? Some bro brown envelope will be an because and would 1 year at and now Daniel Abdo, or see, I also wish you well. Well done on my honey from Germany, Dani, and Adene Diaba. Joseph, don't call, say, bon anniversaire, Monga. Ah, no, nothing. Okay, Kobla Abuchi.
0: Yeah, Kobla Abuchi.
1: Also, man, on your man, was selection, Ayana, your solo, say, good music, and now the bar. Kwaku Swan, so, say, congrats, oh man, you are the finest. Abet Adu, was say, good morning. Frimpon David, was say, congratulations, oh man, and P, was say, Naya, and Yeri Filumino, say.
0: Namina, Modima, to one Cambodia.
1: Cambodia, no, no. Papa Cambodia, aye. And why you come, sano? Oh, you're too much.
0: Okay.
1: But if you not say.
0: Doctor said Bosum Pim Kisi, you're a deputy registrar.
1: Okay.
0: Beth and Devs.
1: Uh-huh.
0: Good news be.
1: Sir.
0: Ebay this year.
1: Are you?
0: And then once you want to share yellow. Kony, I want share yellow.
1: Yeah. Dominica.
0: Hey. Yeah.
1: Hey, what are you for through?
0: The Kony, I want share yellow.
1: I don't know what I mean, guys. I don't know. Hey, don't know what you're doing about Bruce.
0: Wow. Wow.

0: Okay, I was over 240 stations or my mobile bia. 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So, so important. I mean,
1: a man,
0: a message that you ask a
1: crisis.
0: Every day I send messages.
1: Okay. It's about messages. The other one, YouTube, name, phone, so you know, me can't even name my paper and sign it. Sorry, but Kobe Shen, channel manager, don't TV.
0: Yes.
1: Kobe, what's good work? Kobe, now God bless you. Amen. Amen. Amen.
0: Yeah.
1: Mama, my cousin and my baby can come. Patrick, mama, go subi sa keju aseno.
0: Authority
1: vested in me. Aha. Masake no. You might say we don't mind anybody.
0: Keju aba, what is it?
1: Masake no. It's a man, yeah, but one common name said,
0: yeah,
1: a fitty vacu,
0: yeah,
1: a cotto, a cockmoon, potemono, or man,
0: a munye,
1: to say, a senka for bread. One man saw a number corner so bread. Then I wish video so pass a lessy call your debay, and the state of a quiet man almost say, and yet Nassamo. But yet 2008, I'm just how quite almost I said, so boy, be seeing it. It was 2026, how many years in ye? Ye jump to her. 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
0: there we are no shit the 2nd September in December
1: o ma no mo kan nna na ne ɔtena ekwan wo mu.
0: Number to my client one day.
1: Hey, tell my mom who wants to buy guso. And yes, I man. Tanker drivers across Ghana. Hey. Obi anye juma.
0: Across Ghana.
1: Across Ghana, mu anye juma. The omo can say. 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So omo we huwa na mu ni na mu free no mako.
0: Across Ghana.
1: So boy ni sadi anje se ni bre pa na beba. 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
0: Across Ghana the messenger no shi.
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0: Ah my goodness.
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0: Okay,
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0: So that's the road though.
1: She.
0: Okay, so join us on
1: YouTube.
0: Okay, so tankers ni ply that road no.
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0: All right.
1: 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Wonne kasama Ghana National Petroleum Tankers Union.
0: Okay.
1: Ye den ni nkomo. Rabuahin, Martin.
2: Yeah, bro.
1: Where the Norman? Monko said, "You say see idea, see see area no die." As a bunch of channel, hold musta. Monko said, "You di kain." Na a coin no musti a free say ye ye brebain ye matema busy sabri.
2: Yo, ano pe ye beda onyango ponche di ampo kwa ni basa iya demashi. 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Yet on suffering penny four, yeah, demonstration say I am penny four. At that time now, Honorable Amakwata, Honorable Road Minister, Honorable Transport Minister, Mr. Esiama, Omo buy, any penny four buy a Nancy, any contractor no a buy. And my yet the woman for a constant power, one can say, just seven, I no credit. Tis adano. In fact, before I'm be free, I could never go in the middle of five. I'm only a trusty. May I be in such a gratis woman? Say a book contractor, no, say a book, say a quiet, a man, say onion, concrete. enti sɛne ɛbɛyɛ a ɛhayɛn na yɛdwumadiɛ bɛkɔ so na ɔman no nso ɛmmɔ ɔman no fam na ɔman no bɛkɔ ne ho di ɔmba bɛtwa so afeni so ama yɛn na mmeretiawa mu

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0: 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Sir, yes, Leno. She say, why Obata, the Futabraba? I won't tell you, the Obadaya. Now, I'm saying, now, I know, I know. Sir, yes, I'm a year, and you're quiet, 7.8 kilometers. Nadalma, on fair contractor, no? Quiet, or the minister, no, because I know, but fair contractor, no? Now, obeshe. And your mouth, quite over Fasua, yes, you are Hubertoyen, Najumano, Yabaye, Nama Omano, Aquinin. You are present. That is the answer. A failure, yet Sufreno, a dunning. Oma, yen to be befriended.
1: And I must. Best with us say, Yera, a Dubuahine, and Nayeneno, a Kudin Cobonitino, a Bano, a Tanka. 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
1: okay
2: e kokko hwe sa de no say de be ya eti me we no everyone because offer that morning na
1: oman wadaruma I say
2: meba
1: I say etiti kwa kakra
2: okay
1: meba na yashe sedia etie no

0: Oman.
1: Well, in the American say, Ukraine say, as I say, you pay attention to our roots. Mm-hmm. And sometimes it's very worrying. The MPP declared 2 terms, year of roots. You know, yeah, Aquino. Nah, you're asking yourself, today we have the big push and other enormous amount for you. We're also asking, say, by the close of their first term, no, either so more to us or any yomo if you are acquired to do on the same Bissiaco. The cost of the Sikasha acquired you. Then she be rich in acquired, no one shedding who acquired ya yet, Nessa.
0: And I say, Bia. Nso ba ma yan yan nti se kwani bo on mautu ye wosi obi we die e ye 1 year we ye 2 years we ye 6
1: oni omo ye kwani bi eno abaya abaka in life span a year. Honestly, me kwa have had issues, and again mesa ka say rawa kwato me kan me say on categorize a year contractors no, because ni anti bi nim certification. So because e bi nim ye kwani de bi adam de pantan de example pantan hospital de less than 6 months.
0: But
1: that is the problem. In that case, of Omakwata was live on radio to say, say, contractor, and it's in our elections event. In that time, the member of parliament there, no, and a share, no, say, then, of course, so, a reworking on that road again. It is contractors for no do do, and I mean, one, either so much my own and training. Two, either said that perception is a yeah, GG's kind of crown, and I could do a monument to your mom, say, because you can't
0: get to it, man.
1: A dear to it. But apart from that, a better than a gun a year being for say, Munina and then Munamon Shek, why we say, we be here. We are consultants, then Omo Makenya makes sense. They say, but 2 years, 3 years. Another third observation is that maintenance on our roads are difficult. It is about to talk to you to hand me say, you ever be see a non-term.

0: near Jago, any bells, not to Chrono and Nante Wakwanim Yana, Nafia Sequan. 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My name is almost your mother for as long as the 80 people. As the plans are far advanced. Well, yeah. You may be to say a NCC, and the almost special planning. They be an papaya, metan country planning. Anna, Beth and Devs.
1: Yeah.
0: Abesoso. You know, Obakomu, Biomu Yajumano. Nami and Pata, the sensitivity of their job now have a TDD Juma Maya as a Ghana.
1: Mm-hmm.
0: I don't know under this administration the attention they want to pay in terms of putting up a year, a Nyoma, a Ne, Omojume, Diomudine, a Sefata. But Nukwene said they play a super important role in the development of this country. In fact, data and communication very, very important. So only Beth and Dev so be this and common. And they, in Tia Yanis say, only the fee edusia bako.
1: 61 years.
0: Tigana echo 17, almost 61 years.
1: Wow.
0: A matina system minimum.
1: Ayipa.
0: It's a man child, yes, like a doctor said, but some people.
1: Ah, and you're more jumae.
0: Deputy, or more jumae.
1: Ah,
0: you must have a question. Go on, what is it? Deputy Registrar, Beth and Dev's Registry. Doc, I'm paying short notice, but yeah, that's a pass on your bracelet. You're going to come on. Be able to call. So 61. And still counting. What are my kabika kache?
2: Omani, meda wase. Se wa mami akwenye. Afin so meda weti fo. And so asi se omo ATA yen. Befen def ye ba yache. This is the 1 years. Oshe ma 61 years. Ejina se na ye wo emrebia enona. A regulatory birth registration in the country. The Federal Act 301 of 1965. Into we calculation, now just 61 years.
0: Okay.
2: Lasa Emrano and the ma birth registration here compulsory in all parts of the country. First, no na birth registration and death registration now limited to only the commercial towns, principal cities, and in the urbanized towns. Na Ebanisa, isan say. Na abrofono pre-independence era no na omotiti those areas into almost set a registration system for themselves na omo baaye nso no na because omo yawo omo dadanti no no muni any need for birth registration na need omo wo eye for death registration because some realizes says somewhere along the line no microphone bi eye den ewu ntino omo set a system up into your chassis or memo 1888.
0: Okay.
2: With death registration. It is Imrana, a regulated death registration. The FN is Cemeteries Ordinance of 1888. Nekoya, Rani, ya ne kusi 1912. The 1912 nom de birth, yeah, then, account. Nebeye birth, death, and ordinance of 1912. In 1912, on a seti. The stage for a modern birth registration. It's here, no, see, running, yeah, amendments here and there. Ah, and the year by 1965. In 1965, in the year, then you're not going to be saying, yeah, be to me, I run a registration system. It's here, share and say, registration, now, a bear or my, you know, must be compulsory. Enti si ya uwe krow ya uwe krumu ya uwe fikesimu ya uwe fikitu
0: mebi ya uubia
2: mebi ya uubia no emrani se wase oma befende fo aso eti ese wawo se udishi ye bisu uwa wase oma befende fo aso te se udishi ye na ya register no ama o certificate
0: So doc when you work remember the act 301 and that was because I contract conflicting kakani pebin chase but we work as ordinary na mimi kra birth set to there say no five for the
1: father
0: na me dem dey that certificate me dey
2: doc o ma hin me da wase ye fa ye can birth certificate before say on sabe can certificate na why a registration no registration ni timi echre udin identify wu ni pedua no say din ben na o maame ne o papa e de to wo o parents o mudin so e de sen adwuma ben na o parents e ye he fa potin na ye wo ye wo fie anase ye wo hospital hospital ben ye wo say wo fie a ho fie na ye wo we num na ye important events I also obi a ehun efa kwan ofa so eba wiase se bio eba birth registration na wa untumi register wo ho e wo se wo parents na eden e register no mo provide sa edin particular si na eba deaf so a wa untumi register wo deaf dis abusua in a bit ma register enti eye asenso de a e kire se ampa yawo ato oman mu eni edi udin ahye bef ehumanim na sese bi se o se fi mu so a ni ya register ni edi udin 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
0: but nearly enkwane wo enguma no se mantro mi di uma
2: afi so e me nya data it is ye pese ye planning for the population planning e course na no e ye nipa welfare engineer then yeah planning but you need data what the best yes are planning no? Data and so open so share the distribution of the data nipa hen ye wo wo mo ha nipa na ya wo mo ne mu ahe na ye mema mu ahe na ye ma nipa na ya wo mo no mu parents na adwuma ben no mo ye adwuma ben na maame ne adwuma ben na papa ne ye
0: so doc ayen she says o wo ese o register wo ese register
2: o see a register wo I was here register. I hear inshe. I say, who are your parents? No, or mommy, ne papa? No, mo atu akwarani dienyi. No, I was a mo ma abain asote. Na yeye befende vye ni jina homa abain. No, when it comes to birth registration and death registration, into my asote ya. Na ya register obano. Ni yade obano details na ko birth register ni mo. So this year bi wa. Also my asote na ye register deaf no ansa no akwa kokosie na edin ni so e wo deaf register nim na ye hu adekode a ekun odehie no na se eye ade bi a ibetimi asoso a ni aye de ya soso wo eto bi a yare bi wo numa na anu oshipa enti enu mu ni na ye nya sa data no e me de
0: Well, I feel we're back here. My mic is at Dom 106.3 FM. So, you mean you're about to be here? We're going to this year. And you're going to be here. We're going to be here. And you're going to be here. And we are privileged. You're going to be here. And you're going to be here. Very important. So, here's a doctor said, Bosom Pimkisi, Deputy Registrar, or Church in Zimwa. Or to you, my JJ, I'm going to be here. You've been heard the positives and sound about negatives. Dog Wadarma in 61 years we are proud to be associated with Beth and Dev say Ghana. We are proud to be working there. If we said the impact of when you Ghana so no so positive that dan kwa my because and kwa pan kwa for more yeah no mess for tamonya but
2: I'm proud but a human so ever ho Linti am here proud ni say o man hin ye share birth and death registration as na na NTC first ni ye bibia manua manua se say no ye de abefo na ye de ye ye juma first no u register di ya ye de information no agu envelope mu ni ye de aba national office am obia ye den abesan amount se say ye ntisa registration ni na ye decentralize at the district level and the community level. Inti officers say who ni na omukro mo laptops ni omo tablets. A omo de peke bev data no any dev data no. Inti oye input na system na generate all the needed your friend is a data no any approvals no. Inti when you bet it no na chese registration no aye complete. Na fe ya printing na onsa kande u certificate.
0: Na eba se abu kwa befu de mune ena ini health national health insurance ifo ini Ghana State Service mwa yon kufabia na
2: ewo ho papa omahini because ye pese oman ye national identification system no ejina pinti ya ina fapim ejina birth and death registration so inti uko aman akesie ma omufre bibi civil identification and civil registration. Civil registration no include birth, death, marriage, divorce, annulment, any separation, mm-hmm. and others.
0: Mm-hmm.
2: It is an yama weni na utumi register nini na documenting the year. No a link no to the national identification system.
0: Mm-hmm.
2: It is a birth and death no any na pinti a national identification system no so any na ye because who register ni peni na emo mo card no. We say bisu ye den ewu omo mu wu no means ben na wo de echre. Se we ye fimu inti no ni data no ye betimi aklosi no inti se ye ni ye betimi a supply omu that information no omu so ye timi di a cleaning omu data and hu se ok ye register nipa be 1,000 emu 5 ewu inti se no aka your friend is saying 995.
0: That means that money statistical service ni Ghana card for ayo kufa shunkupa
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0: 61 years of ejuma bi anya ejuma enye enye mfie kitu a chese ejuma na koneni both atete ne nyo mapanyi na emu ene if I walk to the birth and death registry what is so special what will I see that difference they be making that excitement ebe mama hu say ah say you be say what is there to show
2: oh imagine who call birth and death officer yen officers ne wo hono ye ni o makasa ese nipa ho adwuma na ye ye enti so obi ba na oba ba register befa also nyambo tre se bi onye obi anote ye adwuma 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pick the right information the accurate information na wa register event no enti enye ma ekoso ni se afi nsu wo be kor no sa manual manual ne ma no nko hu wo ho ube unse bibia ye di technology ina ye 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
0: well ye wrap up na abna ye bokoti wasa ro ni obehwe mu negative sin ko ro ye bi ko message say one way so e din sa na one no kaso ro din ze wo hu se ntokro bi di da honum inti wo se ojina sa ntokro so 61 Ghana Ford ehu birth and death registry say some of the challenges of modern banner say any kanena mun krata as a minimum when the krata specific category you map out. Almost a shortage is there, but normal TV a change. Almost is a plus for me.
2: Okay.
0: So, there's a, again, I'm sorry, there's a bit of delay in the process. Is that correct?
2: Delay, no. A big jina say, a biana registration, no. A folly under late registration.
0: Mm-hmm.
2: You see, your late birth registration and late death registration.
0: Mm-hmm.
2: But one, ya no a register, no. Imagine, I ya na won't face problems, sir.
1: But also, one more card kitu be. Near my own, there's some months, be I think say so, 3 months, and I will be sign a dear conwa quayek, you know, and no chum wa quaubit ya, but in chum when no, na a ye free, go see ye free, and as it will get ya.
2: Oh, are you free?
1: Uh-huh.
2: Are you free? Kope mse akwarano, ebe di 1 year no. Uwa akwe nyase obe register.
1: Mm-hmm.
2: Ah, untu ya bibia. Na no, ya yene saa, senye ubiya sebi u, u ni sikano.
1: Mm-hmm.
2: Ne hon nye den, enko nko chere no.
0: Mm-hmm.
2: Enti, ebe register ni ama birth certificate. Ne chere se, udin abira birth register ni.
1: Mm-hmm.
2: Enu no, are you free?
1: Okay.
2: Enti se, ebi adachin bi, upe se, ubano, eko you find say secondary school and some of these universities in na say for omo dia na omo pe certified copy no certified copy no there na what you bibi kakra
1: bibi be say
2: o bibi ti say certified copy be about 13 CDs to 15 CDs for the registration for the certified copy
0: na mo pejam kakra
2: yani aban AD hun komo
0: sene ya
1: ba wan ye ni twemu na okode ya obo
2: wan ye ni twemu dia na o man na dia na asesa
0: okay
1: beboka
2: beboka because eno no
0: ese ne ze oboka wo e ho ye
2: na ho ye dia ma se register no wan ye
0: so so be responsible
1: o man be responsible no me kai me mi say me last one me wo na tibie Bef for office no obekwa ni yatum nti bi wo ho no ma enye nipa ne pe wo beko nkwoto nipa no ya tro number bo ayi office ya no befre krompa enko nti behu na delay na ba mu a enye wo fault
0: it's a good feedback for them it's a good feedback for them because say your man 1 year na want to me and Frank odi juma now obekwa no share some of these challenges
1: wo be den why
0: ha dwene so well bit ya fani pa ba miensa
1: okay
0: nti fa number no to jamo mu na omu di omu 61 let us know only not let's not see only the negatives positives is sure wow call and say one good service be aka name of say one seem to be a fatu dwa
1: fa
0: number to jamo
1: numbers near 0302-216-561 and now 0302-216-562 into a man yeah can say no district offices no yeah or mama ninko honsu mayen no ma oma for mama yeah what you manos no yeah be a putu pru one monitoring o democracy will be back
0: well my surprise
1: oh no surprise we be could draw near to my weapons as I then yet to working hours maybe I beko crankrofugu a delay so yeah can say a bit me register your ma o man first call about
0: okay match e bucha
3: Rejoice o man
0: wadar ma eti o
3: abisha fanso
0: a fin come to yen
3: yo mo kanade o man eyema ye pa me best stress o mo education en course se me miss ta bra kan yen me man ta fo me ko wo mo bisi so sa a ti die sa me ye en kan na ti be ye o mo best
0: What am I about you too?
4: That's all. Made an anaya. And of all, we made a person who can't bear certificate once them. Yes, sir, you're so much so. Difficulties now, yeah, yeah, yeah. Dogs, no, do. Me, my bread, I want me and Kata Media, me, my 3 minutes, you know, my bread, Oh, yeah, registration now. Nah. Eh, you know, sometimes, me no work, well, I'm not my yet. Yeah, I'm a pink copy, no. But then, biometric, no, over here, over here, I'm a banner. No, yeah, omiti, a colony, di bako. Ube, dear, so, none of you know, I am difficult. Just say, obisa, messing, yeah, obisa, extract, in you, but not that, yes, because you're strong. You're for much, the easy access view of why your best media documentation of your uncle and the best certificate are. Ever boy and their former also so say, dear, dear, no more. No more the registration, no more printed biometric, no more. almost just 2 years, and I bear Uncle Bassa, you bear not mistakes, our idea, and so it's in the film, the power macho, and only maybe Sadia made it to a mini man of power. Thank you.
0: All right, yeah, that's it. Doc, we didn't want me to say enough. Yeah, the final message at you. But before I make a statement on the 61st anniversary of the Birth and Deaths Registry, Ghana. Mm. Today, we proudly commemorate the 61st anniversary of the Birth and Deaths Registry, Ghana, which was established in 1965, backed by Act 301 as an institution that has played a vital role in the administration of civil registration and vital statistics in our nation. For over six decades, the Birth and Deaths Registry has served as an important pillar of Ghana's national development by registering births and deaths and providing reliable vital statistical information essential for effective planning, policy formulation, resource allocation, and the delivery of public services. This milestone is an opportunity to acknowledge the dedication and sacrifices of past and present staff, management, stakeholders, and partners who have contributed to the growth and development of the registry, namely Ministry of Local Government, Chieftaincy and Religious Affairs, UNFPA, UNICEF, UNECA, ICMPD, Ghana Health Service, and Ghana Statistical Service, of their commitment in strengthening civil registration systems and ensuring that the identity and the vital events of individuals are properly documented. As we celebrate 61 years of service, we must also recognize the changing demands of our time. The continued modernization and digitalization of civil registration, improved accessibility and registration services, enhanced data quality, and stronger collaboration among stakeholders remain critical to ensuring that every birth and death in Ghana is appropriately registered. The anniversary, therefore, presents an opportunity not only to celebrate our achievements, but also to renew our commitment to building a more efficient, accessible, inclusive, and responsive civil registration system. On this special occasion, I extend my sincere congratulations to the management and staff of the Birth and Deaths Registry, as well as all stakeholders and partners who continue to support its mandate. May the Birth and Deaths Registry continue to evolve with the needs of Ghana and contribute even more significantly to the national development through accurate, timely, and reliable civil registration and vital statistics. Congratulations to the Birth and Deaths Registry on 61 years of dedicated service to Ghana. Happy 61st anniversary. Long live the Birth and Deaths Registry. Long live the Republic of Ghana. A sign, Samuel Adombuchi, Acting Registrar of Births and Deaths, and Nensashe Krata, we are saying. So, Doc, we are your boss, and we have to do. So, just this one, quick, now if we wrap up on conversation. The work was a new one, yes, no more kind. A busy name, not a banner.
1: So call me the mouse, I pink card now. A cranny ding, and I was so correct.
0: And yes, specific with a bit,
1: at the media, but general,
0: oh, shout
1: districts,
0: no. That districts, no, almost out to a good chance, and full back.
2: Yeah, you beat me, I can say. We have very good feedback, yes, sir. Aka, as a registry, no, you better to your number, ye send a. And Kobani sa obeko office na na officer no ato office nim. And as you say so, unsi ya decentralize in the birth and death registration no eye under the local government service.
0: Okay.
2: At the district level. And the almost any AD and staff no more district no. A cheaper be making sure say who officer no be your juman senior I was say oye no.
0: Okay.
2: I feel so a bar corrections ni mistakes aya eba birth certificate ni so no and also ye beji atum na ye ni officers na kasa sene so omo enter data na omo be make sure so omo be enter the correct data afin so ye be pese parents no so omo ma information na aya omo ma ye correct information obu otimi ma information na wasan kwa ba se o ni amdi ama no masan ye de asesa ma aso o ka se wasesa wa adwun a e procedure bi a obe fam ansan na obi to me a correct no because e ko ko ra birth register ni ma na be legal record
0: to o do se ka Can you please ask the man how much is the verification letter of a birth and death certificate? Because the Italian embassy do ask and the BND charge so much to get the letter. This one is your currency. Verification letter they say.
2: Verification, yeah, 20 CDs, right?
0: No more opportunity of America. Can I 20 in
1: the yeah. Why? Bibi as they say, would
2: they have my
1: money back and want
2: some? How would some documents be ever supported? She said, you finally said,
0: document 2010
2: application be apply officially, say, verification letter, no, don't call your commission of 024 no, and change.
1: Okay.
2: And now, me did this. I was here. Born who they roll ye. And my man for you who say we provide information. Our payment. No one now be ye. I work Ghana.gov platform. No, now process. No, yes, we are pay. Now I continue. I then amount.
0: Right.
1: Okay.
2: No, the bank is idea. Go run some. No.
1: The name. So until you say Ghana.gov.
2: Eh.
1: How now be ye registration? Ibi biya. And a payment. The pay. Into registration. No be ye when.
2: Registration. The Ube walk to the birth and death registry
1: office. No. But they say advancement about data. Mobile could be that way.
2: Oh, yeah.
1: I get to me boy, and I need a call birth and death near register online. Near to your online.
2: And within the next few years, you know.
1: Wow.
2: Ever happen.
1: Yes.
0: All right. See, but that's it. Doctor said, Bosom Pim Kisi, deputy registrar, birth and deaths. Only a rough affair, even about you anymore.
2: But why? Only a PR.
0: Oh.
1: Hey.
0: Wow.
1: Customer phone.
0: Customer phone.
1: Besides, and super paper.
0: You are
1: saying. Ah. Besides, she's so beautiful.
0: Well, it's a PR. That's a part of the boss. I have a mom and Tia. There are a lot of issues. I have a mom and Tia. When I bring, you know, intimate moon question by a sermon, mom and Tia.
2: Meka bibi ba ko
0: yes.
2: Ye twa to
0: yes
2: ya me pese meka ene se ya pese obi a ehu se se wo a ye wase de ese obema befende fofo aso ate se wo to agbofra ni din wi a now this information be ma ni atimi din ni din akọ awo ehu mani se odishie 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ho ne wo say mu register ansa na makwa ko sie body no enye se wa ko sie body na wie ansa na wo ba ababa register enti sa na che se wa ten ni bibia wa ma bibia Ayabasa.
0: Okay.
2: And that was it.
0: Good. Yeah, that's it. 32 minutes after 8. Just want to say, I'm doing 106.3 FM. My main guy was there. Yeah, Giatu said, Milu should be part of your breakfast settings. And then, I know, because I said, yeah, Giatu, that energy from Kuede Mayeno, Milu, my energy, my Hordin, that rich cocoa taste, and also, yeah, I did more part of my. Quickly, my main father is free. National Identification Authority also found out attention to businesses, institutions, and a service. Providers, the National Identification Authority, LI 2523 has introduced important changes to the way you verify Ghana card identities under the new requirements. No? Biometric verification is the principal means of confirming a Ghana card holder's identity. Bribia that say verify an identity. Do not rely solely on the photograph or physical appearance of the person presenting the Ghana card. Use the NIA approved biometric verification system. Do not photocopy. Eh ya me pa enko photocopy enko scan e ma wa wie no e ma bibia anka wo ho obi card ho nsem anka wo anase mfonyini bi anka wo your only reliance is the Ghana card, or you can rely on ocular inspection alone except where permitted by law. Failure to comply is an offense and shall attract penalties up to 2,000 penalty units for a body corporate and 1,000 penalty units for a partnership or other undertaking payable by each partner or responsible person. If your institution verifies identities onboard onto the NIA's identification system platform, IVSP, prepare your systems and staff and comply with the new requirements before the transition period ends on 2nd November 2026. You are from now up to 2nd November 2026 in Patrol. If it deals with onboarding in Kwandia, now here supporter, email idverification@nia.gov.gh. And as we meet my friend, 0302-999-306 or 307 or 309. NIA providing future a year solutions. And the many mia and the day Emma absence. So echo so kind say one on shisha and we be a guacamole say, don't let borrow me some small coins. Say, ebe say, wa yonko fra, ene wa braba obo. Dintia one kasa and say, se so utiminya kwain bisho abitiminya afford us our feeling with the Absa credit card. With Absa credit card, unya up to 55 interest free days, flexible limits, free card swipes, and worldwide acceptance to pay now and sort out later. Utiya and NHD, wa hewa se maka. Inti, oko Absa bank, biyana. Ose ope the Absa credit card o me cheche mu nyina achiro esan se wasem ye wona hia sem ntino bribia the Absa say your story matters. I mean manenka o se jamia de mechina from 6 a.m.
1: yeah
0: to 10 a.m. dem mm-hmm. pe o market no say friend international market
1: bosse international market
0: bosse international market
1: we are coming yeah
0: bosse international market
1: Medina
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1: Yes.
0: How you can be assured, say, Adia be out to Honum, no, and I'm not quite sure, Nadia Bassa, Jumon. We go, the gatekeepers are Honum, led by Oba him and another,
1: yes,
0: Oba, hey, mammy, Omonia Brabrus, in fact, Oma neighbor, they will say FD4, Omada, Omatino Motuso, Oma neighbor, they will say National Security for Omada, Omatino Motuso, Oma neighbor, they will say the Minister of Agriculture should be up and doing, no more French, Bumbra. The mention that yene mensin krachi o Medina lankwantanai
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1: Yeah,
0: this an komo wina yede breo ewo boshe international market, you know, oh, Medina, no, and you from 6 a.m. to 10 a.m. Nyame Adama Echina Dao Medina. It's been you from this wonderful conversation. Well, my name is Owen Kumobi on my PCADDR because a lot is happening about.
1: Yeah.
0: attend you once more, my mom. And that one, I don't know your take on it. Eba galam say un komozwa. I don't know what you really have to say. 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
0: I don't know because
1: adentia
0: meaning Libya da me kase we have to be very careful the way yes she share nyoma na ye see nyoma see dying so your foundation continues to be weak and the danger here is that the people that you expect to be truthful sanko fukunu kwa no mono mo de akuhisem dishonesty edi omanim kan enti o mine anka sam Libya da me ka the levels at which you did dishonesty here juma the levels at which you did a defray here juma the levels at which yeah unnecessarily partisan in terms of national decisions no and so worrying
1: naka form man naka forward juma
0: ye
1: secretary call masasasasasa no omo hu ye mobo na no odin o
0: ngi so yan chichi o man no based on say a name ampam MPP ni mi NDC ni ne mum ba bi ye du no ye nya MPP ni NDC assembly de be say from so me na mo NDC say from so kwa na NDC ya say mitimi nya kukudru na mitimi ka che me NDC say sam with you and ko yi
1: that okay the so me say nya juma
0: but that is the challenge
1: nya juma
0: until we get to that point you know until I make us say ne see e cause di tro chere ye hu ye hu
1: be kan we abepa che wo
0: nya cho nya ne chop akwa and it's very dangerous say o kan okre
1: be kan okre na wie
0: na wie na sabi see e chere
1: me pa che wo
0: well you don't know what you are
1: because a political party
0: but that is the danger Ghana political parties once Ghana wants the political parties it is also political party will be any problem with you but who said Ghana should be your priority because MPP will be feed NDC will feed UG or UP will feed check the party it will go the CPP it will go but the name and the country called Ghana is still in existence other than my commitment you know almost 85% Nkujina Ghana commitment why are we not prioritizing but we should get there and you didn't come and we have 261 markets I say 24-hour markets now there are 111 hospitals I say agenda 111 it is the idea that you see it you yeah yeah well my name say and agenda 111 no do do na beken room
1: eh
0: yen sika kwesim na
1: sika
0: and they saban we free so ni 24-hour markets we bububu adan
1: banks ni schools ni na
0: wan you careful do do na no e beka yen room and then you're asking yourself that if 111 is overly ambitious in terms of hospital na 261 but you say hospitals in Makumakumako or Honey
1: Dubaco,
0: and no, and only for so you're overly ambitious. Yeah, the question is that ask yourself the same question. Say a JDM, a BID, Makumako 261. And for Supana, So we should be serious as a country. We should sit up and know our priorities. Because me debia la me bo abenbia koko. 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
1: Si ye ni kapre.
0: Ni kapre. 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
0: 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But look at what is happening in this country. And amanyusem from pamchomuntie. A bribia da mumasa perception, which is now a reality, no. Mu opposition among koma bono a dance okura. Mu benya to me wea. Na mu among koma amabachre. 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Those positions that you have, you don't have a choice.
1: Okay.
0: Than to serve us as a country, as a people. 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Wo ye ho hwea.
1: Wo ye ne hwea nyi.
0: Ye ye bi. We are here. Any year, be na media me koso pleadi. I've started this advocacy long time ago. It's in my 7th year. And I share some common as many ubi say. Among your sema ye ya, e di attend ye. 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Baby, I didn't know. I feel Obia, oh yes, sure, you're
1: Obia.
0: I feel the any dialogue. I feel the any say. The Kroben yet transcends at any the dialogue. The Kromuni
1: now. Oh man, you need to carry the coins at that
0: level. Can you imagine?
1: Can you
0: imagine?
1: Oh man, Kasani, my mom, you tell them to order. They know them.
0: Can you imagine?
1: So you call the person to order because Obaku Koya.
0: Where she am?
1: Oh man, Obaku Koshasiya. And I'm from Nsudi actually.
0: Yes.
1: And you know why don't you? I say, dear, bewo no. Who
0: trust your crow?
1: Na yenchaso.
0: Who trust your best effort?
1: Where she am? Kobo kame se si kame transa si be dialogue. Na nipa no kwata microphone. You call ban na numu. 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
0: Sorry bro.
1: Akondemo ne sama woka e wo mayi mu. 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
0: E very painful. 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
1: Eni yakoto agusu kwa edan because kwa for social media e jampenyi fo mpoa.
0: Enra me ka se we chire Ghana Education Service for me ka chomo se. Well, you didn't come home and me decided to betray my ring, ne, register, or being forgiture. Because can't say, curriculum, me, knock a four, ngumba binana, extra gender, mono. I'm still expecting the Ghana Education Service and the Ministry of Education, so, mba kosu din, jimu abre, sa, ngumba na, ebe to, dress, ya, de treya, ya, ma, adie, usuku, no, sa, ngumba no, omo, ye, fi, hokra, na, e, yampa. 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
1: 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enter school ni mu no aban sam no free stress no enka unyabi amana denti ne yene sa
0: okay so probably you bet me this ankomo we nyame aduma ya wada because of it na ye ko
1: magina no menti ase
0: na ye hwe na again
1: ma ko kwambe beti fi because o manya admission sika
0: wo again makache ye the NDC that obi an ho ko she omo omo twro nsem gu krata we ye o manu dise ma omo de she ye bo se ye ba aban mu a we ni ye beye nti just like you've raised it nyame aduma ya wada we pick up the manifesto and what is specifically
1: say admission we ni ye metu ya na de da bi ene de ye ni omo nya
0: adwen we will also look at all those ko you know e wonum be ye ka say the birthday dedication is a special birthday ma ukru mi de she ma
1: ko afia
0: I'm sure you know
1: aho fefo
0: nti ye ma Francophone for trends in film we are. I'm sure you then now have a year birthday dedications from Ami Foko to OT into a short child baby. Unfortunately,
1: you may have been
0: too free.
1: Hey, you're my Karo Machi.
5: Yeah,
1: yeah.
5: Mm.

0: Kojo.
1: Help a lot of Kojo, these companies
0: you
1: have, to make profits.
0: Kojo, you
2: so you're appreciating the government.
0: Kojo, you always say
1: no, but I'm saying that, Kojo, that FX gains will not be there.
3: Why?
1: Because look at operation loss or operation gain. That is the real name of the game.
0: Why are you praying losses?
1: I'm not praying for losses. You see, I'm a businessman. I sit as a board chairman of a lot of companies. At the board level, you look at operating losses or operating profits. Not when somebody make a loss operating or makes a profit operating, then FX loss or FX gains brings him into negative. That is not a good, healthy company. It's a company that's making profit in its operating losses or operating profit. ECG, as I told Hobson earlier, made an operating profit last year. The FX went against them. 8 billion FX loss brought them into a loss. This year, ECG, they made 14 billion loss, operating loss. They had an FX gain. They made money from FX. That was 12 billion. You reduce that by the operating, and they now made a loss of 2 billion. Mm. So the company, the health of the company is
2: So next year, your fear is the FX.
1: The FX will not be
2: existing. There's a lot of challenges.
1: There's no FX.
3: Next
1: year, there's no FX.
3: We are working.
1: No, it's not. It's not like I can't. Now, what to say? There is a lot of companies making profits.
2: Mm-hmm.
1: You are the shareholder of these companies, Miboa. Mm-hmm. And what is the first thing that comes to your mind? Mm-hmm. Unim say, if the companies are making profits, then they are all coming to declare what? Dividends.
2: Exactly.
1: Do you know what happened? Mm-hmm. Listen to this. 20 billion in profit. 53 companies. On paper, they have declared 20 billion in profit. 20 billion Ghana cedis in profit. Do you know how much dividends they pay to government? 16 million Ghana cedis.
2: 20 billion.
1: 20 billion in profit. The dividend that goes to government is 16.
0: You are too simplistic.
1: The dividend that is paid to government. The dividend that is paid to government. 16 million Ghana cedis.
0: So what?
1: Somebody is saying that, if you own multiple companies, who are companies by 53? Now companies 53 ni nyina no anya mfaso 20 billion.
0: Uh-huh.
1: We are shareholder, who ba ko talk afoforo on credit. But when it came say, sa companies ni nyina no e di sika e bre wo shareholder no a, obre 16 million.
0: Daddy.
1: But if you made a profit,
0: you are not making it. You are being unfair to me this morning. My view was say scrappy. But since the president said he will not do it, none of us have the right. Every Monday, the security heads, be it military, air force, navy, police, BNI, they have what is called a security meeting to review all their strategies. Okay, who saw as a do you know they do it? Inti, what is wrong? Say, see, OSP independent boy. AG every day or every Monday morning in your office, all of you say that Wafre, OSP, Yoko, we not much in us. Nobody knows this thing. So everybody knows the mandate of the week.

0: the this person didn't know. Yeah, it'll be
1: no! At what end? Who are you working towards?
0: It'll be a power.
1: You are working towards a certain man that Ghanaians have given the mandate to. Then at the end of the day, you all achieve the target. It's the way, now, OSP, I am here for her. Now, look, if they don't stop, the president has the mandate to revoke everybody's appointment. This nonsense must stop. Me, any time. When I hear the OSP making press call, who do you want to please? Then, Obiswako social media. No, what nonsense is this? It's media. Oma penny, una upam. Say, who focus? Ni u dadri. Now, per se, who ye katasicheni project? Who ye near men ye award the fiber of our politics and our governance? Now, so more ye see ho. Omo feni de no boom out. No munye ni awakswa de wa. You have no business maintaining them for them to be doing this nonsense to the country.
0: Right.
1: We are getting fed up with this thing. Why?
2: Over here.
1: We are getting fed up.
2: Functions of OSP, no. Baku umye mwashemi.
0: Yeah.
2: Wase, dino. Wase, recover and manage the process of corruption.
0: Recover and manage, the process.
2: Yeah.
0: Ono wa manage.
2: Let's just say, wajijia. Ebe kado.
1: I look at corruption.

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God bless you and increase you in his anointing. Thank you for being a father, friend, and counselor to all of us. Enjoy today and the year ahead of you in God's goodness and favor. We love you. 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We don't mind any conversation. We are here. Madina, Ikudi Jumasunku, Bosch International Market.

0: womrekwa wedi die wie na se wonum ne enam yensechi na se bo hu sakraye bia kohun ku doctor inkwara ne mpemfu ni na betumi anom shalatem shalatem ye echi die dro e free shalina healthcare fda ajide din kratoyi atum
1: Abu Kamaiswaye Jaja! The 90 minute exit on Hind Fukuan!
2: It's not about the 90 minutes, it's what you put into the 90 minutes.
1: So many Krabano! What you mean, Miasa? Okusu Kuranim, a dino bit near ye! What in the mood? Boboso! A year go!
2: It's not just about the win, it's about the will to win.
1: So many Krabano!
2: It's not just about the jello, it's about what's inside. It's not just about the game, it's what you put into it.
1: A post to Matome! You want to make a case of ya!
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106.3 FM so and I no pay baby odo for what be mu na wote menka wasugusu na wuti yen memo wache ema wakwa bakese ya padi bejumedie iso ene eye dasron kuwa radinya nkupon waye ewa minu mienu abrabomu month of August already said bye eko but se say ye ura busumi fufrum eye September busumi ene ne da edikain Memo akwaba edi ukri efa eya bosume fo

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0: on protecte wo
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0: 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Bechile Munansu, Akwa Kwa Jin Chansi, Ibi. Out of four. And first, like a CA. And come up, open you, Quancher, for Tete Banafu, double T. On a shed, you may dear, dear, mommy, Isaac Ousu, and sir, AKA OPD. Opebiadi. Maybe Smalaka, but you may dear, Chidomia, Debra.

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Mo remote areas media. 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

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The bus I won't turn so beer. There was 17 years. By Binum so Mutrana and Chene Ewumuntiana.

on for certificate in French on say DBS for more than so Emma Edano and you know Emma Edano and Liki because all the professionals and the air human and we a real estate developer what team can pay a 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

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They are movie tracks in Nanko Gusuna. A breast was also on Befan Yoma. So Mukwe delivery, so Mukako picky containers. 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The entity also more packets, the line, Swana. Omo Yomu come daily activities will be

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And no bumpire, this a big prayer bank here. We amra, and Pibon Rancasa Ebwao, and we think of Fobe Benoit, a believe it or a soap will be oil be a modom washa say. And Opey may come for charismatic anointing, was it freedom? The Lord has done it. And Kupoya, Doma, but what they say? At Doom TV, so. Asempa 94.7 so hit 103.9 FM so Joy Prime TV so any Adum TV so me patch all this Sunday, Monday, Tuesday, Wednesday exactly 12 midnight ya bomb pie akopim 2 AM na why ne leading pie ya me akwa Reverend 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inquiry and answer support you can call papa e wa homa trufo iso 0244115618 0244115618 freedom freedom.

Adam 106.3 FM so na wasugusu a wote yenka wa biem na wuti ano pay ma memfa health bit emfa emma we bibia wa biem na wote yenka wuti yen yemfa sira kese nkoma end point of your party killing was the 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What's one of the insuno, the BD man theater? One 106.3 FM.

endpoints homeopathy clinic. 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Price no so so de e wo fo. Dr. Boateng number ni modern friend be answer course Emma no number ni 0244 867068 0244 867068. Endpoint homeopathy clinic and to chronic diseases. Am I in a cobra santiano pen check as you confirm out? 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

shipping your mapa near stopping America and Yapa. 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

0: 106.3 FM. Yeah, take you back to the days. What can you see after 2000? Now you play for Dinamo Paris. Stop in Laban. And you penny. If you fear, because you Batman. Quadet. Go back. I'm prop one in Lord Kenya. I can go on and on and on. Yeah, celebrating those songs and memories. So, where's from Gosokra? I am drummer from Y2K Jam. My share of the door. La Palm Royal Beach Hotel. A theater. 2nd October 2026. Fee. Sinclair 150. And a double. Yeah, 256. Remember to me swap on online. Star 725 star. 3404 hash. Dress code. A memo. Show baggy jeans. 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Any high waist jeans. Papa B. Name of my real cool dancing shoes. 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The best art. Hola. 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Etiquette no bring on us on Kentro. 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The best indoors. Fruitelli. All natural juice. Sinter Sank. Aya Strong. Aya Tough. Lost in Dere Ginger Bitters. Ginger Woman and Show. B-B-Ba. Aya Y2K Jam.
1: Yes, new CFN, CFN must. All that edifice there, we normally call it, to my knowledge, it's called the mast. And it gives signal to communication. And that it gives signals. Sometimes at night you see it blinking a figure of light. And our mast is negative effect into. Negative radiations via those living around it affect negatively.

The World Health Organization and the International Commission on Non-Ionizing Radiation Protection have over a period of 30 years undertaken a research to ascertain whether or not exposure to the RF radiations from these telecom towers pose a threat to we as humans. Do they cause cancer? Do they cause any other harmful health effects? The results of research have indicated that exposure to the RF radiations from these towers are not harmful. There's no evidence of the said harmful effects as far as radiations are concerned, as far as exposure to these telecom towers are concerned. Radio frequency radiations are low powered and non-ionizing. That is to mean that they do not have the potency to cause any damage to the human tissue. The same technology is deployed in the use of microwave ovens in our various homes. We all use microwaves. It is interesting to note that even the devices that we use, our mobile phones, our tablets, our routers, they all have some form of radiations which are RF and do not pose a threat. So if the devices that we use that are close to us, we do not even see the potency of their causing harm. How much more the towers that are far apart from our localities. This is to let us know that research over the period, like I said, have indicated that there is no proof that there are any harmful effects or cancerous effects as far as our exposure to RF radiations that come from the telecom towers are concerned.

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Enso na sabre wasugusu a wote enka wote. Enunti back to back. Otimi se we no. Y2K diemu.

Kiasi, the Pan African Bank, together with Adom FM. 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

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I'm live on radio. 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That was La Palm Dome. 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

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And answer, obetimia visit www.GhanaHorticExpo.com. Now, also, register. The Ghana Horticulture Expo 2026 brought to you by the Federation of Ghana Exporters and Ghana Export Promotion Authority, Ghana Exim Bank, and support of Fidelity Bank and Ellis Ghana, Golden Exotic Limited, Agromonte Ghana Exporters Cooperative Credit Union, Horticulture Business, and Jaw Business. 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
0: What
1: in your own canoe, the idea, air cost, yes, shop on Kuan. Yen, you are no fit up for no, nay, warm way, workshops near the end of the bridge, so Omujuma or Mudino. Me round me, I mean, yes.
0: But I say, my mefa for our own, so our cost, and I'm round, I'm going to go on, whatever, Joe. Yeah, hello. 0302216561 0302216562
2: yeah, hello. 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
2: 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You don't have anything to say. The only thing you have to say is you like you.
0: Okay.
2: You like you. Bye.
0: Bye.
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0: Matthias, yeah.
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3: hello
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0: e se
3: 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In the answer of Donny Ho, and what would you want? All your problem where we are, maybe you can send it.
0: Bedassi. 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
4: Good day.
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0: 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I'm Cassian
4: Adia by you. 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
2: 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But tell me, say, hey, Jaya Shaman Honyono, Jarman Honyono. 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
1: Tronimu,
2: there from Virginia, America.
1: I feel the Matias, eh, more, baby, I want to imagine a call,
2: Kafra. 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
1: yes ye ma ne baba
2: ose Mr. Nominee, how are you? Congratulations. Take care of yourself, okay?
1: Okay.
2: Bye-bye.
1: No, I don't know.
2: Charity. Oh, yes, yeah. Emmanuel Ekosam. I see NDC, I'm mine. Well, you help the Mayan. Official Abraham. I see Ghana, dear. Just say, Nipadi be what you say, a general insisto. And why I got 12 goals, so call you say. Abba. 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Na Facebook, Ako, Fatuaso, okay, what do you remember? 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
1: Uti mikabumpa.
2: Content him. 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
1: Yeah, Francis.
2: Lack Wanku. 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Your friend of Shadrach. Or Sophie Shadrach. Rich one FM. Diaso. 96.3. 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
3: 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Had been knocked down by a car in the car. The vehicle owner has bolted. The driver has bolted. So on examination, found a female with incoherent speech as a result of her mental illness, with multiple abrasions all over the body. She was treated and then discharged as at the 6th of August. But this patient has been here without no traces of relatives. And we've tried contacting all the relevant authorities, the district assembly, the social welfare, police service, all to no avail. So we want to use this medium to appeal to all relevant stakeholders to help relocate the relatives of this patient so that we can send her back to her relatives. As of now, we are done, but she's becoming a burden on us.
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0: 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Yeah, and also no cash and so life healthcare clinic and neighbor bejinumu na wasan so a day free health screening no abre ye. And to pro elite race y cashan so kusiada sit September bottom my highway no so yeah do me no pepe nasi in neshimwa ya did you medi no ashisha so. Na one year ebwa yen a Prudential Life Insurance Ghana. Na Ghana Cycling Federation for Ekahu. Ministry of Sports and Recreation Ekahu. 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And a GTV Sports Plus. 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
5: 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Yeah, take you back to the days. Look at it, see, after 2000. Now you play for Jinamu Barry, Sabi Laban, and you penny. If you fear, because you Batman, Quade, Booba, or Prof. Wani Lord Kenya, I can go on and on and on. Yes, yeah, celebrate those sounds and memories for Quest for Gosokra. I am drummer from Y2K Jam. My ancient of the dome. La Palm Royal Beach Hotel. 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

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Nemum se abofrano entimini didia enem patchuti baby vit drops ya ni shop kaho and support healthy growth in infants with all the essential vitamins and minerals are inyawin na empeni for the your friend of bioglobin syrup. The capsules will count. It provided iron, vitamin B12, and folic acid. Yeah, no cross sign, boy, a reduce anemia. We conveniently, once a day, now I'm born, now I'm free. But the pains be cause we need to be on a part, baby. Me patcho, ube here, Neurodol gel. You're on the ice gel, on the hot gel, on the upper piano. Tifa for baby, a pains no. Then kill the pains in there, if you with him now, with him, sweat me, I draw from. I never quite dangerous, but I ain't time can once him. Eye sonson ai woni pa de sani mu. Yes, sonson. 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And sorry, what I say? 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Do the one the Obafre Pharma Trust Limited 0561 088 663 0561 088 666 and come be a DHC Biano. You bet this uncle na and so come up. And then finally, you check and Pharma Puma Cola. And now, when the vibe is right, refreshment matters. Tia na don't force you, show me sani at the adena. We say, Bibi Oku is a day. As I say, you know, item 13 bisu. As a refreshment, if you bum kaka. Now, they made dimu ye pano. Ay, a Puma Cola. Yes. Bold taste. Chilled moments. Papa be good times with friends near the adena. Bose, Puma Cola, no sono, sumua. And it brings fun to every moment. So make sure you enjoy Puma Cola. And no. And they get a whole new vibe. They are available at a shop near you. And take note, say it is proudly produced by Casa Precon PLC. Sa gradient gratuity. FD. When I to one boy say, I am shimu. And on my jia tumu say, yeah. Ladies and gentlemen, boys and girls, my name is Jerry Justice. Glad to be here with you on your own show. Ufie Kwaso on Ghana's number one radio station. Anyway, and yade yem paibo. 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

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Confessions were done 106.3 FM, Ghana's number one radio station. But before I be on my out to impatro, and yeah, security tip for the day said the everyday be a debre warner virtual security Africa Adaroma and or the brain and yeah, security tip no or say review passwords. Review passwords, and it goes on to say, as I said, Utimi AUC, a unique password for every business account. And yes, a password backo, not to say BBA and one at that society, BBA and one are they are high dream baby, Ubinian Yana Utimi Shep Bekutu Bako, and not to say, which is what we will cry. I feel also store passwords. In a password manager, when him says they say technology acquire him, it's passwords near the idea no. Minim for other a minimum there, but say iPhone say no, so iOS no so. And no no, they provide at the amount. I no no sir app no your friend passwords. It's no no say no. O passwords ni na no. Which me the go. It is say oh ko bibiso say app bibiso na o ko apes o bi ni idea. When you call or request for password, that happen now. Obo, I will run a pa. Na abba, na chese. I call and just say, wait me. I store ni na. I will run. Come on, come on. And who's ano? Any password manager na? I timi ashe. I manage you. O passwords ni na. At the amount. And I say, make sure say obey enable. A multi-factor authentication. And they apps be bring now crama quine emma utimi yesa or exoso and now even WhatsApp crash almost on way. So yeah they said be ya obin timi embongrem easily. Hey dear and hunya pa yen ne any say ya ye bet me abo yen data ne yen classified information documents how do you na and bind a brene a bring na tisa cyber security tip we and no Adaro mom de brain a virtual security Africa. They don't want to say om the way a summary. It's baby Edward, yeah, shenya boy on your beyond one to move. I don't know. Get ready to call me now for your confessions and share so. But I had the good, the mattress, papa. So mattress, papa, no, and 1 liters from Nechini Bini Baby Beam. It's answer for almost 60 years now. We and I, the tried and tested brand, ya ubia ajia tumu, your mattresses mu aswa tu nini ne bi ewo, ya wotwa, unu hu da, sa wotwa ye, o dance wa wode good, and ne ye, so braya swe ye, chenye wo age, 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
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If I try to sign Kaibo quickly, the engine is not for young crown man. So, say DVLA at the extended service hours. Abba say, who been here so beco DVLA. Now, so I say a brand new home as a sign car coche now. Oh, you're road ready and I be crown now. Car you cry registration and I just when you should be a crap as all. But also, the crime with room, yes, you will be a drum goose would be by the time I be porno. Na working hours no so no atwam se se DVLA se to adwemuda esai se se no wa extended hours no e was

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Ofra Membo Din, Baby Akasa Frinsume Frankown, just go straight to the point. Boa Senator Fakama, na yinti di onso de namwe wye, 0302-216-561, 0302-216-562.

0: Okay, so yes, sir, can your first caller ever home and so you know enter us? Hello, good afternoon.
1: Good afternoon, Reggie.
0: You are better saying?
1: Yeah, we had more.
0: Great. If I throw you into it, I said, more than I'm aware.
1: Reggie, you mean so? The problem I want to say, many will be a worry. There 2 years.
0: I worry, Papa, baby. If
1: I try, yeah, me what they will see.
0: And I'm going to worry.
1: I'm going to worry. Na okoya na de bufu aba na mso mi de mpe be mo no mo san ni be mo ye mba sem na no so kan ni de tre mi na mso okay and de enyi na e bet mi de atna san na ye wawe ye na na nti na ni phone da ho said no fa password e so ni phone so na nti an o de password at so ni phone so mi nim na one day de ye da ho no mo na o fa na obi na mi hu ye mi hu na mi ye di a woman, I miss me, and then maybe try to meet beer. To meet beer and me, I can borrow me, WhatsApp name, Facebook, or you used to use me at the other. And that for more, just a very near my one cat. Hey,
0: and you're my bear.
1: Young can it our name, ba, and the end there to the Facebook, or there, or near your pet. WhatsApp me, contact me, WhatsApp me, call me, WhatsApp me. Hey, nice to meet you on Facebook. Call me. Into no they be around the onuka the different number on the phone. They be around the different number on the phone.
0: Now call me. Call me. No. Any nana chance of chiti? Ejuma ben oye.
1: Ejuma ben oye. Ejuma be wo tete pasiho no baby.
0: Sister nyabotreo. Ukuno oye ejuma be. Chance on yen show of ejuma ukuno ye.
1: Oh, me no ejuma oye ben pacho me pese o me boy ejuma ne di.
0: Okay, but say be an omo a call me ne bet me a client o be a customer.
1: Oh, that no adwuma no ya faster no. Oh no, be adwuma no no so o call na but me so no see ya ne ka faster e ho no na fa ho. Aha, into no e ba ta no oni omo chat na na bi bi sika. Bi no bi ta omo pa boa sai sa o she. And yeah, they do so person we go ha baby do ha me kan ya maybe we can see it ka o person ye in the me o here month say yeah they are not your train but some so me the bam mau me ba no call e ni WhatsApp won so a oni ge bi ni omo mo keke keke ha mo chat ni en sama e fa ye odo ho not ni e ka che mi say mimi ni o ka che ge oba bi me je ge o mi en sa say mimi ni bai na eh Menu, then officer or man or Nipanan officer or wire no, and I find you putting him and some the blends you when I one day be me and I make a train say, me who be say you, must be say, not say, Banny send me Guiana. Let me catch any say, so, oh, be anyway, man catches me when you pass your door, but me catch any say, last night, yes, 1 month, or then the phone is 2 1 month, and him then do. And so, Pia, after na me and me find no sense in the quiet demo. Never seen a mammy and find a phone, Mr. Dabby. In the air, Ned, I can say a banner media, me and a mini trust. You see, I don't know, Bladger, when you're minimum, a humming, you see, I'm funny, no more, mammy. You see, I hear that, Nenitri baby, Miss Nenitri baby. And I hear that demo on the moon. In the air, of course, media, and you're minimum, a humming. Nina mene o ai wetin for iPhone me min kuta iPhone ma sister oni girl be dey for market and so o the iPhone no be brand o the iPhone be brand tunim me call ha me ko hu e pe na me 5

0: 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I like and also on the mini Casacasa, I'm going to phone and so a palana, they are a pier. Am I right? Make us into phone to woman who happens in the head and the dear sin, my rocking my bargain. When you may have numbers and begin my rocking. Well, into me, but I say, we're saying, many a day. In see, I say, me borrow a hot moko goose and your man, and I say, yes, sir, I was saying, yes, sir. No money advice.
1: Yeah, same way.
0: Because you said there are many things. So I said, Obini na downfall. We pa no we. Sometimes me money biani, obana me say biani money biani na funa. Oh, onka so oh, me do. Bika huma mi ana say bi a anki. You say ibo ena. Oh, divi ya pe no akufa kwa no akuto brodo. No we di. Oh, no we di. Bibi ni a first bibi no tini bisa me. Miss
1: me
0: be
1: san basic
0: say
1: akwa say
0: yen na
1: yet why say obi a bone
0: bra
1: na said
0: okay
1: say mo da o show be no
0: show be bin say mo no, I'm 1 and 9. No, the billion to mean the time. If thou shalt not get the crown, the crown to mean the time.
1: Wow.
0: Yeah, quite a missing, no, I haven't.
1: But you had a battle council, why?
0: I tell you.
1: How do you? Hello.
2: Roger.
1: Yes, sir.
2: Good afternoon.
1: Afternoon.
2: Now, what you saying?
1: I do mean,
2: yeah. Yeah, then I'm going to I'm a patrol, Miss Sona, I can say, I'm a woman. Na eba sasata mnankwala anu isu saka krenti no ebusi ane tenase na oma miko renti baby ma wane mkwada anu for 3 years the 3 years ni na abadja yina ejuma semi ado onye ejuma bibia tete sebe ono ankasa 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like an episode you be a canonymous can I deny it. But the end of the year, so was off a so year, Juma, or fat China pump up where you be near Dinty, yet can I am a man is cut. A man is canon. For solid 8 months. Oberfin be also me cook room, yes, but the no no, Mr. Wabwa, or near Juma was sorry, no a jar and a cotton and a damp from chain. This turn no man with pressure, and a year so, this year the uncle and any meaning, but your pressure and I know it. Uhe ne untumi afa nkwalane breme na oso kobo obra. 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So last year 23 December ye kwa juma ba me ba ye no ni wa bisimeti abesisa nkwalane ekọ. Up to date, seminal cassette maintaining that you will be your Macor reported or police station. My track on police station was the Macor family house. But be a meaning, but be a meeting with the average team, be a Matusana mono.
1: Ah, now corner bush for almost a day.
2: me call na ebusun ha hono ni ma me seven ni ma me film to last 2023 ni me call ne bra ne bra da ho Lakeside nti me call ye no me de kwato ne ben nti see ni see na ne bra ne se see no omo ye twin me e twa na omo ye twin nti me de kwato ne ni no say omo ne free so omo ma me ni wu ye no kwala ni mi ye no no afri fie ah ebusun ni nyina ni mba bi a omo wo. So as we speak, and I mean Kwan or the King sister no so day, ni kuno and ban so dani, in the same me acquire and so boom you know, and yes ma.
1: Hey.
2: In the badger in mass and person won't be sa counsel I say, to see a me two and a moon be police, but two and a moon be a sesame yet. This is Sabri a maintaining cano. A day given a menge, that chance empty. You see a me investigation in Kakrano. Matesi as well in Kwalana Koshe Omu village. Let me know Momu village.
1: Ah, Obi Aware no no, woni.
2: By the way, me family ne ne mother ne ne bibia na kra ha na omo be establish omo mu. Nta ha ne wo wo. Nta ha ne yi bibia.
1: Eh, ba say what time am wire ne there? I say at least I can't me find out. Me okay, today o de wo ho koye yi kra.
2: By the way, ba cho woni mu. Mo say
1: me wife enim. 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say me say say me call Mario ni nchia without her I know where I can go all the person me can
2: okay
1: eh the one there say that we a mistake ba say can count me at least once we share no once so unchi na bibi ni a ona ni na bibia ni kan ya sa dia asem ba say
2: na mbe asemo.
1: Because I can't say no more. So then you may catch us. Oh, me and Nina and Tafunia, quite more fast than you see. More so for a more real me. Say, and I can win him a while. If you answer what to say, what your marco or mobility. I can walk on why port on my police and no one catch them say, say, now what? You bet me grand money police for crack. No more crack or shake. I can answer. You see that thing?
2: By the impact of one day, me did to me say, I want to be a mistake. Me did to me a mistake. By the woman, the young man, the uncle, honey, say, I was saying, I never mean be beer and I cry here, and I said, the seven, never mean if you make a cry here, no me be beer. And to one moon, Tina, I say, oh, moon, Tino, or no car particular, and I'm in a one car, one couldn't come with that. One bed and butter, so I'm going to come with that. Into the Bibiano, my mom, me took her, me to me, Quaha, Nebraha, Nequaha, Nema, make it to Nequaha. And now, the answer, and I, your betanano. Now, will be best here, my tenor, my tenor movie in that way, if you are Kuyan, a year, dinner minimum, which you are made, I got 90%. Brother, yeah, I said, any easy, my brother, anything, but all the battle council, even I mentioned, if you offer for a meeting, me too, and I'm aside, send my whole police for honor, I'm Panchoa. Why? With us.
1: Hey, I said, any baby shoot me and some more. Oh, so better, it's in Colesa. Hello?
0: Hello, brother. In fact, you're good
1: afternoon. In fact, you're ready to be on a few one as you do, Nayan Casa. Why?
0: I'm part of you, we're doing. Me part of you. Me worry. 2024.
1: Have you? Who
0: cast all my name? Baba Kudema.
1: Hello.
0: 2015.
1: Hello.
0: Me worry 2014 and me worry 2015. But, Bema, no. A do baby, and me won't say what for baby was sorry. And I'm a boss of 4 months, so for so on, I worry or ten home into India, I rest him. But I'm not sure I'm my first man.
1: Hello, hello, hello,
0: hello,
1: hey, now we check a car team in our entering community. Is what
0: I'm saying.
1: Who are you 2014?
0: 2014, I'm in the world 2015.
1: Uh-huh.
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1: eji woni no wo ma he
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1: 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This year Expo, no, it is under the theme From Soil to Sovereignty, Building Ghana's Agricultural Self-Reliance Through Innovation. 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And you can also visit www.ghanahorticulture.com for registration and more information. 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Yes, Aka, Councillor Oscar Sweepy, Ewa Humanoso, Enuntiene, Councillor Ebe Twaso, Na Wabwane Yonkomo Emu. 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
2: 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So believe se bema ni egu ni fi dia, onko ni koko. So what the man said, so see, omu ko baby no, omu se onu no kuni. He said, so believe se bema ni egu ni fi dia. The court law, when she goes there, then the man can come back with evidence. Say, I'm back. And then I make an evidence me. And then I better resolve the issue. Don't want to court. Na umbra court, no me prove, say, I am back on the court.
1: Okay.
2: Because we have any image in an alternation. So when somebody is doing that, what you can do is that, they say, you want to say, they don't come in. Then go to the court. Now, I'm a preview. I say, okay, I'm back. This is evidence, meaning. The court, we are not the court, and the court is saying, it's about who see Nipan in the Kung Wee.
1: Yeah.
2: Once you have said that, you know, come and prove it. Say, madam, no options only in the court, because that's the only place I wish me to even know. But it's unfortunate that. After so normally me for whatever reason me person make a visit here at the right time. You could not choose now, so but I'm also happy say the pastor was blank to say so long as they are no one. There are issues. Also sometimes me go me catch you say also there was a time my lady be friend or say oh my issue be normally come out. So we not supposed to say, anyone who should have more worries.
1: Yeah.
2: And I said, one of these days, you know, remember the cancer, I didn't want to say. And I do my one of these, remember the cancer.
1: Okay.
2: If you remember, remember, I'm not what you see, the importance of Nipan of a show of worries, you know. Very important. But I'm happy to say, person catch and say, the person is one pretending. So in this life, what you don't have, you can give.
1: Yeah.
2: And it was straight to say, look, me. Because they're meeting him, me solve it. We never solve it. Because you see, sometimes when you are dealing with church people, as a pastor, you have to use a lot of wisdom. Because some of the church people, they are very stubborn. And when it comes to you, see, that is why in marriage, you know, when you tell people to go to counselors, you know, they just want to sit there and to pick their phone and call. Is there no problem? No. Go and see a counselor. Because you see, when you are a pastor and you are dealing with church people, sometimes what kind of quality of more, especially when it comes to marriage, the problem is that you are taking sides. I'm speaking as a pastor. When church people sit in front of you, and then, or the assembly of Banawari, no TA both sides, go away, you need to go back on the worry. Now, can you quality and say, no, the way you are treating your husband, and anything that when you see, the way you are treating your wife, anything that when you see, no. Sometimes, you know, we will be arguing, oh, pastor can be man.
3: So their pastors are, they've taken that position. It's okay, go to a counselor. Kobia only mu. Okan the kwani chwa obe jedi se nukwano asem no kanche enukwari. Go in counseling no. Also okan the kwani chwa nipano. But when it comes to church, se nipano odi ishi na bewo no. We muse wo yampa, diya oso funi kano enukwari se si siya. In the person's mind no. Who can be a movie? That's what the pastor said. Look, young after the meeting, they go for you. No, no, pastor needs so new more. No, no, I saw them all. Yes, he's there with them and he knows everybody. We are doing church, but you know them. So, Nipa will say, not here. The way the issue, we are men, see, we are the bar. They use a lot of wisdom. Madam, the pastor, what you know, bed in bed too much, I will be breaking down. The madam, what you say, Ukuno, the courts are there.
1: Yo, dear, do you want to gentleman, you're afraid, so she say, oh, worry, on your bano, a won't call me, and sir, and a colano baku if you moon. Na, a warrior, no, and ye, Emma, omo eja, a warrior. Na, ye, she say, on your baby, a mom, na, on shem of frano. Into your rent, a mom, and I know no one soon a shem of frano, and for 3 years, he did this solely because Obani Nyejuma, it was no one ABBA provided BBS for 3 years, and he thought say pressure was too much. Into only Obani Kasai say, "Ebeyanka on pay BBS crying ye." Said Ebeya, "Obiti miya support no crying in taking care of them near there." Iti on any kind or so iti business binti nene. Obema ni sika now they akwa kofa ni mana baba turn at say. At least one sweat me akwa bakakrana was supporting. Now obey you sorry. No we dry, no we pee, no cut, no ban, no dry, no we pee, no cut, no ban. As if say she was working. Not no we say we dry see see no one. Now akwa kotana down for binchen. On yeah you may be a sa na chese tia we pium no or she says he cano. Na onuna atwas for a good social mofreya and said that could de or baya na chese Obano de mofrana babi ja ono be mano. Ena wejo mwoko. Iti ono be mano. Ono na washe nkola anosin nkola anosin. 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So now. 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
2: pori o ka so no fi o go information say lady ni call omo village
1: eh
2: right.
1: Yeah, but he doesn't know the village.
2: I know the village.
1: Hello, counselor. Hello. Hello, counselor.
4: Hello. Wow.
1: You see the telephone they had in Kuyum. Hello, counselor. Hello, counselor. Wow. I think say mon drop a call na mon sign friend counselor back why na Rasta mon yana mon sign friend back because ya no more dey say ebi ko counselor mon say see see what to kasa sa na no be a friend we no kasa na fi ade na ya fi me friend back I say it's retro ni ka say yes it's retro ni pa no so so so yes or no so friend me back sa yes I fi me timi na na miss ah na obi eh eh see I was endum phone say abi me no ya na mesu me pesa me fro back on mesu me fro yes wodum fu na me say what eh network in kano cresa so Okay, so while we try to establish contact with the counselor, be you know, Yankai will say, Goyo, Eguswa, Mawfu, Papa Pa. Yeah, friend, Goyo Super XP. We know the NTSA, Papa Pa, and say it's of premium quality. It gives you the correct choice when buying regular fuel. It is fortified with a special additive. A mal longevity to your engine, a mal car, no so cry, no engine, no, a perform to the max. Oh, you see, work at cravings, you track quite tinting debris. 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Hello, counselor. Hello. Hello, counselor. Yeah, I feel I'm missing my tonka. Okay, it's you. I feel I'm missing my tonka. Eti baby ana
4: what I was saying is
1: eh eh also in village or onim village or about
4: what say
1: ho no
4: what you say
1: yeah
4: need the village right
1: yeah so no kind eh nice e bit me am here dwuma ni asa you no good hello counselor. Size up a color up any nine available. Your agents be pre habit me out of the free on chain. Tim Pacho and Koto water story tank beer is you are ne papa and also ne pie also ne pie beer to send test tank and on a papa. What I say now also wait me and out also. I also phrase 0244-335-168. Net all this is here now. Bit me a shopping online www.syntestgh.com. Now, nah, wash up here, and one no, now, also, so, Rebecca Syntest, Abusi, and on social media, at Syntest Ghana, with me, and we on platforms, out on in there, so now, Bible, Syntest, and because they are strong, and you're tough, heavy power, Tino Bomodia, I said, also, be pibi now, with media, crack, you can crack. Now, me, I'm on Sunday, yeah, bay, and yeah, they pre-ride, the elite race, you know, bro. Botteman Highway, you know, so, and I shall say, we a 112 kilometer competitive race open to cyclists with a UCI license or through cycling clubs under the Ghana Cycling Federation. The Barnabe witnessed some of the continent's finest cyclists almost battling out for glory in this prestigious race. You bear health screening, so they are more man for a banner and on our health, so health screening, you know, a bear life healthcare clinic. When I take care of it, now fee, yeah. Lots of fun activities, need games, pina, decathlon four, and almost no afra, and also so SC or Monaso. It's a more than so do any betchim away, Botteman Highway, no. So this Sunday at 12 midday, now the pro ride, elite race, no, as you share so, fair, come on, pa. Pro ride 2026 is brought to you by Prudential Life Insurance Ghana in partnership with the Ghana Cycling Federation with support from the Ministry of Sports and Recreation, Ghana Police Service from MTTD, Nafeso, National Road Safety Authority, University of Ghana Sports and Wellness Directorate, Ghana Tourism Authority, and the Ghana Olympic Committee. 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Pro-Ride 2026 was a paddle for health, ride for a greener future. And no. You go I train a humano ayatari. I say, your boss, wa emo. Yeah, she say, beat me, and your counselor na. Yeah, no, atwa so. Eh, honomona. Eh, say, mo. But here the Y2K jam, bro. Say I can't want some this in the one here. They are come on, and they bow one a Y2K jam. Ye beji any brutal on the night in Nayashim, our La Palm Dome, your La Palm Royal Beach Hotel. 8 p.m. sharp, Ned Medina shall say tickets. It's fast selling 150 cities single and then 250 Ghana cities double. Oh, bar now address it. Y2K drip no on. Let me see, my shirt jeans be a gui. My shirt kakra. Be the sisu see ya. Me sati ti mufi and fiance. I'm a pome bandana. And I just say, my shifu ti bini adi adi adi. Ye di ababi jeji mua. Ye bi di asaji ye ni. What ya say? A Y2K jam. Back to the good times. Ni adi adi adi. You know, pre Y2K, Y2K, post Y2K ni na. Ye di be fra. Ni aji ye ni ya. Okwe bi aso. Ye first was down. Emma Kojak. Toothpaste and mouthwash, Balex Lee's Equip Limited, Door Master, as well as Lawson DeRay Ginger Bitters. Hello, counselor. Aha, I feel the meton can't in patrol and okay. Also, baby, I know what to do.
5: Let me say, how should be I catch the lady on the village?
1: Yeah,
5: it means that the person knows the village. Because if you don't know the village, how do you know the Nipponico village? The BBC or Kumasi. Let me see Jerry Waka. It means that I know Akra. I can bring a person who's looking for Jerry. That cannot mean about Akra. But I cannot say, Obia catch them, say, or village. Let me see you. Yes, maybe they mean him. So the question is, Nipa no catch them or no? Now the person knows, say, a whole night lady in the village. Then it's very important. Because I call the village. Which village near one here? Go me minimum the village. So if you know that she's there, nipa no be catch her say our village or her. Go there, man. Nipa ni unko. Then you can go there and know say I'm power her. No one taking the needed ashes. But I said Jerry, I told you say I was doing foundations of marriage, and that the person will be across CPTV on YouTube. Also can't send me or see. Oh, na me ti omo fi o so no mo ti fi na I say fi akoko na me ti no wi e.
1: Fi akoko, fi akoko.
5: Ana me bua.
1: Yeah, fi akoko.
5: Yes. The foundation of the way we be worry, nigga me cow. You see, the problem is no marriage o. If anybody said say I worry any problem no, nipa no bua. Obi obi give me be obi cause I worry, the problem is marriage o bua. Because institution e friend I worry, nyakopon de be any nipa. And I said it says for companionship and for procreation. Then Yamina di baye. And Bibi and Yami Bia ye perfect. Nyangugo eh only Bibi Maya. I didn't be my betty. No. The problem is the way we marry. The way I worry no. The way I worry. If the emban is a woman no only wolf, you know. And a wine fanari, if you are kokoa. Na or ye the right things. Oh mama, mini mise mu akra. Mitimufi and Mutimifi. I know say, oh, Papa, oh, Mamma, oh. But say, if you will be caught out, can any panic or tear a crack, a quadrillion cleaning. Even if the person is a gun, you want to know among the guns, you know, of him.
1: Yeah.
5: Yes. Even in Accra, those were in Accra. When your baby is you, and also only the old Nifi Rabba, Omi and Campo, BNN Wayo, Apo Yabie, oh, Ganujimi, Mungalijimi, okay, one little man Maribu. Nekeneke, even among the guns, no, call big gun, I'm back, make media, I took part, make media, neke, will be any baby of feet won't cry. So, you cannot marry somebody, even though ni papa ni mami ni ti hano, one, dear language no moka. Language no moka ni chesa mufi hi. And know them. So, say on the fi akoko ni winya. And no umia. What he didn't know was that he was building a foundation for his marriage for today. And he didn't have a baby or woman in there. And it's extremely important. When we are doing these things before we marry, if we say, we think that is why I told me about. And I did the foundations of marriage. I knew why I was doing that. So that those who have access to those information that was CPTV, you know, and all the other videos that we are bringing out. No, I step by step. Okay, Papa, with your canoe, if you have any questions, you can say anything. Once you build your foundation right now, if you have any questions, say, the person who told you that on Imbebia village corner or no, my advice is simple. Let that person take you to that very village. Because you are seeing it, you know, baby of Fiba. Whether you're fancy, a gun, whatever you're coming from, there's a place for you. Know it. Because you see, when it comes to the foundation of a marriage, you know, there are things, if you know about the person, you know, a bit wow. The we only need for the very important. All I'll tell him is that all money for no catch and say, oh, come village, you know. If I can give, if the person can give you that information, it means that the person knows where she is. No, no, no, that village, you know. No, could receive from Omudini, all those things in that village where they are coming from.
1: All right. That's what I say. This one is no lady said, or worry for worry for 2 years now. Na before omo be wire no be ma no one ni din komo ASO and ma be na on pair near the idea said the bear on fine you know no so can di na cheno and the things are on pair or be ma muni idea ni na okay can na mo so be bia yoki no no we said the guy lied to her no mo worry mu no and say oh na we say na be ma no afi ase na nsen we the passcode bia to ne phone so ne ade ade na say o ye name secret bi 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And I'll buy this for you. 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
5: oh, they don't know what kind of symbol. Now it's about how to resolve the problem number one.
1: Yeah.
5: This is where we are. Your poor home friend doesn't mean anything, Kasa.
1: Okay.
5: So now we have to resolve the issue. And it takes two people to marry. It doesn't take one person.
1: Yeah.
5: I worry. Any people about trust in their worry. So what kind of deal? Your poor on frame in person in Kunukasa, I want to understand why the husband is behaving that way. Because mean to me, Jina de Onu can say, oh, look me in the babon, no, you get them that way. So, your phone on frame, now after the minute, Nikunukasa. Don't bring your issue on your issues on radio. Then, as soon as I make a person be at you. Now, if you see Feni and Nikunukasa, now if you don't want that. I know what I'm saying. Meaning the American. And I said, them are the issue, Beba. When I'm ready, I'm saying, okay, call me. Now I want to meet the two of you together. Then, because of that, you know, meaning the American. Because sometimes, you realize that someone is being accused falsely. And that is why I say, me person me wake up, sir. many percent me no we can say no. Ufa ufa no frame we can say no no no no no. Anya upen wa worry. Obi can. And the wisdom says that you can hear only one part and give judgment because you see a worry no one in Karaka.
1: Yeah.
5: A worry no in Karaka. The destinies of people are involved. Yeah, I didn't make your own way there and all the things I'm doing. Yeah, go, I know what I'm doing. I know the assignment that God has given me. In the me, you know. The destinies of people are involved when it comes to marriage. Destinies. And those things, those destinies, you know, can be destroyed easily if you don't give the right advice. One man, the right advice. Now, BBC here. Somebody are part of the marriage in terms of their kwara woman and kwara na woman will be destiny can be affected. There are people who have lost omo shebre omo why they are here because ni papa ni na mami jaye. There are people who have suffered emotional pains and they are unable to recover. Some of them kwara no aware kwara they don't want to only na kwara aware small no person be ti. Because of what happened between the papa and the mommy. So when it comes to this thing called marriage and relationships, you need a lot of wisdom to be able to know, say, okay, I didn't see a right, a left, a right, a left. I don't know why I'm here. Because no child will suffer because the papa and the mommy were problems. And I know what I'm talking about. What can I say? Your point. Unframe is really, really your canoe. I'll speak with her. I'll see if I can meet your Kasa. If I can meet the two of them, and then we'll talk about it because we want to resolve the issues. We want to resolve the issues because when it comes to marriage, when it comes to relationship, there you say between one and wife, and then between me and wife, and nobody will worry about no. Out of that marriage, you know, and a bank warano. From your children, I met your child in the other time.
1: Yeah.
5: That young man you are seeing there, sir, Akwarano, is somebody's husband in future.
1: Sure.
5: Your boy.
1: Mm-hmm.
5: Or your boys, yeah. My children.
1: Yeah.
5: Obi kunu in future.
1: Mm-hmm.
5: The things that you do today, if a affect Akwarano, can affect the child's marriage in future.
1: Yeah.
5: That is why I'm doing what I'm doing. Generations are involved. People's lives are involved. So if we don't do the right things, now could I be affected? We are affecting the future. Obiba bema and obiba ba that suffer because somebody's child suffered some emotional pain because any papa and mami jaye and a bibi tono and of course a lot of things. So we also be at here out of the union between wunu ukununu will come your children. Your grandchildren, your great grandchildren, and sir, I worry munuano out of marriages, and then your president, your minister, your Jerry. Jerry, me papa ni mami share no mude wuno. Me papa ni mami share no mude wumi. Sir, ne do papa this. Everybody that present mama, and I worry out of bemani oba no share no mude wumu. That is why I woke warrior. You have to think deep. And no, sir, I didn't make any nyanya grow. My children are involved. My grandchildren are involved. My great grandchildren are involved. You might hear the right things, sir. Other people will suffer. Madam, your poor and friend. Now let's see the way forward. Go to CPTV on YouTube. SIRIPI. We are churning up a lot of videos. A lot. Nyakain, Tobo. Nafan baku, baku, baku, baku, baku, baku. It will help you. Like the videos, subscribe to the channel, and be part of the community. Who a question there? Which may be something. SIRIPI on YouTube. Sleepy TV on YouTube. Go there. We are turning out a lot of information. There's a reason for which I'm doing what I'm doing. Like the video, subscribe, and become part of the community. Destinies are involved. There are people who are suffering today. Because any papa and mommy, I'm going to be staying in marriage. I'm not saying change now. Say I'm not voting for him. No. But if we do the right things, you know, we raise men and women who become future leaders. Because out of the marriage come the children And then from the children, a community is built out of that community, you know. Then we have a nation. And then out of the nation, we have leaders. Every leader that you are seeing today, and you're banning mommy, or banning them and their own, there's a reason for that. SIRIPITV on YouTube. Like the video, subscribe, and become part of the community. Yeah, you know who we are.
1: Who's your answer, counselor? That's a pair. Right, so my patrol, young lady, Fred counselor, number 0276-814-888. 0276-814-888. 0276-814-888. Young lady, counselor, said, Freno, na, orun, knu, en, kasano. Freno, young man, resolve issue, no, 0276-814-888. For the last time, 0276-814-888.
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7: 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Thank you.
1: Thank you too. 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
8: 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So you listen, Prophet Kumchacha. I'm listening and I'm here. God bless you.
1: Bless you too. Langabell.
9: Ladies and gentlemen, my name is Joseph Langabell, King of the Jews, the chief general for the national team. I irrigated soap at Doom FM, number one, the old Ghana. If you jealousy go quench, observers are worried, believers are enjoyed. I irrigated sports, no sympathy for the cripple. After the criminal war, take it to the dances, over war.
1: Okay. Sisi.
10: Father, for me, this is Sisi Chum. Now, the BRMT irrigated sports.
1: Mm-hmm.
10: There's no day Minty irrigated because Minty I'm in Egypt. Now, Mr. Sir.
7: Last year, and I'm see Debbie.
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12: 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Me hwe no kwa be 5 times.
11: In fact.
12: Efe.
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12: Efe.
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12: Kwa ku egu Ghana ni mu ase.
11: Odo
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12: like akra ha so
11: 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Ana me se eni ye. Ye foto to zansa na mon from refi.
12: Da bi egu Ghana ni mu ase.
11: Obani.
13: I don't know.
12: 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Now so me call am ama.
11: Wo omo won ni nana ko ye kure. Be ti baba se bi ma. 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

0: Sanra, uni Sanra, mi news was da, eko rura news suma. 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
2: Happy birthday. 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
3: Se which
0: was your German.
2: Mu jama hwan.
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0: uni mi say esu de we ukra bro ni yesu ukra bro ni what you say? What you bedroom go show be able to? And I know boy, now what you say? Where the? Oh yeah, Bob on the French and move. Be a drunk young man.
1: A drunk young guy.
0: It's boys in a Bob on night. It's almost Bob. Yes, Remo.
2: I'm just giving you a
0: lead. Yeah, lead. Yeah, best at it. When you drunk film, now my boys now my boy.
2: Now drunk, they're not too drunk.
0: Why not too drunk?
2: What are you guys saying? What are you doing? What are you doing? My papa.
0: Yes. Me can't say same thing. No, I'm on my.
2: Oh, be a boy. No, come on. I'm going to check. What are you doing? My. What are you doing? My. Eba park. Get to come away. What are you doing? My papa.
3: But she when you say confirm, I'm
0: back. No, come on. Say handkerchief. Oh,
2: I'm not okay. Why? Why? Okay. I am not okay. No, you.
0: I'm going to handkerchief.
2: Why? Okay. Okay. Oma no munim se mokwe.
0: Enye so mokwe.
2: Ona se so.
3: Razak wa wo ya ho pa
0: mo ni ya. Me se, enan no se be yi hanka chief white.
3: Sa de na chamu.
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2: ye se Benjamin was his element.
0: Oh yeah that's your no question betan
3: se wo jina ni o
4: in edwuma ne ye but edu ba bia munya butre kaka
1: ne ne si
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2: ma on o chanto to bi so on aso atwa o
4: note ne be asa me ni aye bi obo ma ne pense o ko to
1: do be
2: so no I'm modia
0: so I'm fine here I'm
2: popo abani waka be dia se me dia come fuck donna and to
0: etu ya de kin ya o yi do ya che se wo ni kan no end boss ah
2: me dey me ni because on you me me ni one
0: ya o bi na bo mama
1: Obi no say.
0: Obi na bomo mani. 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
2: Abani yam ko
0: yi na ba no. Uzi na ba.
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2: Tobo ase.
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0: Ya we che. Tobo na uzi ya ba.
2: Uzi ya te sign. Who's the part two in your home?
0: Your friend,
2: Eugenia.
0: Hey, who's this?
2: Hey, 20 plus. Who's him?
1: Yeah,
2: said they are weighing me and

0: a tear for more ammunition when you wait.
1: Uzi Bano,
0: and you're being a tree bow.
1: Uzi Ba,
0: opening the Bapa, but
1: Uzi Bao.
0: I was
1: a brother,
0: two sisters, you
1: and
2: to be a more grow.
0: I'm waiting. I'm waiting. I'm waiting. I'm waiting. I'm
1: waiting.
2: I'm waiting. I'm waiting. I'm waiting. I'm Scarcrow, look at what you be because hey, other than it's
0: okay.
3: Yeah.
4: 0541 43 72 46.
1: Okay.
0: What did I hear
1: today? You did number 0541 43 72 46 0541 43 72 46 Ofresa number we are. Oh, Pedia, whatever to was in Mukama. Bet me cry the Ukuna and our boyfriend, the young man, or the best shim.
2: I'm joining.
0: A do darkness, mua.
2: Na a blink.
0: A glow.
2: Aha,
0: Jumbo said, oh, come up.
3: A glow.
0: Kwaku, I didn't change.
1: Cynthia,
2: I'm going to get a TikTok. You are beautiful. We will marry you.
5: Yeah.
6: Papa, no, go ahead, Sadia.
5: That's not what he's saying.
2: Oh, I die. So, opacho, Nana, when you're beautiful, no, yes, you're so no, okay, dear girl. Never force a girl. There is a time, and I'm good. You're not actually more than a good idea.
3: Your memory go has a room.
5: I'll marry if you when you grow up. Yes,
2: I love you. Oh, Kasana, say Kasayana, then you born. What's your name? What's your name? You are beautiful.
5: I say the district magistrate court in Nandom has been demolished to pave the way for. They said they don't know you're the food. I see 24 hour market. You know you're the damn son.
2: So I didn't come here to break Kasaya.
5: And yeah, only Mama Papa. My word would be Mama.
2: What's it?
5: Small girl, yeah.
2: Small girl.
5: You're not, Nayas, interview.
2: Oh, video, no? I'm saying, I'm not sure.
1: Why then?
2: Bibi, and I know how to say, and Sanabe alcohol.
5: Oh, sure, no, so.
2: And yeah, Nayas, then, so. I would defend, so I said, we can't skate.
5: Yeah, acting,
1: or the acting.
5: For acting is allowed, or acting, yeah. That's why we call it acting.
2: Sir.
5: Yeah.
2: We are minor, wait a minute.
5: It depends on the set.
2: Sentinel is a great tito fi e bayo e wona
3: ona o so no mo yi ni afi ma
5: dabio secret nka sa e wo ho na ne tofe na mo ko wan
2: no enkwadanketo na odi ko odi
3: e bi aya ti asem bi ase ka
5: How can you
1: do a lollipop? Ah, wash your pin in the form of cigarette. Any cigarette and cassa da one difference. Obesum say, Anna, Usha no cry as I am say. Yasum say said your own jot pepper pen.
5: And I'm going to teach you that. I'm going to do a cassa.
2: Now,
5: Performance. But still, Ojinem, now I divided.
6: Listen, my.
5: No, he's still the captain of the side.
6: It doesn't matter. I said, Brian, no, a captain, but Ufi.
5: That's a coach, Brian.
6: Young friend in Tiny appointed for from.
5: They don't see a captain.
1: Say, I'm here finish them.
6: You finish
5: them. It's
1: a saying, you should run a young colonel.
5: Ah,
2: I say.
5: It's a saying, no.
6: Qualifies in Tiny, so Mamma was a Samoon baby and Bibu Ligino. But it be a standard now. Security.
5: Social media on there, be against. I'm going to be a good friend. Open you wide reach, I was saying, one Casangasa. We are coach when our selection of Yakobo.
6: Imagine you said a beat now.
5: That would have tried him.
6: Let me come on for.
5: I like
6: to go on the Fadia, say only team dear.
5: Yeah,
6: say no quaffo, Kumha. Me name country, play any team. On the fan, say Uncle Bonasna team. And your captain. say based on o club performance.
5: Yeah, honey, I
6: defer.
5: Yeah,
6: defer. Na club no nibia.
5: Where dey go? We get
6: dey go. Performance. Tell be now car one hand no bia jo anwa kwa kusi.
5: Oh, there be where dey fair analysis.
6: Why bia? So your team say say here. Oh, one kwenye swobo, but only team ya open team no. Psychologically kwano, onye sound. But kai se, ye ba beko walk up na ni team no. Omo ejana kwa eno. Se ni nina ne issue. But otimi jina mu boy. But you see ya, you see a regroup wa. Openi, I think say we have more than enough active players. Abia, osi omo wa kwenye. So kwenye team no ba, on retire. He bit mas a friend. But so only team in the past, yes, say your friend feel fierce on your body. Abraham Kofu, body in 10 minutes, they be there. Ni anya fair to those people.
7: I know what I'm
6: and I said, you say, be a woman, boy, you have a woman, you have a crew, and
2: a jabber. That's all. Now, open my Petrosia, my way.
5: Zona.
2: Zona.
5: Well, I'm not a Canadian.
7: This is a Canadian.
5: Canada.
6: Or Canada. Or Bonnie Brown.
5: Open it, let's know, but you can.
6: Or Quabba, the second commander, and I
5: bought
3: it. Or Benjamin Asari, only man.
5: Thank you, partner. Minim, your thank you. Thank you so much. I'm going to work up.
6: Abrabono, Bia, Yeni Panayana, Sebi, Perdiasa, ungrateful, Kakra. Because Yanko Poe is Rakudum Pempens will be also celebrating. My Bunumu, baby, a war. Say, Yenasia, Yen Famenti, a sea and Shrebiano coin. Minim quotation, and by me, show some money by
3: one. As has it done been away.
6: Oh, yeah.
5: Obi eso so ko yon wanna organize so him out your journal
3: me am for cause
5: so him man put you
3: am for cause you break on tete
5: oh you assist well
6: yeah so assist likely say be a owner no best
5: sponsor I also don't spend it that much
6: yeah
5: but spend the cross
6: every cross spend him cry na service guy ko nya yi appearance n kwa 100,000 oyi 1,000 cry na more than a bet of 1,000 right
5: can be cry back
6: eh but me dey at on say be your person touch it and say say kwa na ko for benu a say nya say be a eyi that's why we dey on the champion baby now so na say be a ne club ni adie e
5: o mo timi cry
6: no on no 1,000
3: say jana na so
6: na dey him say emana no mo etitete no a omo ye you acute no na also we omo ye
5: ah yes na actress be dey just say oh o run mu ani
3: Asa na man for kasi won tete break you na nyasa fe bedu ba bi ase mo yije mabo
5: ba and kwani nya mi anim oy blaster player wo
3: na omo ko omo ko ba ba ji omo ni say
5: na won dey jona mo ye we can either Jordan any day na mo wa yi Rock City
3: obo boy
5: Jordan
3: obo boy
5: oni nyom ko Rock City
3: before obo boy
5: ona so dey kakra kra
3: o dey
5: abani udi kind of one wetia
2: and dey man ne ho ye
3: asa
2: so fo ho ye
3: o hu ayi na
5: abani
3: free young kra na no
5: hey
2: I'm going to go to the house.
5: Hey, open your Lagos
6: Avenue.
5: Bobby,
7: radiosu.
2: Open your say, I'm going to go to the house. Y2K, no.
5: Y2K,
2: Javo, no.
5: September, you're home.
2: Maybe October.
5: Now, soon, you may come with me.
2: I can't go to the paper.
5: I'm going to go to the
3: house.
5: What's your name?
3: No, man, see ye.
5: Can you hear phone?
2: Can you hear?
5: La Palme Dome. Yeah. Okay. I want a body.
2: You can say a palm conversion.
1: I want a palm. And I want what la palm. What's that? I said a body.
5: Oh, how do you say what you
3: are? What's a beach? You know,
1: you want la body beach hotel. And you want la palm royal beach hotel.
5: It's la palm royal beach hotel.
1: Yes.
5: Inside the one I walk. Baby, yeah,
3: All white.
5: Oh, okay. Etikwaku, artist Ben, you're here when you're
2: here. We're artists in Ghana.
3: Oh, we're here by fashion.
2: So, I'm here, I'm a tonium.
1: Yeah.
2: So, I'm a live performance.
3: All white.
2: No. Strictly a high life there.
5: Passing through. Vibe. We can say because we said that we bought it in your own
1: coin.
5: Vibe near different. And the memories so bad. Yeah. We say.
3: And you maybe at that time.
5: Yeah. We old girlfriend be still on. That's what you are. Over to the next part. Over Philip.
2: But I'm only one interesting thing. Say. Oh, show us.
5: Yeah.
2: Young ones, no? 18, yeah. 20, yeah. 25, no?
5: Yeah.
2: And it's to say, be as a time, crying young woman.
5: Yeah.
2: Oh, boss, I mean, they sing along.
5: Oh, yeah.
2: Internet and they vibe to the songs, no?
5: Music don't die these days. First, no, Papa, they are a power, but by times I didn't have to stop. That's why I'm not here. As I said, the anti said, be a beer before Biano and no more. Quacus and Hano, a British High Commissioner, I never finish. I mean, I'll hear Landy Magano.
1: Okay.
5: Zita. Yeah, or call Barosky Hall. Na media no so no samna e bebre e bi se enye die enye nie e da kind of for the bibia be
2: ma be na agba ka se je mo be ba
1: just do you
5: God
1: and live your life
5: so my way you my papa
2: se ma me na ka se mo bi ye de mo bi ma na ne no nche se dodo nyina so do mo de be ba
1: because ye was half only be bre 1000 kukuru mo
3: ah o me ka na for
5: oh
3: why would you near bo
5: but eye sir, na me de me kanya so mbebo na one mo na ho a
2: hanan de ni so bo
3: ni woman picture bi
2: a hanan de
3: as an ho asan no ka
1: so o ma yi ne we ko yi na body
5: ka
2: ba so o bani so obebo wo won bi sa no e dan ni mu
3: ko
2: so obeso oba
5: e bi a wa bre
3: wa bre no wa dan wa hari
5: o be du a da bi e dan
2: ni ha mo ha mo no ba o we be ka cross ne but ni se ko ba sir en jata bo ase
5: Let me know. And then you take him in when you will fear be a kama.
1: There was a movie like that. I think Sam said, Bear, and also was nigger movies nearby. We just a clan or ye, you know, on one and son man later, and they will say, kill this man, would you? Nothing, I just had to never let me present me, guys.
3: Madame Fubaco, mechanism will be or tear denta. Say or no, or bought a petition, you know, read a petition.
5: Yeah.
3: Na tefas we dey so gina ho wa boni bubu fefefe o Sunday nyumre gina ho ah na gina ho na nka oro top no a no wa oro top no
1: ni down bona sha se aru no
3: wa abubu e she boto we say ah na wa oro top na down da so she o
2: mate me
3: no no wey na na ka chance ah na papa da so she o
5: and say so ko se dem na o da
3: wa oro pa bo ano na ekuta wa bra uti wa fa buti e wo di aguni ti obi e wa kwa denta ka e ko Cape Coast a Adenta.
1: Some known people be on my way. A good team family may justify say our way is not working. It's not our way. The brain food is working.
2: Yes. Oh, yes.
1: And I'm for that one. Maybe my partner and my media and father. They are getting to 50 years.
8: Absolute peace of mind on Sabeka because ehono wagadri sembie niwo
9: kwakudia chese oma solve problems are others no nyina
8: yes
9: but they are your model
8: and they are your model
9: once we get there
8: reliable
9: we dial star 110#
8: now follow prompt now. Say what this care money will be. Say what to a dear to your car. And now person to your work scanner dear. And now so cry no. A beer also now all this can if you been chain or the fat telesale cash and so on. Now it's your what the amount simple. And now you back share now yet to amount for say. Say bena umbe ha. Now I simple so the amount. Go download the Telesale Play app now. No. And they make it easy. Mm.
10: Play Store and na App Store.
8: Go App Store and Play Store.
10: Yeah.
8: Now, what download the Telesale Play app now? Then they won't be there. When you tell your boy, pa, now, why not? Simple and short. Oui. Not just say, BBA, a tretia amount. You be making sure, say, I'll be signing on. Now, I buy a Telesale cash now because a holiday. No cream, you mean me. E mu ye pa. Tell yourself as a connecting energies.
9: That's what it is.
8: Oda no wada.
9: If you on tell
2: yourself. Openi abo dai ewa amanone. Otie irrigated. O irrigator.
9: Okay. Yentia amanone for. Say I want us as eba.
2: Eba oho. Eh so ka mo be for mu akokakra.
9: That meant me ankori I just say we abo.
8: Eh any as na tie dia eh honorable. Kwa ni matuba
9: akokakra. Honorable kwa ni.
8: Aye, or say, open you are waiting now to ask a grandfather, honorable Queen White.
3: I'm not saying free her own.
8: And I'll say,
3: you make honorable, I'm a chassis, and I will be.
8: Debbie,
9: and I would only be a young.
2: So, but in the tear room, what a tear room.
8: And then, sorry,
3: but yeah, one.
8: And then, sorry.
3: Okay, yes, I say.
8: What I say? It's happy birthday, Uncle Emma Janelle Ayipa. I hope say I got the name right. I say wishing you a day as beautiful, bright, and amazing as you are. May your birthday be filled with love, joy, laughter, and wonderful moments. May God bless you abundantly and grant you all your heart desires today and always. Now, when we know, or yeah, the daughter of the CEO of Ayipa Sawmills. Yeah, war and cocoa. Inti your man awoda panyami uisham bibri onabu kweni ena ode ebay. Jafi to us all side way.
3: Kwame.
9: Yeah.
3: Omosi bompai omo ema omo. The friend omo Ufuriata Doris.
9: Okay.
3: Ufuriata Dora.
9: Hey.
3: And Ufuriata Abibio David.
9: Okay.
3: Omo nyina birthday yene.
9: The 3 D's.
3: The 3 D's. Ena 3 O.
8: Ani opening room panyami.
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8: 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Say a happy birthday, oh, belated. 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
3: Ayirakwa
8: retired. 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Afe Mama Grace Ato Addison, Joseph. Kobi Kobina. Also happy birthday in Komao, aka Apostle of the Church of Pentecost, unordained Apostle of the Church of Pentecost, Westland Assembly, Montreal, Canada. And then a happy birthday to you, Madam Philomena Dovi Kuju. And a happy 40th birthday to Mrs. Aina Ando, aka Awushi. From teacher Peggy Ama Donko and Odebaya Onukuri also say happy birthday to Mama Akosua Sewa Fosu aka Mama Lumba from Peggy Ama Donko and on also the way a bye not just Akosua Sewa Fosu birthday Mama Lumba happy birthday to you oh yeah. Yeah, share one more day being Swakawa. 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Na yako wezo si Jerry, yesterday was my nephew's birthday. Nana ya Frimpong. Armed Forces Central Band. Nti ne na woda nti pray for her for me. I really like her from his uncle George Cracker Tema. And on the way by nti nyame unsha eye o nephew. Nana ya Frimpong. Na ontunin kwa nem. Na Bibi Anso Enko ye emano kama kama. And then I'm extending a special welcome to OVR on Dr. Frederick.
10: Frederick.
8: Hey. Now say the digamin F.
10: Mistake.
8: Hey, we didn't come up with
10: David as
8: sir, okay, DM fan for you. So, Dr. Frederick and Benis Upoku, we a special welcome to Springfield, Florida, the Church of Pentecost, from David Asamoah Boateng, and our dear Kwaba Imu Shamsi, we a special welcome, Odema Overseer, Dr. Frederick and Benis Upoku, to Mama Akwaba the Aba Springfield, Florida, at the Church of Pentecost. And also seminar. And then I extend a special welcome also to Pastor and Mrs. Nana Kobe. And Nana Kobe to Columbus, Ohio, the Church of Pentecost, United States of America. David Asamoah Boateng Krona. Also, may God bless you richly, Pastor and Mrs. Nana Kobe. And then a big shout out going out to all the workers. Almo Ewo Eye Diadien Ventures. I hope that's what it is. Okanshi Kowlin. Especially Belinda Adol Ousu. They love listening to Adom FM, especially Brad Jerry. They are listening live right now. And this one's coming from Juan Kwe and onoso etosa and krawi etumu. I was reading her there by she's LT Nanaya from Pong. Now LT na what's that?
10: Lieutenant.
8: Me name's a lieutenant there. And okay, so my mission will be on. Okay, send. Okay. Any. Now, which one here? Now, throw what throw food about? I'm over 30 years. I am over some of you saying. God damn you! Me new Jimo. And you want to control LT? Why? I'm a TA. Just a minute. I'm the man. You far. Why? I'm a lieutenant. One. Lieutenant. And you want to be draw lieutenant? No. And as French spelling, I dare you. I'm wrong. How the LT? LT. But my area. I'm on TTP already. Yeah, fast that my proud sponsors because I spend about almost 10 minutes doing birthdays near there. Now on Friday, yeah, more we once has had a message about say and I did. I don't know who we are the first one. Oh my head about you. All right, so Daffy's Health and Beauty. Yeah, don't want to say. Or him a feminine mixture. I'm gonna de bring a bit more your regular menstrual flow. Now menstrual pains be a tissue be answer. A year fuel. I feel Daffy's feminine cleanse and also be more feminine hygiene. Papa preventing unpleasant vagina odors. No, now a man if you extra neat come all the time. Sounds when you want Daffy's all the glow shower gel and no moisturizer, dull looking skin. No, improve sunburns. Nothing so no when your natural skin tone a bra. embleach your skin. No, Samsung your what Duffy's acne cleanser, a clear pimples and rashes. I would win if you read any your Duffy's black spot cream. So why a clear black spot in there if you read any knife, fair. And a Duffy's air group for supermount you know food. Now you broom, come on, be a one. Now, Nene Ajon, products in there are available in most of the cosmetic shops and a few health shops. Be now, emu do do a pan or dear now. What about my dear? I share a year. Duffy's Health and Beauty at Chiaquan, East Legon, close to AH Hotel, Kumasi, Suya Bank, Tech Junction, your Tech Junction Bank, Bogas Furniture, Frey, 059-6611-211, 020-749-1414. As they do, I'm from a Center Tank, Water Story Tank for Papa, Modia Pibi, Nefesio for Crack, and Sunka Cracker, a bringing Empire in your engine, and what did Sir Tortoise in 10 years old to our head? They are Tortoise Bono, and if no, Center Tank, now so I can't send this a Busiano at home. Obey me, Fred, 0244-335-168. Now I told you, and now obey me, I call www.centersgh.com. 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Center Tank was a strong. Tough. Your first day do also my kale charcoal toothpaste. But my dear pay before choose where toothpaste that charcoal be the near the who do choose here? Now ma or sing up high if you have a fair fair. 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A patrol available at shops, stores, and supermarkets. I don't need them. Do don't there. Now, Wafre Samara Company Limited. 0246-864-798. Afi 050-145-4462. Kel Charcoal Toothpaste. I say happy smile. Young Kafu, Star Oil, Emma. What they answer, Obeto Fuel, Fi, Star Oil. Na Ebanasa. And Fasudia, my papa, and Awunya. Especially so be J Star Card Nibina. And Obama enjoy safe cashless fueling and easy expense tracking. 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So wherever you go, choose Star Oil for your favorite and I say quality and affordable fuels and also so any kakra yedi ejao na ibetwa ho abana fi ye ba yedi dia kanon so no aba betwa so e de amount e wa dom 106.3 FM most amount for send this and the inia e pa cho ti mutie ni o send the messenger. And yes, o de brain or radio sun kwa mayaka. I say we are metai kampa social media so o che wagi eh. Phones ni ya de adne gadgets ni kwa no. Sometimes o try de no. Phone so adwen ye ne say ade we na o tro na wa correct ya ma. So at ya say. As we be another o tro na na e na o pa chere. Enti ade bia o de mo obi fufu bia no. O tro we are. Sign wa sign kind of deal with him. Natural sa dear now watch on him without pepper pan sana wa send it. Oh, as a penna mo be on what on. Now, when I say, else, why we are not free, what to a guana fee, a bebana, a na a hard drink pie, a same baby. Rasta for you to swam quick and sana, yako. Happy birthday, Uncle Emma Auntie Summer of Dallas, Georgia. We love you from Auntie Joycelyn, Gina, your daughter, Amma, CJ, and the entire family. They are all wishing you a happy, happy, happy, glorious birthday. When you saw also there, a banner, local bar, and drinks near their dinner. Oh, on there, oh, best sort of come on, BBI, fine, pa. So, myself, my wife, and the entire family. Now, we all wishing you a happy, glorious birthday. In fact, and no intro now. Mincha, mia, madamfo, Mr. Prince, in Tiamwa. Yes. AKA P. P of Bodyline Clothing. 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Oh, SG Bank, no. Nesroa. clothing shop ne on any friend no body line clothing e dey at dey na pass you person who looking fashionable come come near there pino no onim dey corner dey ba near there there unko hu ade 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you all well. 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Boafo on a I didn't happen to use put there. YouTube. On a request for Sanyo Wing. Or say, Nana Yaru do Abner Freeman or Philippa. I say, Y2K, no. One of those songs on the favorite song, Nee.

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4: And can I know a near mammy and DBDA to 3 years? And I say a BMO, BDA, what Kel Chaco toothpaste mono, MSC Pita, and Mana Morton, Nessa Yink and Bia, no one me from, and Unti, no amonum coffee, wine, and it's tobacco, a camo sessono, Abama Mo, Kel Chaco toothpaste, Sankofa, ENG.
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11: 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And now fixed broadband. 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A Telecel my hit promo. What you say? Telecel was connecting energies. And you may me find ya Emma police inspector. Obami police inspector Obami. Nanu ada menini shiae Michel Kambu kwa anasu wane ne colleague baye ha mitu chema mupa I do believe say mohoye ya ibia e fine oye no say Jerry watch wadume fempa wana msi wana na mpese me de call retirement ni adia msi ena mi ubia ya mi mpese me kwa su obwa

coming up is the news at 6 on 106.3 Adum FM. It's been nice coming your way with a Tuesday's edition of your own show, Ophir Kwanso, on Adum 106.3 FM. Ladies and gentlemen, boys and girls, let's do it again same time tomorrow, God willing. That's between 3 and 6 p.m. Until then, as like I said, come on, we now, some of you are yeah. Today, you don't come on team, no, Papa Bills, Robert Edo Etete, Prisla, says Court, Nancy Ampo Fweje, Ubri Eboa Fenten Fem, Kwame Oboa Dee, and also to my two baby. This one I'm doing with Chiami Edino, Jerry Justice. As always, assembly about Kope. Ushi on me, I know what you are, I know what you are, I know. It's not see, we are Simnipa and Seshi. Thanks so much for your time with us. And do have a great evening. We out of here.

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1: Yamu akwaba Watch out, can you Facebook at Dom 106.3 FM now for YouTube, Nansam Yenfan Somo. Na DBS phone number no, 0240 84 44 44. 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
2: ideally no information leave that out of there jere intel intelligence there information baba na she information is I can not share that well orchestrated, well planned. If the number of people who feel the other side of the world why enter win bana. Not sure that don't know those why it's not sure that no share wabo to the man one. Yes, surprise. But I think the assembly may take immediate measures. One in the paper no assembling Bosha County now. Siama, Dr. Nakade, any Dr. Nakade said, no, I'm doing yes, that is my one. In the truth, you're not in the security, you're not about the pop, by the police for immediately taking an action. Immediately, let us say, you can see there, about four deployments, Petro Team, IGP, so move another team, however. So I think that, from now, things have been stabilized for now. You see, you're using the Yasha, see, when you pay.
0: Eti wei eye abai krachi peni awo wampo temwo ena ote ni nkano. 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
3: It kept our police presence there and other security agencies. Eti awo de obidu osi siya no unu mbi asa eye boni. And now I said, who sent for a coffin, Eddie Onjuma, a social media. Now you're in free hope, you're all die, it could sit timer, you're Ankasa, you're Mermun, you're the Hussein, our Adipo, Hassan, you're free. It's a serious, you'll be to honor or that honor.
0: Obi ti ono da wona kofi aje ebe mi ehunu sample obi da obi wo hono oboda obi ti mi ada mpa kofi yemu akwa bawo hello kofi
4: na dai
0: eh ade bo abo wana
4: Security networks are in charge. Other stakeholders are well involved. So, consultations. We believe in dialogue. Notwithstanding, the impedent number also or increase. It's unfortunate that the mass media see. We empathize with them. Now about 14 of them injured. Oh yeah, you want to understand. But in the middle of the to an extent, try we pray now, not the oil then. The best. In Brentia, it's more you know, my gun out in point. My uncle,
5: The girls in the amount of money they can say 2024 election. India A plus because so bar or be empty or bad people for that in Adia Mom. As I see of Jamon. And don't you just hand them all kind of action mentally to punish and lay or more home more on better service. Yes, and because I don't come for police station and the police for here was on the border. I'm a police for a more poor and see our flag if you see the woman bring that to you. Station officer, I'm looking at a more challenge around the telephone there.
0: Hey.
5: Yes,
0: I'm not from Facebook now. Uber Facebook, I'll bet me who said you are seven. I can't hear me. Pay a bomb to a cast. I assess no one more preprani again. And who videos need be idiot to go and war a Facebook. Covid to us, That's a police for nine, yes, sir. And corners on a fair she.
5: But the body can be put at the foot.
0: Kobi, they say, Wono, a Japosi for your more cancer in Mu Adjo. Wona was only num grunwa, a ya, what a nuclear wound Yabaka. In Muadjo, sir.
5: Make me a cancer, the first back can be a worker, but no care will be asking me say. And yes, I don't want to tell our girls. It's a police for what here. Let us tell you a book. The political arm, I did a moment, I'm a share, and I do cry in the bit. It's as a before a month for Papa. May not catch it, you know, never catch it for one as a commander.
6: Obi
5: Pompa Sengana Bass is here. Obi Buta, Sengu Ba, and then the Pong, Hats, or also the Bidia Kuanoa. Abu Boom, the minute they tense here, Wahano.
0: Na eti, or send the Pamian Sana Wuno, a true Ben a car woman.
5: I don't hear for now, no, only investigation to you, new sir. Why two, and I can say police because I buy and there's a bad on my attack police for them to trap a station officer in town. Police force was almost to 2 degrees. And the new sir almost of a statue of my one is what we had, and the new sir, police force will be counted. And I said to him, you know, I want to turn the car, and then I feel I'm going to be in India. I said, Doctor, for I'm with me at a bullet, said the police. And they will say, yeah, we are a key for 10, we are a pump passion gun. And I say, but it will be more to the pump passion, it will be different, yeah, because almost investigating, we need to confirm, we say, police to put to, and I say, but, by an event about what our church or no, or mobile, police force to tune, and on all their confirmation, they've been a car, police to be a car. And you know, say, okay, say, and I feel like you move, but, and I mean, you can not say, stress our heart.
6: Jim FM.
5: Okay, back pressure. now o ko pomade o fi pomade na ko winiba ta so na o fi so do direction na ban so an o so o fi ogomua ngondo aboni na na mu an o bi ti o gwa ku me bi lo ti e ba o lo o fi lo ti e ba wa o gwa ku na na o ba new winiba ti new winiba no e se gbo wale ntutu
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7: 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you can call lands commissioner and tell them that you want I have sent every document to the interior ministry and told them that according to the lands commission patcho o man mu awan e chiro bia sasa bi bia
8: Lands Commission, obviously.
7: And I've gone to Lands Commission. I wrote to Lands Commission to give me a comprehensive report on Efitu and Gomwa land because it is a idea ebe kwase confusing area. They gave me a comprehensive report. And on the blueprint market, Efitu land, any I have taken it to the Interior Minister. I've written a petition to the Ministry. The Interior Ministry has written to Ghana Police and asked them to take action because one to me, Emma Kaneshi, now on Fatep Coast, a district police station, embassy, can I see one crime? What are you talking about? And I stated in the letter that these things will cause confusion. I have a copy of the letter. I'll show it to you when I reach when I get to Accra. That this is what is happening in this area. If you don't take action and you are not protecting the people and their property, what do you expect them to do? Isn't it a social contract they have with the government? And the report says that about 300 people. If you are taking the people's property, you go to their farms with cutlasses and guns. Go and attack them. Can't they defend themselves?
8: But Kwame, I don't know. Can you explain to us, sir, young men, if obviously in Chromie and Sana Mebo Boy, you know, our constituency, what were they going to do? They said, Omo Kwasa, a man for an influence as Neswa, that's a day. No, Omo Kwaya day.
7: According to the police, Mina Mini Ho.
8: Okay.
7: According to the police.
8: Okay.
7: Almost in Kofona by police station, ho. According to the information I had, yes, no Omo Ye demonstration. That was not there. But, Obi. MPP for a boom for demonstration. But we say democracy under attack with a
8: BB. Under attack, yes, that's true.
7: But we demonstration. Obi will
8: no.
7: When we perform the police for crazy, Obi will
8: no.
7: What are we talking about?
0: Eti wei aye masiria ni ujina mwuma wa manfu ugumuwa central. 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
10: 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And see, I said, go, Nani Patara, a week. Mammy been in a band, what say, Ragian him, and a printer driver, or no, so we. If we can have fire service for classes, our Ragia driver, or no surprise, serious. No, be crowded, no, she will, but nine year confirmed in the intimate commerce in Bibri, no, so I don't go hospital. In the planet, and confine. Said them, Prawoman, there was Prince Animal Nayama, but William and I made the move to me, Pete, and the driver and a pet and who won an meeting in surprise.
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9: Video I am Sakan and Yen Yang, and what Jenny, a wedding at year 4, Uba Facebook, and I YouTube, Ubehunu, and what Jenny Papa. Of anybody, my mean Bissanamoqua, you know, almost here by the same unconscious here.
11: Yo, I know pay better. 11:21 Yenyan and TS Advent BSC war. Soon, Kronomo, baby, a friend of Dr. Mabel Johnson. But you know, by 11:23, na you do ho. 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
11: 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Report of the free hospital by.
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12: that a major focus of my tenure as a minister, I have a very simplistic view of the matter in environment. I went round this morning to see what infrastructure we have and how we are organized. I believe that it is a very simple organizational issue. How the waste is organized at home, that's an organizational issue. How the waste bin is organized in front of the house, it's an organizational issue. And how the collectors of the waste bin are organized to collect it efficiently is an organizational issue. Where they go and then sort out the waste is an organizational issue. And then how they transport the waste to the landfill is an organizational issue. And how you organize the landfill itself is an organization. So first and foremost, it is largely organizational.
0: Eti onumonyan fo mahama yarega ena ote se wade nse mutuja no uye ino se diodia chilo usuyo ni odika ananti ya baho ni diemu wa odia ya mfanyan yoye hon tutuwa brofono kule bibri manu msei omebi tise Rwanda se wadia ni mukai tia deni yenshu ya kwa mwafaso ama umukuru muatie na yesu ye nye ediesa
12: clean. I hear people every day say go to Rwanda, Rwanda is so beautiful. I mean, how could Rwanda be the example for a country like Ghana? How can Rwanda be the example for a country like Ghana? So we must reverse that. And I believe that it won't take too much effort to reverse it. We just have to agree among ourselves that we should reverse it. And I also believe in putting in place systems that should work. Even if we are using the private sector, it needs to be structured so well that it is actually working. And there again, we need the ideas of the church. The church, beyond just being a religious body, has a very high caliber of human resource who understand these issues very well.
0: Enti olumonyan fo mahama yarega onne so afo hwe nkrunkra mamu nkrase mpuntu aho ne die somo ahodo mu ensensem na afi ahenie ehonsem
9: 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animonyam.
13: I have mentioned in other places that the Christians in Ghana are willing to support the building of the National Cathedral, as you rightly pointed out. And we also know of international organizations and donor partners who are willing to support build it. What we need is the blessing of the state. We take away all the politics surrounding the building of the National Cathedral. I think it can be done by the grace of God. We have a song that says that the work is the Lord, so it cannot fail. So because it's the Lord's, we are going to build it. So as you come to the seat, we pray you that what you said at the vetting, you make it come to pass.
9: Nti we yi eye twerefo pene de Marcus of Nkabomuko Cyril Fayosi osofo ena ote se okasarna kasa wie ya pena sofo mahama yaregade tudwase ohobia ne yachire siesi asodan konkon ade amanyame ohobia ne 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
12: I honestly, sincerely think that there's nothing wrong with having a national cathedral. It is my honest belief that there's nothing wrong with having a national cathedral. I also know that there's some debate going on about whether the location was the right location, okay? And at the time that the initiative started, I was part of the minority in parliament that really felt that it wasn't the right location and it wasn't the right thing to demolish all the houses of the judges. At that time we had senior, you know, superior court judges, supreme court judges, court of appeals judges, their residences were there, and you know, I sincerely thought it wasn't the right thing.
9: Opani Mahama Yarga, a swaffle, no, and a shame concurring Kwasiaba Mumpuntu, and another him for Samia and Sumahudum in Samina, so Nene and Outian.
0: Ene Busumi Omiai, any film crop pepe, a free senior high school, Quadantamusuku, and was she a bandada, a yen and another cocoa for buying a frasier, a dear Juma or Memo. Now, we are not in one Samka Crasse, Center for Policy Scrutiny, you could be in Shabansi, one more dihunk or Mokakrana, Nefa, Eba Kwa, and somebody to dry, Sefata, say, a little bit yesterday, the Magana 40B, and say, one more tra. 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
14: The government was in haste to implement free senior high school because it was a campaign promise. So the actual problem wasn't really defined. And many key actors were not really brought to join the policy at the implementation stages. So with the process stage, they mentioned that it was frequently skipped because no viable alternatives were considered at adoption. And on the political phase, they mentioned that the policy was dominated by political dimensions of a social consultation process. So this has really created sustainability doubt in the minds of principals, teachers, and even students themselves. The skipping process stage raised questions about long-term viability of the policy, and the politicization of the free senior high school policy threatens the sustainability of the policy.
0: Eti waining samwa opani Jacob opon cancer de twa no we no so mo yehwehwe mo mo ye no ma hu se emfiempuni adwonu enum afi atwa mu no West African Senior High Certificate Examination eh wasi so hwe no nokrani enkura na mo mo moden wo hwe afi na atwetwetwa mu no eba no bisi 2025 dia 2025 no anhye da anko ye kura.
14: In 2023, the performance rate is peaking. 73% for English, 62% for mathematics, 66% for science, and 76% for social studies. But interestingly, something is happening in the year 2025. 73% which was recorded in 2023 for English has now reduced to 69%. Those who pass mathematics is now 48% as compared to 62% in 2023. Science is now 57% as compared to 66%. Social studies has reduced from 76% to 55%. There is decline in performance. What is happening to free senior high school in the area of quality? So we can say that 2025 signal quality gains.
0: Enti efie pinu ni adwonunum de free senior high school no modern mo eso etie papa papa
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15: 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When you are the Ghana buying Sikako to gold high, no, you better on low, a man, more Nunyam Faso, na Ghana Nina, or Tifia, or Train Senka, a buying baby, be a man, and why they what boka 22 billion Ghana cedis. And Sana, the Atosumi and Sir, the friend of handling fees, 0.5% service fees.
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16: 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Because most of the teacher team make the first class Ndidi shari on a master's Experience teachers ndi shari o skumu ho Ndidi top 2 minusu sono Student to asabi Omo kodi Nkunimsa asoma ene They do semi-finals, I'm so sure. And a student body seen, and I will phobia of the Bright Senior High School. Oh, I'm in Shramo. If you are in the bottom 8 months, 7 months, or semi-band Bright School, I'm in Manapo, I'm in Shramo. And then, the Tosso Sosuno, yeah, you perceive my performance who said, Travis, who's your boy home on the empire? And you win me, I call semi-finals, yeah, I'm going to make a finance. And you win my private schools,
0: I guess I will film set finance, and they are more quiet, I don't know.
16: Oh, you mean the private school you're called finance. Private school, so main camp private school, private schools you're called finance.
0: Wow.
16: And
0: your
16: private school you're called finance, you know.
0: And then say you say who do not private schools in your name?
16: Me purchase private schools you're called finance, you know. Yeah, but some people who say private schools you're boy home than so they super Ghana has it. Now you might equal opportunity, equal chance. You might facility say government is even map government talking about the same thing about private schools. Almost almost government say there's almost government schools now. We don't say private schools. Bright school. You call bright school. This is the third time I have called National Master Science Quiz. The first time, you know, second and third time I'm getting to do semi finals in here. And you dream of my private schools in private schools and eco finance. No.
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19: It is not true that Minister Chief Executive sold the land or sold the land. Other than this, the governmental purposes. It was never true. What happened is there's one Mr. Santi, a private developer who secured a parcel of a land alongside the same space of the public space. So the developer has at November of last year secured approval permit for the construction of a lorry terminal. So at a point as an assembly, we have to engage the developer and the settlers on his land together with the people who occupy the government space over there.
18: Areshimaima edipa ya tere nkenye eye ofori kuro municipal chief engineer Ura, anyam, Kwesi Edward, ena yetene nkana wache mse. 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
19: kwa ya bate weekend eno mosa ambase there's a van way I'm making an announcement that all people should pack their things or move their things before 4th December because nobody knows the time the operation will be carried out. So who are there against scams? If anything like that, this office will be off. And I'm working on like this. So the one day I'm going to come back because there are Papa Nassau was I'm a 40 kids. There are a lot of searches, even them more than where they are. So if they are making an announcement, I don't think they're making an announcement. But what would you want? So you can move your thing out. As on the suit to stop generalizing the whole thing. And I must inquire. So that is all about.
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1: Doctor, I'm a
0: Next
1: guy say, 2nd October, Y2K jam. 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
0: Obijrem. 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Say, honey, dear.
1: You're a lie.
0: Reply for dear.
1: Say, rapper, I don't mind.
0: Say, I'm a true. I'm a true. I'm a true. Next week. I'm a bad dad.
1: I'm a bad
0: dad. I'm a bad dad. We need a bus. Bass and
1: Cassie. Oh, okay.
0: Bass and Cassie.
1: Rap doctor.
0: Rap doctor.
1: I shall call me. Alright. Adam 106.3 FM. And I was so good with you. Your name, Dr. Kevin Akwate. And the Cassie. And the free endpoint to be part of the clinic. I'm on the answer, my friend, Dr. 5024 8670680

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There's one thing I have noticed about the people, they sell yogurt and farm milk. I don't know if you have also noticed that thing. 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

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Age 22 to 35 years. 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

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Dr. Sari is a producer for Ayama Komo, so he's here. This is the sick tune. 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
1: 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It's me, I own the
2: aircraft.
0: Tell it, Madame Walker, so now. 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I own. 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
6: 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If you feel for Kosi Batman, Quade, Buba, or Prof. One in Kenya, I can go on and on and on. Yes, celebrating those sounds and memories of Quens from Gosokra. I am Doma from Y2K Jam. My Enshiawa de Dome, La Palm Royal Beach Hotel. If you that, 2nd October 2026. Yes, fee, Sinclair 150. And a double. 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Cinder Sank. Aya Strong. 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
1: Oh, that edifice there, we normally call it, to my knowledge, it's called the mast.
0: And it gives signal to communication.
1: And that it gives signals. Sometimes in the night you see it blinking a figure of light.
0: And our mast is a negative effect. So, say, negative radiations, those living around it affect negatively.

World Health Organization and the International Commission on Non-Ionizing Radiation Protection have over a period of 30 years undertaken a research to ascertain whether or not exposure to the RF radiations from these telecom towers pose a threat to we as humans. Do they cause cancer? Do they cause any other harmful health effects? The results of research have indicated that exposure to the RF radiations from these towers are not harmful. There's no evidence of the said harmful effects as far as radiations are concerned, as far as exposure to these telecom towers are concerned. Radio frequency radiations are low powered and non-ionizing. That is to mean that they do not have the potency to cause any damage to the human tissue. The same technology is deployed in the use of microwave ovens in our various homes. We all use microwaves. It is interesting to note that even the devices that we use, our mobile phones, our tablets, our routers, they all have some form of radiations which are RF and do not pose a threat. So if the devices that we use that are close to us, we do not even see the potency of their causing harm. How much more they do the towers that are far apart from our localities. This is to let us know that research over the period, like I said, have indicated that there is no proof that there are any harmful effects or cancerous effects as far as our exposure to RF radiations that come from the telecom towers are concerned.

0: 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What you are saying? 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Ebremo, you may quay be a Joy FM back to school. 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
1: opa
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0: Internet. 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
0: Enti we dey yan chan crown, young kwa yung komunim, and I be bon komo. 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And come on, and a year bono in na and say growing up too fast, and more front to Tofewano. As a nan saying, a more frano, my bano, umuna, no, and you boom, ne cassum, ne subaimu, ne ni yemu, said your yen in yemenina. I say, penny. You ever said you made a sense your boko gentry, you must sell before bon moi.
2: A match
0: it, dear. Ain't he ye share a name of from my bay near her, said dear. And tempa no money, you say broom. You won't let you on 2 years, 3 years. Econo, no, I shall say a cancasse be, what shall say a massu by be, or desu by be a d, what shall say a danny ye be a d, one a cassan a cassamono. And then I'll cock off a sign in my way, Abba. Apostle, my missus also.
2: You, and I say that if us be out in Bia in a niji say, Yanimo Vetchis Uncle Moy, Nasania Mammy kind is say, Money, Munya super, Namusonia Mon Mofan Count. Your woman is say, Usha dinna. What to me say, a exposure be napy. Say, what to me, Abofrabia, O call ni naming ceremony. But Usiana won't me identify no say only. Why? Because abo friend original was sister. Why is so penny precope? And I will be such a dainty. Tete no Ebiana in young awade myeno. And I say Casa awade myen a futu awade myeno. And then mafono dinner winyana a different. Exposure be bre abba. And a new brunis of friend empowerment information. Ama abofra pons radibu. Ain't he no near open ye, you know? Aye, and so on, so be to me, aye. You, Nasa, who your penny now, your tenor, who returning for now day, a new like a craft framework. Nay, response or the bemaun, one shah, who in can answer and boob you. Ain't me when they say, aye, exposure, and it is, I don't know, Abba.
0: Exposure, se ya wa bofrana ba ye tete no no, enye me bia ye be mane huwe, enye me bia ye be dine di, atre no no, ena kwa kofa sansi mwe ya ba.
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0: Sentia.
1: Madam Mpacha, nye ma yesu mu school, enye ye te se inklani be se yo, ba yempe ni fo DES ni, emra umudi teacher ye no. Ube gwa kola, jise, umahe, you let the headmaster sign, you let it go to the DES office, to be approved, number of things you can the child before into that the if the child commit the sin today for you to punish register be in 2 days time and son of Benya will play a bebu akolano into your share. Already our money is little, so we cannot stress ourselves.
0: Hey, teacher, what you train me?
1: Into there are some of the things it's not our will to be doing that, but the rules that's abiding us. It's not helping us at all.
0: So. All right, teacher. Yeah, that's a pan in Chemo. Yeah, that's in Tipa. 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
0: Yeah, that's it.
2: Imagine.
0: Patriot. Yeah, that's it. Yeah, that's it. Hello. 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
0: Eh, to say be there be. There be there be. There be.
3: Final line ka no no.
0: There be. There
3: be. There be. Be pa na.
0: Ma wa kuma brafo. 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
3: Suya. School na yakoko Obumo wo amesie because of
0: na to obo e
3: kola ni osoro kola ni wo mo ye design ye for phone mawo phone ye fem mawo what is ye for phone mawo say use we do it ye say ye mawo phone
0: yeah that's
3: yama ye ye fie the distance ye be care fine kola ni buade because nti ama ye fie so aba be wale a oni ni mpo wo asa na wa waye no made ye ye fie za na fie tinu wo ho but in the Ghana hana nkasa na mpeni kunu say Bisa, I don't even work. Bisa Ghana has come on, I want to say. Ghana, one and never call a one way MP and a minister never call for the school. Who did his own? No woman said, well, I don't want to move. Mommy Babbitt, so I'm going to see the Mekasas and see them as a party. They are make almost the war. And here is you can collapse, have a party. I'm going to learn who rough rough because we're learning Wadi or Casapeli, what Casapeli rough. It's the other you may do a million and now what should be a million and cabin.
0: Ah, yeah, yeah, so that's a pass off. My empire last call, and I am fine. Come on, no, and call a year. Hello.

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0: 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You follow me, Banu, a class 4. Class 5 to GSS 3. Oh, yeah, Wolfa. 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
2: 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Or you're curious.
3: Yeah.
2: Aha. Yeah, it's okay. Aha. And you know, or besides them, or near maybe I say. Now, only the right answer, sir. A buono, a man in Nantono, a mood eto suyi, now a new wayward. The good thing is that, or say, a man in reality, no, say yes. Wonderful now, who saw Nam Hona. If you are shot, I be say, and now, Niam Guo, and I be bino. Santa didn't ever hope. But I know, chess, say, she,
1: on the so called shibby.
2: You, and as I saw, Pesel Shana, when Sunday I was Shana, Emma, who in Guo, and I say, no parent, no, what in your man, no, guidelines, sir, it's a risk associated with Niamma, and I'm Niabino Muntino, on Sunday, who in Kushim. Aha, nti osuya saa ni ameya enko ye te se ni onim kra se exist onim se these things exist it happens but I have chosen and I me my imagine say me fa saa kwan no
1: me nye o final word
2: na ye maturity
1: o final word
2: to be final word and he say awofu nyina mo maye maye ni na ho ye mofra no nso yen shena yen in that hobby yeah responsible teacher for I'm sorry for I'm sorry and painful woman when in that so she shame me any apostle doctor will have me be a paria yoko youtuber and you'll be brave waho well open gospel R&B corner question shame me ube hun yon be brave before you say forever together check us out you know na a bit too full baby answer I'll be call TikToker me apples and now I say, I hear music. Uko Facebook, I hear apples. Uko Instagram, I hear apples.
1: Apples. Nami Shawan, so.
2: Thank you.
1: Shwe.
4: My final words, so
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4: yeah.
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4: Me pacho, yao for no mumunya da jie, a man o mumma. The little time I will for being a man, man, so are you conceded? Ude, so why you busy out of a busy schedule, cry, adagie? When you say adagie, now you are able to signify what exactly the problem is. And as I said, bibi touch ma, you could notice it fast and then resolve it fast. Into that little time, busy schedule said, then just give us this little time for your kids.
1: Me that's it.

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nyame nchichiro re ye kose si atama ason messages no a dos happy new month Rev, thank you. Pastor Emmanuel Sam Kumsen, Takrade, bless you. Mama Josephine Mensah, bless you. Roy, Lloyd Roxen, Germany, bless you. What a message.

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Yami man, Shrane Dikano. 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

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Prof. Sunshine Christopher Jangma. Good evening, sir. I say, among the gods, there's none like unto thee, O Lord. Neither are there any words like unto thy words. Bless you so much. The man they born, Isaac, bless you. Assembly Eba. Once again, Reverend Kepra Ansan here, the Chancellor of Nasa University, Prophet Osi Yamin Shaw, ACWA, God bless you so much. Ube tmi asendi un message aba, 0203-515151. Se uo asida fori, usumi fufri, u offering, any u altar offering, any u tithes, uo fori ba. With me Eddie Abba number near 0245 another 450404 Gabriel David Ansan 0245 another 450404 Gabriel David Ansan and Ebeba we don't need assembly in Asher Radinsa assembly banunti and ye be preaching and then someone assembly you ye Assembling you, Emma and Quanji, Emma Yarisa, Emma Ujidie, Emma Nidasuo, and Chichiro Re, and Yen Shiramau, Ewo Yesu Christo Dim, Ote, Amen. Seven Misa Bosumi at Tiseno, Eyawo Bosumi, Sakolasha Yemwa, Piano Su Pi. So the message for tonight. What a message. I'm coming out. I'm coming out. I feel no every year and na dear chin. I don't know no humanity 12. Bompire sat and upper four. Meant me and Abbe Pimene. Throughout the day, Empire and Kwanam. And it's like, bring your nanny. Listen. Musumene duduona ene etwa mukono. Many are still in bondage. Many are still in tentacles. Many are still suffering from Yamisha Wai. Many are still in trouble. Many are still in sickness. Many are still in poverty. But ene, yebani declaration. Se dra wosina kolani ma. Midwife ni doctor foti mi chini pie. Eya jinsem create me here. See us. Cause I'm coming out. Cause tonight, today, this week, this month, this year, I am coming out. Cause I'm coming out. Me free Ohim. Me free Bonimu. Me free Yadim. Me free Ewom. Me free Aminem. Me free Nimgrasim. Ewa Yesu Christo Demo. Every day, Bosumi Fufre, I am coming out. I'm coming out of sin. I'm coming out of sickness. I'm coming out of curses. I'm coming out of domination. I'm coming out of poverty. I'm coming out from the grave. I'm coming out from the pit. In the name of Jesus, I am coming out. I'm coming out. Lift up your special offering. Pay your affordable. You are coming out. And a declaration. Yes, super. Yeah, Pemaka. I am coming out. You are coming out. And I prophesy, you are coming out. Lift up your special offering. Pay your affordable. And ne obia. Number near 0245. Another 45. 04. Another 04. Gabriel David Ansan. And a beba. Gabriel David Ansan. And a beba. I'm coming out. God bless you. Zuma Pepe, international Ghanaian footballer. Zuma, bless you. Mami Esi, you are coming out. God bless you. Eda Elijah of Japan. Bahamut, United Kingdom. You are coming out. Augustine Nyama, you are coming out. Osu Emmanuel, you are coming out. Because I'm coming out.
I'm coming out from Yariam, Ohia, Ekom, Boni, Nome, Abebrese. I am coming out in the name of Jesus. Dropping and the Obia, dropping a very special offering. Affordable Swanny, dropping Nekaguso. Say, I am coming out of poverty, sickness, midaform. I am coming out from the grave, me from them, any other coming. I am coming out. 0245. Another 45. 0404. Gabriel David Ansa and Ebeba. Gabriel David Ansa and Ebeba. 0245. Another 45. 0404. 0245. Another 45. 0404. Gabriel David Ansa and Ebeba. I am coming out. Isaiah 52:11. Listen to scripture. Nyamina ekasa etre nema. Depart. Depart. Depart ye. Go out from there. From the land of Ezra. Isaiah 52:11. Depart, depart. Go out from the land of Ezra. Mumpienfi. Free a year. I hope one says so. I hope you don't say so. I want to burn in say so. And kwa sumun say so. Nyamina esheni mankom. Isaiah 52:11. Depart, depart. Go out from the lands of Ezra. Touch no unclean thing from Babylon. Go out from the midst of her. Move free, move free, move free. Ananafuo, ensa aseso. 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Depart from pollution. Depart from contamination. Depart from death. Depart from disruption. Go out from the midst of her. Move free, omu enfi. 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Wow. Wasut me free mufia. Ohobete. A body. A fee. No me. Do ya bo. Abo somsom. Akoshie. Oseye. Proye. Nyamisi. Come out. God wants you to come out of every mess you find yourself in. Every mess you find yourself in. Niema enye biara wabrabwa kotom, come out. Enye biara wudem, come out. What is it? Come out of the rot. Come out of the mess. Ote, come out from sickness. Come out from the grave. Come out. Come out from debt. Ote, come out from poverty. From the shame. Eradisi, he wants you to come out. PFE, Ohiem, Enim Guasia, Eka, Eka, come out. Amena, Efunamena near Dakamena, Frim, Yadia, Enim Guasia, Oseye, Proye. Lift up your hand, let's pray. Pejansa, what a new month message. I'm coming out. This month I'm coming out. I'm coming out in style. I'm coming out to register something. I'm coming out with a new song. I'm coming out with a new book. I'm coming out with a new movie. I'm coming out with a new creation. I'm coming out with a new something. I'm coming out. Won't you say, see, he's coming out with a new song. He's coming out with a new film and a movie. Shout out to me in prayer. Near more for the air. Cause I'm a child of God. Cause I'm a child of the resurrected Savior. I'm coming out of sin. I'm coming out of poverty. I'm coming out of shame. In the name of Jesus. I'm coming out of disappointment. I'm coming out of failure.
this month, this week, tonight, I'm coming out from sorrow. I'm coming out of weakness and affliction. Cause I'm now watching. I'm coming out. Me free bonimu. Me free ohiamu. Me free nimguyasiemu. Me free ahuyasiemu. Me free promise and femu. Me free rehuom. Me free yadiem. Me free ohiam. Me free ahuchirem. Wo yesu demo. Me posa ampaye. Ewrade. Wo yesu demo. Na watchi. Bosumi we. Afi we. Ena akano. Me free boninu ohiam. No me. Yadie. Eni anim kuyasiye. Eni ahuchire. I am coming out. This is my offering. I am coming out. My fori boni. Dropping. Tonight. It's a serious message. Niobe kano and a bebem. Niobe kano and a bebem. Cause I'm coming out. Me free Murphy. Dropping. Pay your affordable. Pay your affordable. Obia. What the muache ohia boni ya dear and you grassy. Amuchri. What a suja dear. What the muache. You are coming out. What the formache. Lift up your offering and shout, I'm coming out. 02 45, another 45, 0404, Gabriel David Anzan. 02 45, another 45, 04, another 04, Gabriel David Anzan. And a beba, me bow for you. I'm dropping in my special offering. I am coming out. I'm coming out of defeat. And kuguono, me free Murphy. Put here me now. Yakase come outa. Uko Bible mwa. Wa winimu Bible pano. Reverend Gabriel Anzani Bible engineer. Bible engineer. Winimu Bible pa. Language. Yes, you use ye. Essay language biya. Ewa Bible mu. Come out. Come out. Oshia. Ahumbania. Ewa nipe mwa. Ose come out. Bebiya yesu wedubia. Come out. Language. Yes, you use ye pa. Come out. When he stood at the grave of Lazarus, he commanded him to come out. Mebwana, Abraham po Lazarus wu ye. Na Yesu ko jina bebiya. Ye see Lazarus no. Die no kachire Lazarus. Die no kachire Lazarus. But say come out. I will join 11 for the 3. John 11, 43 and 44. John 11, 43 and 44. When Jesus has thus spoken, he cried with a loud voice and said, Lazarus, come out. Come forth or come out. Abre Yesu kase wye eno. Wadi nikesye tiye muse. Lazarus, sorry pie. Lazarus, sorry pie, come out. On free diem, on free a womb, on free aminem, on free adakem, on free esieye. And he that was dead came out. Nia nankwa wuno. Was sorry pie ye. Abra ye di enyema chichino, e fruntari achichino. And aji, wa ye di e fruntari achichino. Why would that aminem? Why would that adakam? You find yourself in a coffin. Osu daya, you are in a coffin. Osu daya, you are in a casket. Osu daya, you are in a grave. Osu daya, wo a cemetery. Go on me. Anasiya, come out. Come out. Come out. Come out. Abra Yesu koto papa bi. Ewa gathering. Ah, wa bottom. Na odesiya. Edi. A mobile name pin to a church channel. Yes, you catch there. Demons, they say, come out. Come out. Bible say Lazarus appear, you know. Near church, you know. Yes, you say, loose him and let him go. I say, the Lord doesn't want you to be in bondage. God doesn't want you to be in chains. Radim Pesa would down consom. Yamin Pesa would down cradwam. Yamin Pesa would down handcuff. Yamin Pesa would down humam. Yamin Pesa would down a yes cells and a prison. God wants you to come out. Cause I'm coming out. I am coming out from prison.
I'm coming out from the cells. I'm coming out from bondage. I'm coming out from chains. I'm coming out from the grave. I'm coming out from mortuary. I'm coming out from the coffin. I'm coming out from the casket. I'm coming out. Me through.

I am coming up. Lift up your offering. What a message. What a message. Just when you marry, when you are prepared, over bumper you are for the enemy. What a message. 0245. Another 45. 04. Another 04. Gabriel David answer. Radimi bar for the let me come out. Let me come out. Madu here much. Mada yadi much. Mada nimgwase much. Unemployment. Joblessness. Mejuma shiri me. Matine fia che. Radi, let me come out. Matine suja die much. Let me come out from bachelorhood. Let me come out from spinterhood. Let me come out. Ampo. Spinsterhood. Let me come out. Suja die. Let me come out. Let me come out. Abra Boboni. Number near 0245. Another 45. 04. Another 04. Gabriel David Ansan and Ebeba. 02-45-45-04-04. Gabriel David Ansan. I am coming out.

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Tonight you are coming out. This month you are coming out. Ewo yesu demo. Wote Gabriel Anzani. Na semi the first. 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Any YouTube. Nasem Ote, Nasem Ote, Ubenyami Life, Ewo YouTube, Nasem Ote. John 12:17 say, the people therefore that were with him when he called Lazarus out of the grave, raised him from the dead, bore the record. John 12:17. Bible say, e nipa nua, na omuka yesu hon, abra, ofre Lazarus out of the grave, ofre Lazarus efri amenem, ofre Lazarus efri emusieye, ofre Lazarus efri ewuom, ofre Lazarus efri adakamono, no nyane nono, wo di wwa dance ye, Jesus call Lazarus out of the rottenness. 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By now, Lazarus are pro. He stinks. Decomposed. Rotten. Wa pro. Jesus called Lazarus out of decomposition. 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Yesu. Efre Lazarus, efri proyem. 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Ya promu. Where are you lying right now? Where do you find yourself lying right now? Where do you find yourself standing right now? Where do you find yourself living right now? And where do you find yourself sitting right now? Samra minu kase. Ne Lazarus da minem. 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E find a wujina. E urade se. You are coming out. This new month message, you are coming out. Can you make your own Bible? Because I'm coming out. I'm coming out. I'm coming out of the graveyard. I'm coming out from prison. I'm coming out from the hospital. I am coming out from the bondage. Because I'm coming out from the cage. Because a cage. Bia yadima atum. 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I'm coming out. I'm coming out from the graveyard. From the place of disgrace, shame, and sorrow. Mi fra rehuom. Mi fra nimgrasiem. Me free prayer, cause I'm coming out tonight. I will yes you demo, cause I rade. Let me come out. Help me to come out. Help me to come out. Help me to come out. Help me to come out. Rade buami. Let me free ya dem. Me free him. Me free ahunchirim. Me free yaudie. And I'm grassier. Rade ma me free. Me boss out for the way. Rade. She out for the way so ne kai me. Ye me free mu. I will yes you demo. Lift up your special. And then, a new month. A very special message. My affordable way. And your strong call. And your special cry. Okay. 02-45. Another 45. 04. Another 04. 02-45. Another 45. 04-04. Edinia Gabriel David Ansa. Gabriel David Ansa. Listen, Senyami amwa no am free mu a. Baby awodano. Obese sikasa. 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
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You are coming out. That is why I want you to take this message very, very special and serious. Unless you don't want to come out. Hey, Bia, dear woman, you like it. You want to stay there. But if you want to come out, I challenge you prophetically that declare that I'm coming out. One paye gun same way so and sana mi deba. A spiritual message. You are coming out. Conson, conson, be out, demon. You are coming out. Pay out for the ball. Pay out for the ball, papa, papa, papa. My for the ball, son. A bashing, yam, yam, yam. Say, ready. Me boss out for the friend, for the, a cast for the, just a sacrifice. Sacrifice. Me the ball for the air. If you have me by radio, so I can. If you talk us, tell me, guess. If you do, I'm a guess. It me to call Dubai and your brochure for 1 week, 2 weeks. It drew wow deliverance. The book of Philippians was to work out your own salvation with fear and trembling. Philippians, work out your own salvation with fear and trembling. Philippians 2:12. For Osro, any on popo, a year one cast on Kwanji and Wajuma. Osro, any on popo. 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you affordable unimi ya mobi nyama eye 0245 another 45 04 another 04 Gabriel David Ansa and Ebeba 0245 another 45 0404 Gabriel David Ansa 0245 another 45 0404 Gabriel David Ansa and Ebeba okay. Auntie Mary Yamin Shlau Winnie Mr. Edu Yamin Shlamo Auntie Mary Edu any mistake do as of far for you are coming out ye huno huna mo ye ne mo ko ye sorry you are coming out oh yes you dey mo ote 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
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Spider's web. 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Na chichire wo nao. Na chichire wo nsa. Na chichire wo nim. Do you be as a damn baby? Announcing 10 times at a show. You are coming out. Yami my jantum. Or my ejantum. You know what I say? Unim. Who knew the bayer? Not announcing 10 times. Mami bini me kasai. What's this awful? Min namua. 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Announcing 10 times. 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You are coming out. You are in a certain hole. Wako to amine bimu. 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You are coming out. Baby, I'll question you. You are in a hiding place. What journey I'll question kukuwam. You are coming out. A bit de rhythm. Ampau. A bit come for us. Come on, pay on to me, mefi. Achimota forest, Achimota forest, Obu Oko nti mi mefie, Eka e wofie no, Oba e beche no, Ebiya kagwira muho, Yeni penyi na nepio, Nikotu Obu Achimota forest, Wadi 1 year ho, 1 year, Wajosu josu nika tutu ties ni nina, Odaka nu, Ewa forest ho 1 year, Obefia sembesi, Forest prophet, you are coming out. You are coming out of shame. You are coming out of disgrace. What the former church? Because in the name of Jesus, who died and arose from the grave, I'm coming out. I'm coming out of every grip of Satan in Jesus' name. Because oh yes, demon, yes, you are. Well, who sorry, yeah? A free woofum, no. Me free woofum. Me free nim grassium. Me free adiem. Me free anwuchidem. O bon samsem. Me free bon samsem. Me free bon samsem. Ewa yesu demo. You are coming out from the hand of Satan in Jesus' name. What a drop in your offering. O be a ma for the Yabe ponse siya. 02-4545-0404. Gabriel David answer. 02-45. Another 45-0404. Radi me buff for the away. Mami free mumfi. 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Mami free mumfi. Mato him. Mami free mumfi. 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Tibiebia mi womb. I don't like it. Let me come out. Shout again. Cause the devil, you can't detain me. You can't keep me down. You can't bind me. I'm coming out from your grip now. In Jesus' name, I'm coming out from detention. I'm coming out from the prison. I'm coming out from the bondage. I'm coming out from the affliction. I'm coming out from the pit. In the name of Jesus. You're coming out. Drop in your offering. Drop affordable. 02-45. Another 45-0404. Gabriel David answer. And a beba. 02-45-45.
0404. Bar for the me bar for the wa same way. Radio, I'm coming out. 02-4545-0404. You must come out. You must come out. Come out. Sena Mikano. Is the statement Jesus often used. Bebia. Or commande, come out. Cause I'm coming out. Of the bad situation. I'm coming out. From the bad habit. I'm coming out. From that bad lifestyle. I'm coming out. From the attacks. I'm coming out. From the worst of darkness. I'm coming out. From unbelief. I'm coming out. From doubt. I'm coming out. From the occult. I'm coming out. From wickedness. I'm coming out. From evil. I'm coming out. Yeah, Monsieur, me free Murphy.

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Dropping offering. What a message. What a message. A message of deliverance. No wonder it's a month of delivery. We are coming out. 02-4545-0404. Gabriel David Ansan. Any baba. Bow for the air. For affordable tomb. For affordable tomb. Me bow for the air. Radi madaya dear mache. 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Mache wo prison ha. I prophesy. By the end of this month, and some prison, do do an amube pie, a kuse, mube pie, Cape Coast, be pia woda, whole prison, mube pie, prison pia woda, ube pie. God wants you to come out of anything that does not glorify Him. Anything that doesn't give you success, anything that doesn't give you peace, you are coming out. Dear Mahun Tau, you are coming out. Dear Moasum Jie, you are coming out. Dear Koketesu Awuna, you are coming out. Dear Shenyamian Munyam, you are coming out. Dear Titewo, you are coming out. Because I'm coming out. My life will not be the same forever. I will see a new change. I'll be a better person. I'll be better than now. I'm coming out of hardship, and every mess in Jesus' name. Because my brother, stop busting me with you. Assistant. My brother, assistant. Me need to be assistant. Me need my assistant. My brother, yeah. And sister, for fraba. And sacre for fraba. And Nimunyam for Fraba, and Shrafu Fraba, and Wasrafu Fraba, and Peja for Fraba, and Wadim for Fraba, Mi Sika Beba, Mi Shra Beba, Mi Peja Beba. I'm coming out. Oh, yes, we demo. Uji dia, Peja for the ball, never for the Uji dia, boy for the what would you mean? 02-45, another 45, 0404, Gabriel David Ansan, and a baba. 02-45-45-0404, Gabriel David Ansan, and a baba. Paul, catch a Corinthians 4, I was 2 Corinthians 6:17. Second call, 6:17. Paul, catch a Corinthians 4, say, therefore, Come out from among them. Be ye separated, saith the Lord. Touch not the unclean thing, and I'll receive you. 2 Corinthians 6:17. Therefore, come out from among them. Move free or move free. 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I listen to me. 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God wants me well. 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
Menya yaresa. Me wa tome. Ewe yesu dimu. Amen. Drop in your offering. Ye wye se siya. Drop in your offering. Bo afodi ye. Bo afodi ye. Bo sumbe fufro. Bo afodi ye. En chen na fina kwe wye. Bo afodi ye. 0245. Another 45. 04. Another 04. 02-45-45-04-04. Gabriel David Ansan Enebeba. Gabriel David Ansan Enebeba. 02-45 another 45-04-04. Ote. Se udaso Ewo baby enyamin pese Eho na wa. Come out. I listen to me. If you are where God doesn't want you to be, come out. Baby, I want God doesn't want you to be there, come out. Baby, I know God doesn't want you to be there, come out. Baby, I would tell you, God doesn't want you to be there, come out. Adiana would demuno, God doesn't want you to be there, come out. Yamin Pesa would die at the impasso. No. God doesn't want you on the sick bed. I pray in the name of Jesus.

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come out from the sick bed, come out from the hospital, come out from sickness, in the name of Jesus, come out. Drop in your special offering, let's go. Drop in your special offering, 02 45, another 45, 04, another 04. Gabriel David Ansa and Ebeba. 02 45 45 04 04. Gabriel David Ansa. You are coming out. Our born in a womb. Relationship born in a womb. I uncle Fa born in a womb. You are coming out. I brought a boy Radimu for so many years ago. And as our quotation we. Yeah, they try. What a quotation. What a scripture. Deuteronomy 6:23. Deuteronomy 6:23. Moses ma dance idea. Moses had ma, any Israel for a dance idea. Moses ni Israel for a dance idea. Deuteronomy 6:23. He brought us out that he might bring us in. What a scripture. He brought us out that he might bring us in. Deuteronomy 6:23. The Lord brought us out that he might bring us in and to give us a land which he swore to our fathers. He brought us out that he might bring us in. Nyame edie pieye se odie be wura abrabo foforo odie be kwa asase foforo so odie be kwa asetna foforo. He brought us out from the bad life, from the old life, from the bondage of Egypt, from destruction, from oppression, from suppression. He brought us out of them and to bring us in to the land of promise, to a land that flows with milk and honey. Yes, God brought them out of Egypt, the house of bondage, and he led them into the promised land, milk and honey. Shout out to me and let's go. Can you imagine? Because no more bondage of Egypt. No more bondage of Egypt. I'm coming out of oppression into freedom. From sin to righteousness. From poverty to prosperity. From pain to gain. From tears to praise. Because I'm coming out. Because a misery. Lift up your offering. Paul catch the Ephesians 4, chapter 4, 14. Mapon, Ephesians 4, 14. Paul say, henceforth, Ephesians, you not be tossed to and fro by every wind of doctrine. Or say, Ephesians, and from my money, and my mukosro uniform, you not be tossed to and fro. Henceforth, you not be tossed to and fro. Carried away by every wind of doctrine, and from my pony, and mamunko, and pate bribri, and pate, unim pate bribri ni brofo, and pate bribri, unim ni brofo di, he greedy, pig greedy, conditionary mukore, odia conditionary munakore, kolezikon, nekore, he greedy, pig greedy, and pate bribri, he greedy, pig greedy. 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Cause henceforth, a free nail call.
I will not be tossed to and fro by the wind of life. My life will be stable and solid. No more sickness. No more poverty. No more up and down. No more sorrow. No more confusion. And no more suffering. Kase fi neko. And from my bunny. And mommy. And pate bribri. And mommy kosru nifo. No seesaw. And my brother boom. E fi neko. My brother po. E be jine pintin. Me free ariem. Me free ohiem. Me free arehuom. Me free confusion mu. Me free mani hunumu. I'm coming out in style. Erade. Me bow for the way. This is my offering. Help me to come out in Jesus' name. Help me to come out in Jesus' name. Number near 02. 45. Another 45. 04. Another 04. 02. 45. Another 45. 04. 04. Gabriel David answer. Ote. That's right. Osumi Fofro. Adishimoja. Ebekasama. This new month, come out. You are coming out. Adishimoja. Kasamaye. Declare, declare, declare. Because I'm coming out from disgrace to dignity. I'm coming out from disgrace to dignity. From the cave to a covenant place of blessing in Jesus' name. Because a finaco, my friend, Gracia. Any a new war, Ako, any monyamu, me free abudem, any a minem, Ako, babya, inshira apam, ewo, free neko, my brother, and nafom, and tofom, and tnao here, and o yadia, any a nimgrasium, me ko babya, inshira apam, ewo, a place of covenant blessing. A place of covenant blessing. A place of covenant blessing. Lord, may my life be at a place of covenant blessing. I'm coming out from bondage, from witchcraft. I'm coming out. Me free by year. In Samansam, near Bususem, Ako, Bebia, Shirapam, Ewa, Uyesumujem. Your for the boy upon number near 0245 another 45 04 another 04.

timu oyende ready be ye free esumu ewo yesu demu kase ready yesu na anadwe me fa wo se me ready ene me kra ajenkwa. Lord Jesus, tonight I receive you as my Lord and personal Savior. 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Number ni 0245. Another 4504. Another 04. Gabriel David Ansan. 0245. Another 4504. 0245 another 4504 another 04 Gabriel David Ansan ene beba ote ope tell us as well you know namu this any message you know so you register wait me about for the also tell us and so 0203 515151 hear me and son 0203 515151 0203 515151 Gabriel David Ansan. Okay. God bless you. Promise to Gbate and send nursing. Simon Okwai. Simon, Ohio, Columbus. God bless you. Yachira America Funina. Mama Vicky Diglo. Adishimoja. Will take us out. Bless you. Sofu Ima. Cry Vision. Bless you. Don't shake it. 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Winnie Ba.

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But our group be there, be an Omushijama, Omushijama pa, Honorable Afenyo Market, or Penyumupani Asa, and then the moment, Nijinho, or a cheerleader pa. Okay. Don Shaga, Winiba. Auntie Becky, Winiba. God bless you. Na sem for more Winiba nyina. Me sa ka mo message no. August in Nuama, I'm coming out. CR exams, ube passe. Oso wa offering aba. Auntie Mary nyamishra. Zuma Pepe, God bless you. Alize, bless you. Yeah, sorry. Arin Bachi, Zenu Arin, you are coming out. Sonia, Kasua Galilea, you are coming out. Bless you. Wisdom Akapo, you are coming out. Efo. Nico, Nico, bless you. And Minister Israel Spencer, Front Desk Executive, Multimedia, Israel Spencer, bless you. Security phone, you know, bless you. Engineers, Willy Willy, and your brothers, God bless you. You are coming out. Yeah, sorry. Stephen Yabua, K Yabua, Amani Suye, and Suye, we are coming out. Solomon Anakum. Solomon Anakum Muhanti. I'm Islam. We are coming out. Gabriel Anseni. Mr. Alexander Boateng. 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
1: No
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1: Yeah, good evening.
0: Even Ofra and JTM now quantum, why?
1: Yeah. I'm back out to the place, you know,
0: Your castle man from why?
1: Yeah,
0: yes, I'll be say your carton in them. Your castle man from. Hello?
2: Hello, Minia, Emma.
0: Yeah, mommy.
2: You know, what to say?
0: No, you. You
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3: Hello.
0: Me back your coin.
3: That's all. 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Me quenchy. 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
0: Are you quenchy, sir? Are you anything? My
3: bomb was bubbles. That's a pink was.
0: A crew, huh?
3: Damn.
0: 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Why? Why? Why? Why? 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Nti na elephantiasis wo bi kula ye na yetimi yema no. Why? Nti ko na from na. Hello.
4: Good evening.
0: Me jo so ko.
4: For me.
0: Nya me tumi ni na bofo a ho de adawroma. Me ho de nche Sheikh Mustafa Saributua. O be ya la ku ba no 2021 de. O jere. Me ma sa ko.
4: Okay. And yes, with our best, my name,
0: why then?
4: With our
0: best, when you're BBT, say gonorrhea. If you want to manage hospital for no one, say, be on Monya, I know why you own yourself for no quadrasto and our pharmacy.
4: Oh, my
0: co, maybe about once and now Fanco, Beco pharmacy, in two co pharmacy, and so an adrasta. Who be on one when you said Druni, or Buddin, Unimo Yamau, just for Mama, any man Yikakran, what you say, Santino, or Yenase, Tefaswa, Afi, would diabetes was look at Krebia for Bones or Mia Kurunun, Blani and Fanya, my wife.
4: Okay.
0: Yeah, man, yeah, yeah, yeah. Can you be anti wine?
4: You
0: to me for the and I'm so much. Ah, who got insurance? I don't see to why?
4: Okay, ma'am.
0: Into you, so much.
4: Ma'am, what came for the confirmation on my metro, but this has never been in the podium.
0: Ah, okay, brand new, my wife. Fabulous. Yeah, you might Thursdays and Sundays. Your casual man from hello. Yo kaswa manflum obai ho fa kaswa ka kaswa be siwo amanflum junction se siwo amanflum junction taxi rank biwo ko na ka se oko doctor sharp wo obi enimo hello mi ti ama me
5: acha good evening
0: ya jojo
5: acha mi papa ko ti ko esi no pa 2 years de enkoda acha
0: ko tele ko
5: like
0: a fan for a car. I say, or person or curse you be. Well, it will be a yes, sir. And you call to the call.
5: Eh,
0: I didn't know you and I said you will be a yanubi.
5: Yes,
0: I sent a share one quarter call. Now, wound him quarter call. What rank and him quarter call, maybe him quarter call. But I bet to my yaman, why?
5: I tell you. And I'm patcho, sir, me if left 12 years in me. And
0: Ambra, you have a more drew, and yes, when you see your air way, a kicker and a shoe.
5: Aye, me, ya.
0: When
5: you?
0: Aye, we tell you into flames and I hear ye. Until I know, sir, no doubt, best, no, papa. Oh man, we be from Brani and Chanya, my wife. Your casual man from Unification of our flotter. So, may the Reverend Doctor Emosinaco, do run up from Doctor Sharp, the demon chaser. Yes, ye? The Bachelor, ye?
6: Good
0: man. May I turn your venture, ye are Joseph?
6: No, I come
0: here. I'm 2 minutes and what, then, Papa? Papa,
6: I have look.
0: Uh huh. No kasada da.
6: Okay.
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6: Stroke ya no 20.
0: 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Your kaso man from. 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
0: 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Me pacho ko. Hello. Ah, meet you.
7: Good evening,
0: me pacho meet you, opening.
7: Diabetes,
0: maybe I'm a wish on me. Diabetes, last time, maybe I said, I'm back. I said, maybe I'm a panic. Diabetes, I'm a young woman. I do. If I try a young woman, I do. Why? Diabetes, I do. I'm a brandy and shaman. If I
7: don't,
0: Thursdays, any Sundays, and yes, I'm a bread. Sundays and upper. Why?
7: But you
0: know,
7: what
0: will
7: be in case
0: of
7: one down?
0: Me Pacho, Yenuno, Ubiabo down 7 minutes in that. Yenuno, I know she. In the Ayagina to Mbacho, and you do a ho. Why? Ah, yea, and Yinipa, Minipan to
7: all.
0: Who asked my banana, Matia, my now co? A yes, you. In Tinia from Doctor Sharpon, as Yenuno. 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
8: Bra, my dear.
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9: 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We come.
0: 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Ah, yeah, yeah, why? Yeah, yeah, but you, and yet Rabba Mark, you. Unum Rabba Mark, dear.
9: There you.
0: I come on a edit two, be one of you. Yeah,
9: the two. We come one and
0: one. 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
9: You, my
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13: Pajo, Minyansu, Minwato, Minsanef, Minmasu.
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13: Minsanef, Minmasu.
0: Unti Minmasu left, so?
13: Pajo, I.
0: Brani, I'm sure my wife. If you are your stroke, if you are my work, I'm a baby to my yosa. Why? When you are stroke,
13: when you are stroke,
0: ah, man, Obina, baby, when you are stroke, but on the left, you don't mean my suye. I'll buy a shama, oh, a band, yes, a beco, why, a bemaso. Stroke of one club, baby, one mom, bunny, I say, I saw me stroke, yadia, me show my auntie, and a mystery. Adio. Reverend Dr. Emosiako. Good one from Dr. Sharp. The demon chains. I'm about to call.
14: Hello.
0: Meet you. Meet you.
14: The only say. You have never been good. I have we to say more of you on me. With me.
0: A crudy dao. Oh, and you're why?
14: Okay, you.
0: A good in someone and a team.
14: Yeah,
0: ni tu ni nini na? Oh, me ba
14: tuenu
0: wa mi. Odi na kwa na nyeye. Obani broadcast yewa. We anya ya di bi aye sumo yi.
14: Ah, okay.
0: 050 554. Enoni ye yanga si elai. 050 554. 1996 Adumla no bi aba so afa no. Hello Kasawai.
15: Mo from Nyambaka.
0: Ah,
15: ni na ya ni yo.
0: Brani en hwe nyama wa opani.
15: Eh, you okay.
0: Yo. 050 Adum de no mon kasa o so okay fa no. Hello.
15: Hello. Good evening.
0: Me Joshua papa.
15: Me tancho no wa sinania asra kwa.
0: Odi ai.
15: You
0: are nene fra kura na yenye ho yempese ba enwa dwuma kura omo no kura na ni tam pati asie enti na nono de enye ma why
15: muntu me ye
0: ah yenye kura betse obi ba ho no me ye na ni ama na na ni ba ko e hunu ade de aye ma ye de duru no gumie ni no so bi ho no ma mieni ni nyina bie bet ye mfa nka ho se ye na ni na fra kura yo koso no. Onye ayi.
16: Hello.
0: Yo Kasu man from. Okay, fano. Hello Kasa.
16: Hello.
0: Ko.
16: So, special marriages we.
0: Me ba twani nyina ye wan.
16: Yeah.
0: Ah,
16: ni ti ndi mwana.
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